It is the start of the day, and this is TW News in Brief at 7. My name is Anita Opon-Yobwa. From the AG, the Attorney General, Dr. Dominic Akwitinga-Ayene, has asked the Accra High Court to revoke permission granted to former NAFCO CEO Hanan Abdul-Wahab to travel outside Ghana. In an affidavit, Dr. Ayene alleged Hanan used an online booking from UK retailer Boots as evidence of a medical appointment to secure leave to travel, but investigation shows it was not sufficient proof. The AG further alleged that Hanan later presented a court ruling on frozen landed properties to his bankers as if it covered frozen bank accounts in an attempt to withdraw funds. Two freezing orders on the account remain in force. Dr. Ayene said the conduct raises concerns Hanan may not return to stand trial. Hanan is facing charges of stealing and causing over 70 million Ghana cedi financial loss to the state. With more development from the Nkukuo Nketenkete Initiative in Cape Coast, government's Nkukuo Nketenkete Initiative under the Feed Ghana program has officially taken off in the Cape Coast South constituency to boost local poultry production and reduce reliance on imported frozen chicken. On Monday, July 6, 2026, the Cape Coast Metropolitan Assembly's Agri Department began distribution of 8,000 6-week-old chicks to registered households. Each household will receive about 40 chicks to support backyard poultry farming and increase incomes. The exercise, led by the Metropolitan Director of Agriculture, Madame Olympia Williams, had support from the Mayor Honorable Judge Justice Arthur and Mr. Samson Ahiayo, advisor to the MP for Cape Coast South. Officials said the program will advance food security, create jobs, and cut foreign exchange spend on poultry imports. Beneficiaries were also taken through best poultry management practices. Still in Cape Coast, the mayor of Cape Coast has embarked on an inspection tour of some of the oldest buildings in Cape Coast Metropolis to assess their condition for possible renovation. In the course of the tour, the mayor appealed to property owners, caretakers and residents to prioritize maintenance of aged and trap houses by renovating them every 1 or 2 years. He said regular maintenance helped keep buildings strong, safe and in good condition, preventing deterioration over time. With this, we come to the end of News in Brief at 7. For more news updates, log on to our website, twradiogh.com. After this wrap-up, till 9:55, Sir Roy comes through with the workshop. Audacious Mims Brown takes stick next with the mid-morning show till 11:55. News in Brief returns at 12 noon with Ayatollah Tete Abbas. 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
5: Every man be God, oh, aye. Every man be God, oh, aye.

your inside, you did my inside, you did your inside, you know if you choose sides. Monday search God, God is search man. Monday starts loss, God is start loss. What did you look for? You did your inside. What did you look for? The church, you did your inside. What did you look for? Dubai, you did your inside. What did you look for? The club, you did your inside. What did you look for? The

0: and drawing all the inspiration from Nananum this morning. With the gods of our land, we say good morning, good morning, good morning, good morning to you, and welcome to the program. This is The Workshop, live on 88.9 TW Radio, and we're coming to you live this morning on a Thursday morning. Yes, good to be back on radio with a Thursday morning edition of The Workshop. It is the 9th of July 2026, and we welcome you to another exciting edition. Today happens to be the 190th day of the entire year, and we have just 175 days remaining in the year 2026. It's another morning, another day to kickstart and do what's best for us. But let me tell you that by way of weather check, Cape Coast is waking up with the whole of central region having a very cool atmosphere, partly cloudy some other parts of the central region as well, with temperatures around 24 degrees Celsius, and expecting the afternoon to be warm, with heights about 30 degrees Celsius, accompanied by humid conditions and possibility of light showers later in the day. So keep it safe and know that anything might happen, and have a safe and productive Thursday as well. But quickly, let me tell you that too many of us are not living our dreams because we are living our fears. Fear has a way of convincing us that we are not good enough. It whispers that it's too late, that we will fail, or that someone else is better. This morning, I want you to know that every successful person has faced fear before. So you are not different, or your case is not exceptional. The difference is that you didn't allow fear to make the decision for you, or those people didn't allow the fear to make the decision for them. So today, don't let fear stop you from applying for that job, starting that business, returning to that school, or pursuing that dream or career you've been yearning to have. Courage isn't the absence of fear. It is choosing to move forward despite it. Good morning. Let me go for a quick commercial break. When we come back, we set sail by 7:35. The Pit Sports update will come your way. Bring you the newspaper headline segment review and great conversations this morning. 88.9.
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And I check what the time is. 14 minutes past the hour 7 this morning right here on the workshop 88.9. Some old tunes, reggae in there, and you heard a song from Samini Music, and this is Okonkwo Kwade. Time now for us to bring you a sports update from the pits and getting all the stories ready. Raza is already seated here.

We may have different names, but our hearts beat just the same. We are one.

0: Same. And time now for us to bring you update from the pit sports. And Raza is here. Good morning, Chairman.
1: Good morning, sir.
0: Everything nice.
1: Everything Irish.
0: This morning we are in the zone.
1: The pressure.
0: The round of 16, I'm 16, right?
1: Quarterfinals.
0: Starting today.
1: Yes, it's starting today. As we get into those quarterfinals, And the teams that have made it through, and who is pairing who and whatnot. But just before that, CF Montreal striker Prince Osteowusu has distanced himself from comments made by a purported member of his family concerning bribery allegations over a call up to the Black Stars in a viral video on social media that circulated following Ghana's elimination from the 2026 FIFA World Cup after losing 1-0 to Colombia. A lady who claimed to be a family relative of Osteowusu shared that Ghana Football Association officials wanted to take money from giving the German-born Montreal striker a bet in the Black Stars. 29-year-old Osteowusu has 9 goals and 6 assists in 14 games in the Major League Soccer and debunked those allegations by stating in a social media post. He says, "The claim that individuals pretending to be members of my family stated I would have to give 70% of any earnings or bonuses if selected for the FIFA World Cup are completely false. These are fake news. I strongly deny these allegations. I completely reject and distance myself from all false statements, rumors, and misleading claims made in my name or on behalf of my family. I don't think that it..." Okay. So that is that bit and that update coming through from Prince Osteowusu, and says that none of those stories we heard is true. So that is away from the...
0: So that woman who sent her...
1: That's the worry. Hey,
0: but people can make allegations, so.
1: Oh yeah, people can do this. People dream and they wake up still dreaming. So
0: how can you be saying things you don't have any idea about?
1: Some of the dreams feel real.
0: So it was a dream.
1: Thought you dreamt and then thought it was a cousin of. And she thought she was a cousin of the man.
0: This is really a very serious allegation.
1: No, it is a very serious allegation.
0: I think they should take her on.
1: They should.
0: They really should take
1: and
0: her
1: that
0: on.
1: That would deter other people from getting on some of these.
0: Because
1: figures.
0: Within that week, I think this week, right?
1: Yeah,
0: all over, their face name is all over, their identity, their images and everywhere.
1: I got here, did my show and got out, and some guys up front told me, now them story done come. It has not been confirmed, so I don't want to mention it on the radio yet. I want to make check, so in Okola, I'll say it again, number Kenny Marty. But then apparently it's one of the reasons, but it's also mentioned that, not sure yet, but rumors.
0: Yeah.
1: And so we treated it as rumors,
0: and
1: not a... But it's unfortunate that you are not even related to the man.
0: Exactly. I think I saw a release from the GF also banking that as well.
1: They threatened the lawsuit a bit. I was at 2 days.
0: That's very good.
1: And I'm sure that also pushed Prince to come out and debunk it. Because I think I've been in since Monday or so. But Prince haven't said a word till this. He was loving the attention he was getting, I'm sure. But the one he had getting illegal.
0: Or maybe he was getting his facts right as well.
1: Or trying probably to know in the US
0: which family member of mine.
1: Or maybe he was in the US. The news was in Ghana, so he didn't even hear it. So he was prompted by the FA and he got it right at that point. Well, so that is him saying, and we'll stick on. We get to hear other stories in here and about the World Cup, and Ale Moreno and the ESPN sports crew discussed the controversies from the Argentina versus Egypt match, and they're trying to say that they feel there was nothing wrong in the game. And the voice is already and in here, so it is Ale Moreno who is speaking on the controversies so far.
2: Look, it was a foul on Lisandro Martinez. I think we can all agree on that. And so in that sense, look, if it was a foul, call the foul and we move on with our lives. As it pertains to what the face of play is and all of that, that's when I get all sorts of confused with the refereeing and they get into loopholes to try to sort of kind of justify their decisions. Was it a foul on Lisandro Martinez? I think we cannot agree it was. And so therefore, for me, I don't think there's an issue here. And I don't think that Egypt have a case at all in that or the other place. And honestly, I am tired of the conspiracy theory that the referees are against Egypt or against the lesser teams and that they want Lionel Messi and then they want Argentina to be on continuing this tournament. Close out the match. Close out the match. You're up 2-0. Close out the match. That's on Egypt. That's not on Argentina.
1: And that is what he says. And of course, we are all defending our continent. Moving on, the Egyptian Football Association has questioned the standard of officiating in the Egypt. I mean, the same concerning the same issue. Now, in a statement released following the Pharaoh's elimination, the EFA thanked supporters for their unwavering backing throughout the tournament before raising concerns over what is described as controversial decision during the last 16 encounter. The association said that while it accepted the result on the field, it could not ignore incidents in which it believes affected the course of the game. They say, and I quote, "The Egyptian Football Association cannot remain silent regarding the refereeing decisions witnessed during the match against Argentina, as well as the failure to make appropriate use of the video assistance referee," the statements said. Defending the rights and interests of the Egyptian national team is not a matter that can be ignored, minimized, or treated as secondary. Every player who wears the Egyptian shirt and every supporter who stands behind the team deserves fairness, respect, and equal application of the laws of the game. And that is what he says in there. Now, with the World Cup and still local issues happening, and Carlos Queiroz played to strength of the team, and that is Sani Dara speaking. He says, "I don't think he would have set up the same way if we had Kudus. The only problem was that our leaders were overhyping the team." And that is what former GFA Communication Director Ibrahim Sani Dara on Black Stars had to say.
3: "He played according to the strengths we had. Imagine the number of our top players who are injured. Look at Kudus, look at Jiku, Mohamed Salisu. We have Kofi Tchire also on injury, and some other players on injury. So he couldn't have played the way we would perhaps play if we had, for example, Kudus playing. We don't have it. So he played according to our strengths. Honestly, I don't know why some Ghanaians are irked that we got out at the stage we got out. But the truth is, let's just be honest with ourselves. Our squad, from the start of the competition or ahead of the competition, we all knew that this was the strength of our squad and we cannot punch above our weight. I would perhaps even say that we did much, much better than we had expected."
1: And that is Sani Dara, former FA president, and seeing the light and speaks about it. When you are in there, you don't see it, but when you're out, it is very clear. Well, Carlos Queiroz's Facebook post looks like a farewell message. "I don't think Ghana will be able to pay $150,000 or more as salary for the Black Stars coach." Former GFA Communication Director Sani Dara once again speaks.
3: "I think he's gone. His statement is clear that he's saying goodbye, he's saying thank you, goodbye. I think it's clear. We might not be able to read between the lines. It's clear. He was, you know, poached for the World Cup. Would we be able to pay him? His salary is $150,000 and over. Would Ghana be able to afford $150,000 from $100,000 and above? Would we be able to afford him? And he's bringing a large backroom staff with him. Would we be able to afford all of these things? I don't think so. Even 50,000 that some coaches were paid in the past, it's a whole hue and cry about why a coach should be paid this amount of money. But if we want to be among the big boys, we should be able to spend money. We should be able to bring the big brains. If you want to be among the top countries in the world, we should be ready to pay. And I'm sure that because of this reason, we are unable to keep paying for the long term."
1: Well, that is former GFA PR speaking out there. Now, Black Stars defender Marvin Selinger has undergone successful surgery following the hamstring injury he sustained in the World Cup clash against Colombia. He is expected to be sidelined for several months ahead of the new season. Talking about injuries, and Ismail Saibari is also going to miss out Morocco versus France game today. "He's not ready today. Too early. I hope he can be available for the next game," Morocco head coach confirmed, with strong belief that they are making it to the semifinals. Well, other stories come through, and Ruben Amorim has been speaking and speaks of his time at Manchester United and says that, "I learned a lot. I made some mistakes And I am sorry for that. If I had any words for any Manchester United fan, I feel I'll be patched. I'm going to apologize to all Manchester United fans and believe that he could have done better. He was just too stubborn in that sense. Here is he speaking.
4: The first thing is it's hard to explain the mistakes, because for that I would have to explain all the context of the last adventure, and sono allenatore del Milan, parlo del Milan, so it's hard to say to you every mistakes. The only thing I can say is that I learned a lot, and I did some mistakes, and I didn't have the opportunity. And I'm sorry for that. I didn't have the opportunity to say something to the Manchester United fans at the moment. And I'm really proud to be their coach for a year in that. But now it's a different history. There are a lot of things that I could do better in the last experience. But sometimes it's like that. You need to learn to find the right spot to reach a different level. And that's my thinking here.
1: That is his thinking. He did a lot of mistakes, not wanting to adjust and stay rigid. If you don't adjust, you break under the pressure. And that's what he did in that bid. At English Premier League side, Fulham has signed Alvaro Abelewa as the club's head coach in the wake of Marco Silva's exit to Benfica. The London side confirmed that the former Spain international has signed a 3-year deal as the head coach, with the contract set to run until June 2029. Abelewa is coming off a brief head coaching stint with Real Madrid after taking over midway through the season following Xabi Alonso's dismissal. In his first official press at the 2010 FIFA World Cup winner said, "It's a real honor for me to be embarking on this new stage up at Fulham, the oldest club in London. I am really looking forward to experiencing the atmosphere at Craven Cottage with Fulham fans and beginning preseason with the players next week. I am sure we are going to enjoy an incredible journey together," says the gentleman. And Morgan Rogers, the English midfielder, has been speaking and says that, "Has anyone ever stopped Erling Haaland? That is the question." And that is what he says ahead of England game against Norway. And that, moving away from that and still giving you some other updates, and Jorge Jesus to become the new Portugal head coach. Here we go. He's accepted to take over after Roberto Martinez. Jorge Jesus will lead the project for Nations League Euros 2028 and next World Cup. He won Saudi Pro League at Al Nassr this season. Now, this is an interesting deal here, mm-hmm. and there's a history to that. And that is the fact that, so this is was a coach for Al Hilal in Saudi Arabia. Mm-hmm. They've won the league back to back, basically stealing it from Cristiano Ronaldo's Al Nassr,
0: yeah.
1: two consecutive years.
0: Okay.
1: So, and he's a Portuguese. Behind the scenes, Ronaldo worked it out that they should bring him to Al Nassr. Mm-hmm. The team agreed and brought him to Al Nassr. And this season, that they brought him to Anasul, he won the leg
0: wow.
1: with him. Now that he have failed in Europe, they asked him to come to Portugal as well. So, Cristiano Ronaldo basically pulling strings in there, maybe having the coach that have been winning with him to probably come through, and maybe he'll find a way to win for his team as well. Well, before we wrap it up, let's get to hear Rogers in his own mouth talking about Erling Haaland and never being stopped.
5: Has anyone ever stopped Erling Haaland? I'm not sure they have, but we're going to try. You're going to have to try, I think. He's such an unbelievable player. The things he does, the numbers he puts up, you're just in awe of how good he is and the level he's at. We're going to have to maybe try and stop how they play and work on those things and stop how the balls go into him and how he gets his chances, because he's so deadly in front of goal. And we got to be aware of that. We got to know that. But also, it's not just him. They've got other good players as well that we play against regular basis in the Premier League that we need to be mindful on. And yeah, they're a really good, really good team. I think that's what their biggest super strength is, that as a team, as a unit, they're so strong. The Harry Kane, Haaland debate, yeah, we'll live on, I think. Completely different strikers, but both, they're the two for me at the top of their game, and in this tournament have been two of the best players at this tournament. And yeah, it's a spectacle, I suppose, for the fans. That's going to be a good one, and to see who comes out on top. And
1: that is Rogers speaking and talking about Haaland. and how probably might be difficult to stop. But the point is that he's not alone, though. Okay. He has other important players with the team that could harm their side. And he talks about the battle between Harry Kane and Haaland. Agrees that they are two different strikers with different traits, but they still get a goal, the job done.
0: But you know, Harry Kane appears to be a defender. When you look at him,
1: Harry Kane is just a football player. I mean, he's everywhere. A trait he said picked up from Rooney, where Rooney was like that. He could play centre back, could play left back, could play middle, can play, and he's able to pass the ball. So it doesn't matter where he is, he can create a goal from there and get something to happen.
0: He's left to man the goalpost.
1: Another worker. In wrapping things up, France Morocco game is happening tonight. It's at 8 p.m. and we will be broadcasting that from Solace Bar and Restaurant. Okay. So if you're a listener out there, you want to join the party, join us at Solace Bar and Restaurant tonight. Solace Bar and Restaurant. We'll be seated at 7. The match kicks off at 8 p.m. so we can get all the analysis and things right. You can start taking in, you know, eating and drinking some few bits to get us ready for the match, you know, get excitement. So come early. Let's start the mood and get the match going. And then tomorrow, Friday, is going to be Spain against Belgium. Spain versus Belgium. And that game as well, be bringing it to you from Elmina Shell.
0: Okay.
1: Elmina Shell. That game, not China, you're Elmina. So if you want to be a part of the game, it started at 7 p.m. to 6 p.m. And yeah, well, Elmina Hunty. Elmina Shell. You're the one to wrap up on the weekend and as a stand now. So Friday, you're the one to Elmina Shell. What about the game between Spain and Belgium? Let's get ready for that action.
0: All right, thank you, Raza, for the update this morning. Looking forward for the matches from the World Cup as well. We can't wait to see how things will be going. But let me take a quick turn. When I come back, we do Days of the Year. I do other businesses as well.

0: But you don't go and be raining sun this morning, I beg you. It is still the workshop right here with me, Richard Osebo. You can call me Sir Roy, Jovis Darling Boy, the only Sir on radio. And we are getting on to the days of the year before I bring you some stories making the headlines from the newspapers this morning. Let's get on to today. Today, 9th of July. It's a very significant day in Ghana, but I'll be telling you that in the jiffy. But today happens to be Fashion Day in the entire world, and also today's National Sugar Cookie Day. And and today is Argentina's Independence Day as well. So if you're an Argentine in Ghana, we celebrate with you this morning. But today, in the history of Ghana, let me just bring you a little bit of that. Today, in the history of Ghana, 9th July 1972, our first president, Dr. Kwame Nkrumah, was buried at his hometown in Krofo. And it's something the Central Region cannot, the Western Region, Central Region cannot, take our eyes off. So today in history, 9th July 1972, Dr. Kwame Nkrumah was buried at his hometown at Krofo. And
1: exactly 12 years, 1 week after making Ghana a republic and becoming the president fully of the country, he goes home. And the unfortunate bit about him, of course, and that means that that was exactly 6 years after he was overthrown and the coup d'etat was happened, and that he traveled out and, you know, went through the whole sickness bit and died and had to come back to the country.
0: The man went through a lot.
1: Unfortunately, for what he went through to put Ghana where we are and or where we were then, a place where none other has been able to even take us past it.
0: Yeah.
1: And then
0: we've not passed it.
1: Oh, no, we haven't. We haven't gone past Akosomo, so how can we go past it? We haven't gone past Motowo. We haven't gone past UCC or Lego. How can we go past it? The things he said he did are still the standard. There have been nothing in that regard that he did that he have been overtaken. So if that is the case, then he has not been overtaken. Where he is still the maximum. Until we create something that creates electricity that is better than Akosomo, until we're able to get schools better than the University of Cape Coast, until we're able to create... Until then, we have never gotten to the level of Kwame Nkrumah, and none other has surpassed him. So I'll boldly say this anywhere you put me on, and say it again. So for him to have gone through that unfortunate bit, be an asylum, in somebody's country, act as a co-president,
0: who forsake you like
1: Charlie.
0: This.
1: The history about the joy, the celebration that engulfed the country when they heard that he had been overthrown is what breaks my heart.
0: They were happy.
1: So there was a lot of conspiracy theories that people were brainwashed to the state. So the joy.
0: But you know that has been the attitude of Ghanaians. In the beginning, we'll be doing our way, to
1: yes, exactly that, exactly how we are, and so that has been the story of Dr. Dr. Kwame Nkrumah, and we still pray for him, and his legacy definitely will continue to live on. It has shown the rest of Africa, unfortunately, they have been targets and have not been able to put through what they wish to put through. But on the day that we are celebrating such a day, we just hope that this will kindle the lighting as the spirit in doing and dying for your country in us, so we'll be able to come out with all that is in us. If you are a government official, if you are the place that you can do much better, begin to think beyond or outside the box, create something that could be there for you in your name, even when you are far gone, and then your memories will live on like the Dr. Kwame Nkrumah. That is what we pray for our leaders and people in power on a day like this.
0: But for emphasis of education, let me say that Osagyefo Dr. Kwame was buried three times. He was buried three times. Now, he was buried separate times as well, all these times, across two different countries due to the shifting political dynamics and all that. The first one was in Guinea. Was May 1972. And then the second one was Nkrofo, that is today in history, 9th July 1972. And then the third burial was in Accra, 1992. And that was where he was buried at the Memorial Park as well. But I don't know, as we speak, I can't tell if he's still buried at the Memorial Park or he was exhumed back to Nkrofo. So it's another debate as well. But that is today in history, and the days of the year today coming your way. Let's go straight to do some business. And Pizza Man Chicken Man says, we have got you covered. And we are right here behind, bringing you everything you need.
1: Results.
0: Okay.
1: All your pizza man protests, they yielded results.
0: They didn't mind you. Even yesterday, I did another protest. Even yesterday, I did another protest. I have to speak to the man who... And then people are mafia. In fact, they didn't walk to any of their branches in the Cape Coast. Eh?
1: We have to empty their kitchen.
0: I'll go with my ID card. When I get there, I say, where's your manager? I need to see your manager.
1: Oh, boy.
0: So, Pizza Magic Man, this morning, we are saluting you again. It's just salutes.
1: You keep on celebrating.
0: This morning, I won't make any noise. I'm just saluting. So, Pizza Magic Man, saluto. So, folks, if you are listening this morning, I want to recommend Pizza Magic Man. And it is that still the triple C pizza is running. It's the loaded dish or loaded pizza with delicious chicken toppings. And guess what? You get a free size upgrade in every order you make as well. A bigger pizza for less. So if you should order for small size, they rather bring you the medium. Mm-hmm. If you order for the medium, they bring you the large. If you order for the large, they bring you the jumbo size. Aha. And then if you order for the large, they bring you double size. And this is running through this week as well. If you go, they say that it is finished. Tell them I said they should give you some. But yeah, you can get it from any of their branches as well. Walking into any of their branches and then make your order simply. Also dial 0302753430 and then you'll be good to go. Or conveniently order from the Crispy app from App Store or Apple Store, and then you are good to go. Pizza Man, Chicken Man, good food lives here. As we are eating good food, we need money to get the good food. That is why Woodlucky World Cup Sikapudo says the wait is over. Only for this World Cup season, we are giving that opportunity to win extra cash as you watch good football as well. So tomorrow and Friday, as TW Radio will be bringing commentary as well, and we are doing Solis and Elmina Shell, you have to watch and win some good extra cash as well. And that is why Woodlucky Sikapudo World Cup promo is saying that buy the minimum lotto ticket, just 10 Ghana cedis. Just buy 10 Ghana cedis of the minimum lotto ticket and get the opportunity to be given a second chance. Whether your stake numbers win or not, you can be a part of the 20 lucky people to win 1,000 Ghana cedis each from all the way from the start of the World Cup to 31st of July. So we're still running. Make it a point to be a part of this promo as well. And also to the Cherish agents as well, you are not left out. There's a 32,000 weekly jackpot for top 10 selling agent. Now, the winner selection will happen in our studios during 8:30 live draws as well. Remember, there are terms and conditions applying to that as well. Just play your favorite Woodlucky 588 games via the short code *288#. *288# or play from the website www.woolocky.com or get closer to the agent in the kiosk and stake the ensure that your phone numbers are also captured by the agent on the lotto ticket as well, and you're on your way to winning something for this World Cup. Woolocky World Cup, Sikapudo.

Now, I keep telling you that if you are a JHS graduate, if you are a SHS graduate, even from tertiary, and you are looking to acquire some special skills that will help you find something extra to do in terms of computer studies and all computer programming and all that, see, look no further. If you're only in Cape Coast, then the metropolis is open and you have to visit Simtech Computer Institute. Now, for over 20 years, Simtech Computer Institute have been helping people gain practical computer skills and have prepared them for the world of work. If you're looking at getting some courses or some training in basic computer training, for just 3 months, they'll walk you through the course and you become a pro for just 3 months in basic computer training. And if you're looking to acquire a diploma in programs, in administration, secretariat, programming, hardware, and also graphic designing as well, for just 5 to 6 months, you'll be sorted, and within this period, you become a pro, having all the skills to get any other work in related to that field as well. If you're looking at also getting yourself courses like advanced programs in administration, in programming, in secretariat, in hardware, this is just 1.5 to 2 years, and you'll be done with the course as well. 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

Now let me bring you a good news. A good news from Electromart. 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We are on the same street with them, TW Radio. We are on the same... Hello, Electromart, if you are listening to Hello, Electromart. 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Hurry, oh, hurry. While

0: 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And we begin from the Daily Graphic this morning. And on the front page of the Daily Graphic, it says that President spurs co-firms to manufacture. And that is a story captured here. I have never authorized sale of lands within Sakumono Ramsar site. That is Nungwa Manche speaking. And this was a chief of staff co-authored books, book on public civil service delivery. Well, let me let you know that you can send in your contributions and what you think on these stories and more on 0202085888. 0202085888. Let us have your contributions and interactive. This one says, name prosecute officials, government officials implicated in $300 million drug bust in Team Fojo, says. And let's go away from the Daily Graphic to the Metro Lens this morning. It says, jail no more. Parliament passes community service bill. UNIMAC Chancellor Forisa Pon pledges stronger academia industry ties, and that is captured here. Sing the national anthem or forget the Black Stars. So yesterday, President John Dramani Mahama hilariously made that statement. I'll be bringing you that voice in the GFE as well. And Electrochem shut down over 8.6 million Ghana City tax arrears, and that is captured on the front page of the Metro Lens. Also, away to African news today, it says that peace restored to Gomoa Fete Kakraba. Court awards 6,731.39 acres of land to the Royal Isle Amokwando, Chidan family in landmark judgment. That is captured here as well. Clean Ghana campaign. Yowa overlord calls on Mahama to convene paramount chiefs for stricter environmental law. Supreme Court quashes Borgatanga High Court charge with contempt of court against Bari chief and secretary of the Tongran. Also here as well. Away to the Daily Searchlight. It says, minority kicks against public tribunal, warns against political persecution. Oforisa Pon to champion UNIMAC's vision as inaugural chancellor. NPP set September 19 for National Delegate Conference, National Officers Election. 350 million Ghana City flat fund controversy. Minority demands for Anyini's dismissal over alleged legal breach. Now, revocation of civilian firearm calls for urgent public discussion and education. Jatike Center, post this one across as well. We'll try and bring you some details to that story. Revocation of civilian firearms calls for urgent public discussion and education as well. Now, the National Voice this morning says, NLA DG waste public funds. 2025 Auditor General report declares stakeholders call for his dismissal. Minority demands Anyini's removal over 350 million Ghana Cedis contingency fund withdrawal saga. That is also captured here as well. Away to the Business Analyst. Business Analyst says, PLO's owe government 1 million Ghana Cedis for good causes fund. Auditor General report reveals. And also captured here is Attorney General defends tribunal bill. And also dummy accuses Attorney General of misleading public over Hanan Abdul Wahab's arrest. Cape Coast North MP backs National Sanitation Day. And that is, you can see the picture for Kwabena Minta Nyako, MP for Cape Coast North. This picture captured the edges, monthly cleanups to fight flooding. So he's suggesting that it shouldn't just be one time or National Sanitation Day. It should be a monthly thing that we do in Cape Coast. Also, to the Overseer newspaper this morning, audit flags NLA's 400,000 Ghana cedis My News GH contract. Also, Have Hohoi Road, contractor given 2 months to achieve 20% progress or phase termination. This is also captured here on the front page of the Overseer newspaper this morning. And President Mahama government reviewing flood mitigation measures, assessing more in the interventions. The story on the front page here this morning. Let's get to do some more stories from other front pages. And over to the Meridian. The Meridian this morning says, public funds abuse at NLA. Public funds abuse at NLA. And that story is captured here. Minority demands Aini's removal. Story captured here. Floods, bad roads, and bad roads fuel revolt against Not Dai MP. And this is also here. Away to the National Enquirer. The National Enquirer is here and says that Julius Debra advocate for public reset. Public reset, and that is captured here as well. Stop bribing judges. Stop bribing judges. Kulendi edges Ghanaians. And if the judges are bribed, they should refuse the bribe. Anyways, let's move on from there. Agboja cracks down on delay on project, that is road minister. And also Mantia blasts MPP over false floods as well. Also here, let's go down. GRA boss warns errant officers. And also that is also captured on the front page of the Enquirer. You can get some stories here from the Spider. The Spider this morning says, Adentan Dodowa Road War. Contractor says that is 63% complete. Residents say, where is the work? Where is the work? Oh, where is the work? So when you go to Adentan as we speak, the contractor says that he's finished the work. That is almost 63% done. But the resident says that, where is the work? We are not seeing it. Show working. Also here is Health Minister blames contractor for Wager Children's Hospital opening hold up as well. And McDonald's Electrochem in tax trouble as GRA seals Ada facility for over millions owed as well. Now, that will be the end for the stories making the headlines on the various portals. But I'll be coming back to bring you stories from the online portals. Please stay with me for this short commercial as we do the stories from the various online portals.
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1: 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We're juma and faho. So we are buying a juma, so we're juma. So we're juma. So we're juma. So we're juma. So we're juma. So we're juma. DSTV office, Pedro in Tibetan Junction. And I said, Takrade, Market Circle, opposite Melcom. And I said, Uber to me, I said, Chien. www.ghba.com.
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1: You're welcome back to TW88.9. This is still the workshop with me, Richard Osayeboy. You can call me Sir Roy. And we're still up on the stories this morning. Let's get into stories making the headlines from the various news portals. And we start that one from our very own TW's website. You can log on to www.twradiogh.com. And over there, you can find stories on Edina Bakatoe, also captured in here, and a lot more as well. The big push story where Rudy Mr. Speaking also captured here on TW Radio GH. But let me bring you this story from the Elmina Edina Bakatoe Festival. And it says, the celebrating heritage, unity, and opening of the fishing season. And the people of Elmina are once again preparing to celebrate the revered Edina Bakatoe Festival, one of Ghana's oldest and most significant traditional festivals. Scheduled to take place from July 6 to July 11, 2026, the festival will bring together chiefs, residents, tourists, and dignitaries to celebrate the rich cultural heritage of the Edina traditional area. Bakatoe, which translates as the opening of the lagoon, marks the official commencement of the fishing season in Elmina. The festival is deeply rooted in the history and traditions of the Edina people and serves as the period of thanksgiving, reflection, and prayers for the prosperous year ahead. And the celebrations is centered around the Benya Lagoon, which plays a vital role in the livelihoods and identity of the people. Now, this year's festival features a week-long lineup of cultural, sporting, and entertainment activities. Highlights include the grand opening ceremony, which happened on Tuesday, the canoe regatta as well, food parades. Yesterday was a cooking competition, and Miss Edina Bakatoe pageantry, dance battles, a 10-kilometer road race, masquerade display, volleyball tournament, a musical concert, guided town tour, and a grand debut of chiefs at the historic Elmina Castle. One of the most symbolic moments of the festival remains the traditional rite performed at the Benya Lagoon. which came about very beautifully as well. Now, these ceremonies signify the lifting of restriction on fishing activities and the renewal of the covenant between the people and the ancestral deities. Ahead of the festival, the Elmina Traditional Council observed its customary 6-week ban on lagoon activities and noise making as part of the spiritual preparations for this celebration. So that is a bit of it for the, you know, Edna Bakatui as well. And we'll bring you some details as well. And, you know, so there were a lot of people coming in at the event there. A number of distinguished guests came in, the diplomatic representation highlighting growing international appeal and the festival. In fact, I saw the ambassador of the Republic of, you know, Czech Republic. Yeah. And he was like a normal person walking here, going there. It's such a beautiful scene to capture the ambassador for Czech Republic mingling around among everybody as yes, co-equals and all that. But I mean, that's fine. So you can find these stories on twradioghh.com this morning. You can also follow us on social media. On Facebook, it's at twradio88.9, X, TikTok, on LinkedIn, on Instagram. Kindly just go on and type TW Radio 88.9 or TW 88.9 Radio, whichever way to come up, and for you to follow us and get all the content from Elmina, Edna Bakatui, and any other stories making headlines as well in and around Cape Coast, Central Region, and Ghana, the world at large as well. Let's get into other stories this morning and bring you stories making headline. We begin from here where the Minister of Roads and Highways, Kwame Governs Abuja, has been criticizing road contractors as we speak. And this captures him speaking with some ministers as well. And the headline says that Roads Minister scolds ministers, DCs over poor performance of contractors. And now the story says, Minister of Roads and Highways Kwame Governs Abuja has criticized regional ministers and district chief executive DCs for failing to report road contractors who are not delivering on their project. The minister questions the local government officials often wait for officials from the ministry to identify inactive contractors instead of reporting them when work stalls. It says that in a video that has been cited, he was speaking to journalists, and during that inspection of the road project, he stressed that regional ministers and DCs have a responsibility to monitor projects and their areas to ensure contractors are delivering value for public funds. He warned that officials who are unwilling to report non-performing contractors are not fit for the job. So he said, so regional directors, what I don't understand is, I don't get you. You guys coming in, coming to tell me and telling me that this contractor is not working. Why is it that we are the ones who come to the site to see that the contractor is working or not? So he went on to lament about all this development and how, you know, contractors have not really done the work and they've not been supervised as much to do the work. Let's hear the road minister speak on that incident when he went for an inspection this week.
2: So regional director, what I don't understand is, I don't get you guys coming to me telling me that this contractor is not working. Why is it that I am the only one, or we are the ones who come to site to see that the contractor is not working? Chief executive, why? Why is it that you don't report the contractors that this guy is not working? Why do we have to come to the site always to notice that they are not working? Or you don't want to offend the contractors? Maybe you don't want to offend them. If you don't want to offend them, then this is not your job. You must be ready to offend people who are not doing what you ask them. And like I said, no contractor is bigger than you. No contractor is stronger than you. You are the one in charge. So please, we don't hate the contractors, but we are giving them public money. Let them work according to this thing. No one will say this road is not improved from the last time we were here. But we were expecting that we'll see more work. So I don't even think it's worth giving them any any deadlines or anything. We just expect you to improve as quickly as possible because we know you have the capacity.
1: So they have the capacity and they should improve on the work, the quality of work they do in terms of duration and time. So that is the Road Minister Kwame Governs Agbuja speaking as he embarked on some inspections on the Big Push agenda and some roads being constructed across the country as well this week. Now, head teacher of Blikponmi Basic School reportedly found dead at a guest house. A very sad incident here. And choose between your work and marriage, man tells gainfully employed wife. Let me go a bit into that story this morning. Now, a man identified as Kweku Boache has taken his marital dispute with his wife, Abina Ba, to the media, alleging that her demanding job has negatively affected their home life. Speaking on that issue, he said that he claimed that his wife's work schedule has resulted in poor housekeeping and late preparation of meals. According to him, he has given his wife an ultimatum to choose between their marriage and her job. He says she doesn't cook early. Most of the time, she prepares banku with pepper sauce or awamu. My eating habits have even affected my health, he said. Now, Kweku further disclosed that he had been living away from the matrimonial home for the past 2 years, claiming his wife had made little effort to reconcile with him. Let me know what you think about this story. If your wife is not cooking, why don't you cook as a man? Or as a man, you don't have to go to the kitchen at all. 0202085880. Let me know what you think as the man threatens to divorce the wife because the wife's work schedule is preventing her from cooking early and on time, making keeping the house a bit problematic for the married man. Ghana with day. Okay, let me wrap up with some few stories before I get into. Ghana AIDS Commission warns HIV-based job disqualification may breach the law. So it means when somebody has HIV, you don't have to disqualify them. Enoch is in the building. Enoch, good morning.
3: Good morning.
1: Well, Enoch has something to say. The way he's come, let me just hear from him. Enoch, what do you have to say?
3: Yesterday, family is one or two people coming together. It's a mawar na muntum minyezi banuma mebusia. Then what's the essence of me being a husband?
1: As a husband, okay.
3: Chat mass. Usande. Ewode. A Benin cry, a tomb, yes, but number from my words.
1: Cooking is not, it's a, it's not a preserve or reserve for ladies alone,
3: no,
1: or women.
3: Yes,
1: okay.
3: So he's just trying to camp the woman at the kitchen.
1: That your job is the kitchen,
3: yes,
1: but in this day and
3: to,
1: age,
3: to ame,
1: okay,
3: or yeah, unreasonable,
1: okay.
3: Usande, I would say, a tomb, ye baby, the boy fee,
1: okay.
3: And see, say, a tomb, yes, but now always you are waiting for. Bisiane de onfi ejumanbeye izvana. It doesn't make sense.
1: Okay.
3: It doesn't make sense.
1: That is the view of Enoch. Let me know what you also make of it on 0202085888. 0202085888. As a man, is it okay to cook in the house? Let me go for a quick breather. When I come back, we have more coming up this morning as well. Right here on the Workshop 88.9 TW Radio.

0: Mante Makwesi Boachi, take your time. Hello, good morning.
1: Good morning, sir.
0: Boss, your name, where are you calling from?
1: How shall you manage that phone?
0: Ima, go ahead.
1: One of radio stations, they be, I must say, mobile about what I am.
0: Wow.
1: Yeah, okay, pa, baby, okay, say, oh, no, Mr. Kitchen, but, see, maybe,
0: A very big thank you going out to you, Ma, for calling. You can also give us a call on 0202-085-888, 0202-085-888. What do you make of that incident as well? Hello, good morning.
2: Good morning.
0: Boss, your name, where are you calling from? Good.
2: How are you?
0: I'm great. Your name, where are you calling from?
2: I'm calling from Castle, Mr. Sky.
0: All right, please go ahead. Oh, Mr. Sky, go ahead.
2: If you value your life, you have to start to prepare your phone.
0: If you do what?
2: If you value your life, you have to start preparing your food.
0: Okay.
2: So only your wife that always cook. For me, example, I cook some for my children. This morning, the food I bought, I cook it myself. I wake up early and prepare it for myself. It doesn't mean only the wife can prepare food for you.
0: Mm.
2: If you value your life, you have to start preparing your food. You when you start preparing, you know what to add to it and what not to add to it. If you value your health.
0: So it means it is dangerous to give somebody the privilege to cook for you. You have to cook yourself.
2: Yes. You value your health. At times, if you are free, you have to do it.
0: Mm.
2: I woke up this morning early and prepared my own food. About
0: to
2: work.
0: Wow, that's great.
2: I cook for my children at school in the weekend. I cook for them.
0: Wow.
2: Yeah, I send it to them. It doesn't mean the only wife that you can. Only cook. Okay.
0: Thank you so much, Mr. Sky. So you can also cook as well. Don't wait for your wife to come and cook. There's a gentleman in the studio says he's been cooking for his kids every time. Hello, good morning.
3: Hello, good morning.
0: Boss, where are you calling from?
3: My name is Manatechi. Calling from this
0: one. Manatechi, please go ahead.
3: Yes, sir. Yes, sir. The TV is here. From the look of things, you know, the man, he don't know how to cook. If the woman is not coming home early to cook for him, I'm not picturing it, so no, maybe I need to. I bet you soon need to make any hour any day, too many day, and Kawabano Shana or Zawareno. Because them and who are declining, no, maybe I need
0: to. Okay.
3: And the war of Bano before our tank also was Sunday night in the man, no. Over there, I'm going to have a man making education.
0: Okay. Thank you so much, Imanatechi, as well. So he also believes that the woman should choose the job, to choose the marriage over the job as well, because the man is not in a position to cook for himself as well. Hey, the ladies, where are you? Will you choose the marriage over the job because your husband says that you should, prioritize his health and the times he eats early as well? So let's get on to it. 0202-085-888. You can also call in and send a text as well this morning and let me know what you think. Bantima Kwesi Boachi, take your time some more. It will be good.

0: 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Today on Core Wellness Minute, we focus on cervical cancer, one of the leading causes of cancer-related death among women. The concerning part is that many women do not realize they have it until it becomes advanced. However, the good news is that cervical cancer is highly preventable and treatable when detected early. What is cervical cancer? Cervical cancer is a disease that affects the cervix, which is the lower part of the womb that connects to the vagina. It is mainly caused by a virus known as the human papilloma virus, or HPV. HPV is very common and is usually transmitted through sexual contact. In many cases, the body can fight the virus naturally, but when it persists, it can cause abnormal changes in the cells of the cervix, which may develop into cancer over time. Who is at risk? Certain factors increases the risk of developing cervical cancer. A. Early sexual activities, especially at a younger age. B. Having multiple sexual partners. C. A weak immune system, which makes it harder for the body to fight HPV. D. Lack of regular screening, which delays early detection. Understanding the risk factor helps women take steps to protect themselves. Always remember to take Core Mixture, Core Plus Mixture, and Core Capsules to help keep your immune system strong and active against sickness, and Core MT Mixture to help you stay malaria-free.
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Yo, welcome back to the program 88.9. This is still the workshop with me, Sir Roy. And this morning, I want us to do something special. And I want us to deliberate on issues and get ourselves involved as well. But before I get into that, I have a message. This one says, hi, TW Radio. This Sydney, aka Uncle C, inside Sign It Graphics. Keep the fire burning, TW Radio. Thank you so much as well. And I think I have another message here. Let me try and get it. This one says, hey, today we're not speaking about Black Stars, but somebody sent a message about Black Stars. It says, Black Stars, more like a black screen. The stars are there, but the light is off. Our boys don't lose. They just give other countries hope. Greetings to Precious Ado of Ankafo Mental Low Cost Quarters. Okay. All right, so this one, I want us to have a conversation. In that conversation, I give the chance to phone in and call or send in messages as well. So kindly write the numbers down, 0202-085-888. Yesterday, we had a conversation with a public relations officer of Cape Coast Metropolitan Assembly. And then in the studio, we spoke about a lot of things. We spoke about the sanitation 2 days that government has set aside starting from tomorrow, Saturday. We spoke about issues pertaining to Cape Coast, issues in terms of the flooding, the building collapse, and the demolition and all that. But this morning, I want us to move the conversation beyond the assembly this morning. And this is no longer just about government. This is about us, the people of Cape Coast. And wherever you are listening to us, I believe you can replicate this as well in Elmina, in all the subs in Central Region. Now, as citizens, we must rally behind this exercise. And yesterday, I remember he was saying that right in this vicinity, there's a cocoa seller there. Anytime there's cleaning, she will come and then bring her cocoa on the roadside. And I jokingly said that, you know, she's there to feed those working. Sometimes in our minds, oh, me, what will I gain? Why should I close my shop? And then, I mean, I'm coming to say I need money. See, as citizens, we must rally behind this exercise. We cannot continue pointing fingers while our own hands are dirty. Just like yesterday we mentioned, some of us cause these problems and we think that the problems are far away from us. Filth is gradually taking over our communities. Everywhere you turn, you see rubbish piled in drains. You will find plastic latrines on our streets. And the gutters turn into dumping sites. Just recently, video circulated on social media, people were caught on cameras dumping refuse into drains, into gutters. And when you call their attention, oh, I beat this one there, it is something we've been doing. A guy was apprehended when he was putting coconut husks in the gutter. And when they asked him, he says, oh, where they see the air coin? How? Filth is taking over everywhere we are. We've turned gutters into our dumping site. And then the rains come, and suddenly everyone is asking, Why are they flooding? Why are we flooding? Why are flooding everywhere? Forgetting that we are the cause. Forgetting that the answer we are looking for, all the answers are right in front of us. I've said this before, and I'll continue saying this, that until people get tired of hearing me, we have choked our drainage systems with filth. We have turned gutters into refuse bins. In fact, I can tell you this morning, somebody woke up early in the dawn and went to drop their refuse into a gutter. Why must it be so? So that when the rains come, the water cannot flow. The natural path that have been created, the water cannot flow. It searches for another route, and unfortunately, that route is through our homes. That route is through our shops, the roads. And yesterday, I mentioned it to the PRO when I mentioned the Agri Memorial Road. Every time it rains, that road is flooded, and then you find the water sitting on the road.
even though he admitted that that is not under the Cape Coast Metropolitan Assembly, but falls under AAK, he again said that there's a natural drainage up there that is choked. So when it happens that way, it comes down. So where are we? Where are we? So we haven't seen this. AAK and all those neighbors around, I'm sure they use that road. They haven't seen that. We should do better. And it rains, it takes over our roads, it takes over our communities, it takes over our shops, our homes. Then we blame nature. Nature is not the problem. Nature is not the problem. We are. Because we've created a different path for nature, and nature is using it. Today, it may not be your house under the water. Today, it may not be your house. And thereby, you won't care. Today, it might not be your business that has been destroyed. Today, it may not also be your child walking through the flood water to school. But like they say, who knows tomorrow? Who knows tomorrow? Tomorrow, it could be your family. Tomorrow, it could be your mother, your father, your children, or even you yourself. So why wait until disaster knocks on your own door before doing the right thing? And what baffles my mind is they go far away to go and dump the refuse into other gutters, thinking that they are safe. But forgetting that when the gutter gets choked at the north, the rainwater will come through to the south. Some months ago, I was heading home when I saw something that honestly made my blood boil. A tricycle, what we call Pragya, was in front of me. And one of the passengers deliberately threw a polythene bag full of rubbish straight into the gutter. And this was not by mistake. And not because the wind carried it. This was a carefully planned, you know, something to execute. She intentionally dumped it there. Then I also deliberately stayed behind them for about 150 meters before catching up. I stopped them and asked who had thrown the rubbish into the drain. And the young lady admitted it. I told her to get down and pick it. And I made sure she did it. Then I told them I would drive behind them, and if she dumps it anywhere else, I will personally ensure the appropriate authorities dealt with her. And do you know what shocked me the most? The people in the Pragya looked at me and asked, "What do you stand to gain from doing this?" I'm second Jesus, because I'm portraying Jesus. I'm portraying holier than thou. I am with no blemish. I am the most righteous person on earth. Asking that, what do I stand to gain from this? Can you imagine that? This is the mindset destroying the country. Because we think that it is not closer to us. It is not us. So let us keep quiet and let it happen. Or let us allow it to happen. How can we live with such a mindset? How can we live with such a mindset? And this is the mindset destroying the country. How? Sometimes we see these people perpetrating this act and we keep quiet because we don't care. We keep quiet because they've not come to dump it in front of our house. We keep quiet because it is not our business. But one day, it will definitely be your business. So sometimes I ask myself, why do we treat Ghana differently? Why do we treat Cape Coast differently? Why? Why do we have one standard for foreign countries and another for our homeland? And it will baffle you that if you
pick a person in Ghana, in Cape Coast, who litters about. And if you should pick that person and let the person

Because it is time now we've allowed it for far too long, and it is bedeviling our communities. Because when we saw our brothers, you know, littering about and dumping refuse, we said, "Oh, this one, it doesn't matter." But now we see that it matters, because the drainages are choked and the rainwaters are coming into our homes. Why? Or have we simply accepted indiscipline as a way of life? Now, whatever the answer is, enough is enough. When it comes, when the rains come, or when it rains, just take a drive through Bakano. Just Bakano.

0: for
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Daddy Lumba actually has been known to be a man who would give you songs about everything in this world, something that you can relate about, whether it's love, it's litigation, it is heartbreak, it is about money, it is about life. Daddy Lumba will make sure that you gets related to his songs. If you just tuning, this is TW Radio 88.9, and thank you so much for being here with us. I am the audacious Miss Brown, and this is the Thursday's edition of the Urban Mix right here. So the simple rundown for today, being Thursday, is we're going to be jowling ourselves. Do not forget to pass through the Elmina Bakate Dance Festival that is going to be happening this evening. Sendruha Chasede Ereba. Now we have birthdays to wish. We have special people that are having their birthday. Now let me start with this special person first. Then we'll celebrate the rest of the people in the world who are having their birthdays also. Now this message says, happy, happy birthday going out to Honorable Santa Joseph AJ Benin, aka Jab, former Deputy Director of the Protocol at the Presidency. Happy, happy birthday going out to you, sir. And this is a message from Santa Norbert. He says, a happy birthday going out to Honorable Santa Joseph AJ Benin, aka Jab. May you be great, and we thank you so much for the good works you've been doing in our lives. And happy birthday goes to my beautiful daughter, Angel Mame Aba Arthur Basset. I'm so sorry for the late message, but I hope you had a wonderful day today, and may the good Lord above bless you today. Once again, sorry for the late message. God bless you. Angel Mame Aba Arthur Basset, happy, happy birthday going out to you. And this is from a gentleman called Nicholas Arthur. Mr. Nicholas Arthur says, happy birthday going out to you, Angel Bassett. And also happy birthday going out to these great people in the world. Yvonne Indum, happy birthday going out to her. And we have a happy birthday going out to Tom Hanks and Regina King. Happy birthday to them. Anyone that is tuning to TW Radio 88.9, if you know someone that is celebrating their birthday, this is the time to send me the message and I will celebrate them. Happy birthday going out to all of you. It's exactly 10:45 in the studios of TW Radio 88.9. 9th of July is today. We're still counting slowly as we're going in the 7th chapter. I do not know what you are doing and your resolutions are. Make sure of that before the year goes to an end. Now make it be your 31st January. I am no half or I a quarter or you've even started. As we would have we still have five months more to go. But the flood is like 1% of the things that you decided to do in 2026. When we started the year, I told you guys that this year is a personal year, a year that you have to take your personal self-love, self-maintenance, self everything, self. You're looking for your money, your mental state, your physical state, your health state, everything. You're doing it. You're focusing on you. The moolah is very, very necessary. So everybody is allowed to make money for yourself, because if you have money, I'm not saying the whole world money, not the pressure money, but the money that you can buy what you want, eat what you want, go where you want to go, when you want to go there, when you want to buy something, maybe a screenshot, you can buy it yourself, you can eat as you like, you can just be comfortable. A kobia and dodo be and zuichi obia in chesu because of ska uhuncho. That kind of money is what I'm talking about. In all that you do, whether you're a man or a woman, make money, because it's necessary. It is necessary. You. If you're just tuning in, this is TW Radio 88.9.
the Thursday's edition of the Urban Mix, and today is Throwback Thursday, and that's why we're going deeper into our archives to give you songs that were given to us or were bestowed to us years ago, and it's still a banger, and we're enjoying it here. Now, this is actually a song from that Lumba Osu Bibi Jijo, and saying Piska da Bibi Jijo. Today being Thursday, our rundown is simple. We have a relationship segment where we're going to be talking about how to help your partner in difficult crisis in a relationship. Even more when their partner are going through issues, no way you want home. I want a breakup, not my dream. That's the time people leave people. Be one of my meal, never pay. And I need you, said that's the time their partner will leave them. Now, today on the show, on the relationship segment, we are going to be talking about how to help your partner when they are in difficult situation. And also our throwback artist today is the man himself, Ampedu. He's the one we're going to be highlighting on and throwback on. All this together with Women in Action and beautiful tunes that will come here on the show for you. So stick and stay here with us. Let's enjoy good music right here on the show. I'm doing this together with DJ Plastic, the hottest DJ of them all. Do not forget to follow us on all our social media platforms as TW Radio 88.9, wherever it is that you type it. 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Stay here with me. Let's enjoy good music. When I come back, we'll talk about Ampedu.

And if you're still here, this is TW Radio 88.9. And we have another great person that we had to say happy, happy birthday going out to. And this is a very special happy birthday going out to a great man. And this message says, a happy birthday to my buddy, Piero, a.k.a. Bouncer from Peidu. God bless your new age and may you be blessed in all that you touch. And this is a heartfelt message coming from DJ Plastic. He says, a happy birthday going out to you, buddy Piero. May you be blessed. So once again, happy birthday going out to all the people celebrating their birthday out there. And a special shout out going out to Nanasa Sakwesi III. Potito is what we call you. Nana, shout out going out to you. Nana won kodwati. And shout out going out to Awo Adoma and everyone. Jamel, shout out going out to you. If you're listening to TW Radio 88.9, even on our social, shout out going out to all of you out there. This is Thursday's edition of the Urban Mix right here on TW Radio 88.9. Shout out going out to Queen C and Chi Chi. Shout out going out to all of you and every single person that stays here with us all the time. I love you and I know that you love me too. It is always very grateful that I sit here with you all the time and talk to you. Shout out going out to Mommy and everyone that is tuned in here. We still have on the show a celebration of an artist who is Ampedu, and we have a relationship segment which is going to come up later on the show where we're talking about how to help deal with difficulties with your partner in relationship. And also Women in Action will come through. As I said, if you have any woman, you know any woman, especially in Central Region, or a woman in Ghana that is doing well, you think that she needs to be celebrated. On the segment of Urban Mix, every Monday to Thursday, we have a place for women who are doing great, women that we have to look up to, women that we want to be like, women that are changing and being trailblazers in the country, we celebrate them. So you send me a profile or somebody like that in my DM or even on our social media platforms, we'll get that for you. Or on 0202085888, 0202085888. It's a WhatsApp number. You send the person's profile to it. If the person has a Wikipedia, you can just send their name. I'll go through and then get their infos and we'll celebrate great women. You know, I am for women, and anytime anything that has to do with women, I stand for our women in the country and also even especially where I come from. Visit Cape Coast is a deal, because if you don't visit Cape Coast, I don't know where you want to go to. And if you don't have anything to do, when it's 6 p.m. today, find your way in Elmina, because the dance festival is going to happen at 6 p.m. today at the Elmina Bakoti. There is a celebration going on there on chair in a Cape Coast. So I start and then get ready for the merry. Now, let me take this breather. When I come back, we will talk about Ampedu.

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rest of the way. Now let's throw back on a great man, a man who was giving us beautiful tunes right there in the country, and he goes by the name Nana Kwame Ampedu, who was born on the 31st of March 1945, and he also died in September 2021. He was a Guinean musician and a composer, considered as one of the greatest Guinean musicians of all time. He is credited with numerous popular highlights, and he is known to have composed over 800 songs. Who he was also known as Ajun Tofunyina Nyenpon. And Ampedu was a lead singer, a chief songwriter, and a founder of the African Brothers Band. He is regarded as the pioneer of highlife and Afrobeat music, and one of the most illustrious Guinean music of the 20th century. Today, we throw it all back to Ampedu, one of the respected figures in Ghana highlife, whose music reflects the richness of Guinean culture and the realities of everyday life. During an era when highlife was the heartbeat of the nation, Ampedu distinguished himself with the soulful melodies, thoughtful lyrics, and performances that resonated with audience across generations. His music often explored themes of love, unity, perseverance, and social responsibility, reminding listeners that highlife was more than entertainment. It was a way of preserving culture and sharing life lessons. His smooth vocals, delivery, and traditional highlife arrangements made his song both enjoyable and meaningful. Ampedu's contribution helped strengthen the foundation of Guinean's highlife, inspiring many musicians who followed him. His work remained a testament to a time when music brought communities together and reflected the values and aspiration of the Guinean people. Now let's listen to his first song that says Obrapa by Nana Kwame Ampedu. Stay here and enjoy. 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

0: And there you have it. All the songs that you just listened in the past 6 minutes are from Nana Kwame and Pidu. So if you've been hearing these tunes at funerals, at programs, this is the voice behind it and the man behind it. You're still tuning to TW Radio 88.9, the Thursday's edition of the Urban Mix, and it's Throwback Thursday. So we are going into our archives to bring you songs that you've missed, songs that gives you nostalgic feeling. Make sure you stay here with us through till 12 noon before the news in brief will come to you. Still to come on the show, we have our relationship segment where we are going to be talking about supporting your partner through difficult times, and Women in Action will come through before we wrap it all up. Let's take this breather. When I come back, we'll talk about relationship.
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is on. If you're just tuning, this is TW Radio 88.9. And this is the Thursday's edition of the Urban Mix right here. I am the audacious Miss Brown. And I'm doing this together with DJ Plastic, the hottest DJ of them all. If you've stayed here till now, thank you so much. It's exactly 11:27 in the studios of TW Radio 88.9. As I told you, tomorrow I would come to the street and we'll do a show on the street. So tomorrow we're not going to be doing the show in the studio. Yes, I've given you a little bit of secret. So find me on the streets, the Urban Mix with the audacious Miss Brown. And if you've not been able to go to Elmina, make sure that you pass through, because today is the dance festival with our very own Elmina Dance Academy and the Danza Afro team from Netherlands, the Dutch dancers. They are here with us to collaborate with the Cape Coasters people in Central Region just to make the celebration a big and a nice one. So make sure you pass by there. Now let's talk about relationships. There have been times where partners get to have issues. When one gets into the dish, then the other one will leave you, and they will say, men will stay in your white, and they will leave you in the middle of the sea. And it's like that. It's like that. So today on the segment, the relationship segment, we are looking at supporting your partner through difficult times. So today we're talking about standing by your partner when life gets harder. It could be a job loss, it could be a family crisis, a health issue, or even personal struggles. Do not leave the person alone. Man, kede, I love you. No, do baby, I know why I love you and why I short. Don't do that. When you love someone, love the person fully and love the person completely. Because love does not come with conditions. So now the first tip is listen without trying to fix everything. Just listen. So sometimes your partner needs you to be there. They need to be heard, not solved. Don't jump to solution immediately. Ask questions, listen actively, validate their feelings, and sometimes the best support is just being present and giving your attention. Two, show support through action, not just words. Say I'm here for you, or be a backup for them, help them with things, handle tasks for them that they will normally do, give them space, process, and offer practical help. Actions matter more than well-meaning words during crisis. And then two, be patient with their mood changes. When someone is struggling, they might be short-tempered, withdrawn, or emotional. So don't take it personal. Understand that the situation they are going through is speaking, and it is not that they are rejecting you. So stay steady with them and make sure you're staying there with them. The fourth point says, know when they need professional help. Not everything is spiritual. Not everything needs to go to the church. Not everything needs prayers. Yes, in Bible Yepa, I would tell you, prayer is the key, as we were taught in our days when we're younger in nursery. But sometimes you need a professional touch. Sometimes you need a psychologist. Sometimes you need a psychiatrist. Sometimes you need to go to the hospital to check what is wrong with you. Imagine having breast cancer. You're feeling the pains in your breast, and then you see the signs and you go and sit in church and pray without having held attention to it. You might die when you don't have to die. So sometimes not everything is something. Not everything that is evil. Sometimes you need professional help. So when your partner is going through something, and you know, kasa, you've been there for them, you've been their backup, you've been there, kasa, and they're still not being able to heal, or they're not being able to get out of the situation, now they seek professional help. So if they are in deep depression, maybe they are having suicidal thoughts, or they are struggling with addiction, and they need more than your love, encourage them to seek professional help. Your support complements therapy, and it doesn't replace it. It's not everything you can do by yourself. Sometimes let a professional help your partner for you.
And on our third point says, protect your own mental health. Sometimes, obisha yarefon na so ayer, and I will wager yarefon woho. Sometimes you will be taking care of somebody, and later the person's issue rather becomes your issue, and you tend to lose yourself. So learn to protect your own mental health also. So you can't pour from an empty cup, and that is very, very necessary and true. While supporting them, maintain your own friendship, your hobbies, and your self-care. Taking care of yourself makes you a better support system for your partners who are having issues. Let me go over the tips for you. So since it's a relationship tips, we'll just run through the tips for you to learn one or two. Now, the first one says, listen without trying to fix everything. Second says, show support through actions, not just words. Number three says, be patient with their mood changes. Number four, know when they need professional help. And number five says, protect your own mental health. Also, you can't just pour from an empty cup. Now, this is your wrap up for Thursday takeaway. Real love shows up during the hard season, not just the easy ones. Your partners need to know they can fall apart with you and still be there with you. Remember, standing by someone through their worst time is what builds lasting relationship. Anyone who loves you when things are good through partnership shows up when things are hard. Do not always go in for the shining ones, and then when it gets to the hard part, you walk away. When you can't love someone in their lowest or their worst situations, then you don't even love them at all. It's just like a friend who becomes an enemy. They were never your friend in the first place. So if you love someone, as you say and show it by standing by them, even when they are in their worst moment, and make your partners feel safe with you in their worst moment. And do not use it against them when they are out of it, or make fun about them, because you might not know what they were going through. You might think you can handle it, but you wouldn't know. Be loving out there, enjoy love out there, because love is a beautiful thing. And I think that today we have a match here. Yes, a serious one. But there is also another serious match that's going to happen. Stay tuned to TW Radio, because we will bring you all the details of the match right here on TW Radio 88.9. Let's stay here and enjoy good music. I'll be back with you. Women in Action will still come through before we wrap it all up. On your radio. Deja's.

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3: 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Mama P, I then see him at wo which emu contractor.
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9: Yo, fellas, sing the song for the one you love.

That is the Thursday's edition of the Urban Mix. Let's end the weekdays in a style, the segment of Women in Action in a Style. And today we are going to celebrate another great woman, lastly for the week. And she is Madam Joyce Adeline Bamfo Adu, a JSC CV. She is a Ghanaian barrister and a judge who served as the first female speaker of the Parliament of Ghana. She was the first woman to be elected to that position in West African sub-region. Bamford Adu was also the first female justice of Supreme Court of Ghana. She served in that role from 1991 until 2004 when she retired. She attended Holy Child School, also in Cape Coast, for her secondary education. She proceeded to United Kingdom for legal training. She joined her Inner Temple to train under the apprenticeship system known as the Inns of Court and was called to the English Bar in 1961. Madam Bamford Adu returned to Ghana after working in the United Kingdom for a year. She was called to Ghana Bar in 1962. She started working as an assistant state attorney in 1963 and promoted to state attorney, then subsequently promoted to become the senior state attorney before becoming the principal state attorney. She became the chief state attorney in 1973 and she was appointed director of public prosecution in 1976, a position she held for 10 years. She served as a representative from Ghana at several UN Commission on the State of Women International Conference, and she is considered as a female pace setter in law and legislation in Ghana and an aspiring and a role model generally to Ghanaian women. In October 2011, she was honored by President John Evans Atta Mills with the Companion of Order of the Water, highest in the Order of Water Award in recognition of her outstanding service to Ghana. And indeed, there's a great woman to be a role model for you. Chief Justice Adeline Bamford Adu. Even though she is in retirement, she inspires a lot of us and we look up to her. Thank you so much for being with us on the show. Thank you so much for always tuning into the Urban Mix. I am the audacious Miss Brown and I did this together with DJ Plastic. And news in brief is Abnes with Ayatollah Abbas Tete. And make sure you stay here for the rest of our programs that we have. I'll see you tomorrow on the field. Yes, tomorrow I'm going to be on the street. Urban Mix will be on the street. So make sure you find me when you find me. Thank you and stay here. Enjoy the rest of your day.

0: Good day, this is TW News in Brief at 12. My name is Ayatollah Abbas Tete, featuring in this afternoon's news bulletin. President John Dramani Mahama has said that his government will use artificial intelligence AI to improve tax collection as part of efforts to increase revenue without introducing new taxes. Speaking during a meeting with the Kowu Business Advocacy Group at the Jubilee House, the president said the government is focusing on improving the efficiency of tax collection rather than placing additional tax burdens on businesses and Ghanaians. The president stressed government's focus is now on efficient collection of revenue. He further noted that efficiency in taxation will also result in businesses being relieved of tax burden.
1: Since we came, we've removed some of the taxes that Ghanaians described as nuisance taxes. And so the COVID levy is gone, the e-levy is gone, and we're working to rationalize the other taxes. And so overall, the indirect taxes, that is value-added taxes, have come down from 21-point-something% to 20%. Now we're concentrating on efficiency in collecting the taxes, because we believe that if we collect the taxes more efficiently, we don't need to introduce new taxes. And so what we're concentrating on is efficiency in collecting the taxes. And I'm sure that if we collect the taxes more efficiently and government is making more revenue, we can begin to bring down the incidence of tax and the burden on our people. I believe that in a few years, if in the next 2-3 years, our efficiency in collecting taxes is improving, I mean, there's no reason why we can't reduce the corporate income tax and bring it lower so that business people can be able to reinvest some of the money that they pay to the government. And so we will continue to work with you when we introduce new technologies. Now AI is the watchword. And so when we start AI in VAT collection, AI in corporate income tax collection, please don't be afraid, because if it increases revenue and it's doing well, then we can reduce the corporate income tax. We can reduce the VAT rate. And so media, don't say I said we are reducing it. I said if in future we collect more efficiently, then we can give the benefits to businesses by reducing the taxes. I don't want you to say government to reduce VAT and taxes soon.
0: Well, away from the presidency, let's head to Parliament, where the Attorney General and the Minister for Justice, Dr. Dominic Anyeni, has assured that concerns over possible abuses associated with the tribunal system will be addressed if the proposed framework is introduced. Responding to concerns raised during the debates on the Tribunal Bill 2026, Dr. Anyeni said the operations and procedures of the tribunals will be guided strictly by the provisions of the 1992 Constitution. He stressed that any excesses linked to the system will be prevented through appropriate safeguard to ensure fairness, accountability, and respect for due process. The assurance comes amid debate in Parliament over the proposed reintroduction of tribunal court, with the minority raising concerns about possible political misuse of the system.
2: A lot of people express their concern that the excesses of the past that were associated with the tribunals will be brought back into play. In fact, this bill requires that the tribunals, when established, will comply with Chapter 5 of the Constitution. We have institutional safeguards, procedural safeguards built into the bill. We want to establish an oversight committee that will evaluate and ensure that evaluate the work of the tribunals and ensure that any excesses are reported to the Judicial Council for purposes of taking action. And then also we will have, a decentralized system for monitoring their activities.
0: Well, away from that, let's head to the banking sector. Well, the number of employees cited for fraud across banks and specialized deposit-taking institutions declined by 40%, the Bank of Ghana's 2025 fraud report has revealed. This is a drop from 365 in the year 2024 to 219 in the year 2025, coming on the heels of Ghana's financial sector recording a significant rise in overall fraud cases during the year, driven largely by a surge in electronic fraud within the payment service provider sector. Despite a reduction in staff-related fraud cases, the total value at risk from fraud across banks and SDIs increased to 101 million Ghana cedis, underscoring the continued financial exposure associated with fraudulent activities. The reduction in employee involvement in fraud points to improved internal control, stronger monitoring systems, and enhanced oversight mechanisms within financial institutions. The report indicated that fraud incidents recorded by banks declined by 34%, while SDIs recorded a 47% reduction in reported cases, suggesting that strengthened internal processes may be contributing to the decline in staff-related misconduct. Despite the decline in the number of implicated employees, cash-related offences remained the most prevalent form of internal fraud. Out of the 219 employees implicated in fraud in the year 2025, 63%, equivalent to 139 staff members, were involved in cash theft or cash suppression. That does it with News Bulletin at this hour, coming to you from the studios of TW Radio 88.9. My name is Ayatollah Abbas. For more news updates, do log on to www.twradiogh.com. Up next is Chill Sport.

0: 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Today on Kowa Wellness Minute, we focus on cervical cancer, one of the leading causes of cancer-related death among women. The concerning part is that many women do not realize they have it until it becomes advanced. However, the good news is that cervical cancer is highly preventable and treatable when detected early. What is cervical cancer? Cervical cancer is a disease that affects the cervix, which is the lower part of the womb that connects to the vagina. It is mainly caused by a virus known as the human papilloma virus, or HPV. HPV is very common and is usually transmitted through sexual contact. In many cases, the body can fight the virus naturally, but when it persists, it can cause abnormal changes in the cells of the cervix, which may develop into cancer over time. Who is at risk? Certain factors increases the risk of developing cervical cancer. A. Early sexual activities, especially at younger age. B. Having multiple sexual partners. C. A weak immune system, which makes it harder for the body to fight HPV. D. Lack of regular screening, which delays early detection. Understanding the risk factor helps women take steps to protect themselves. Always remember to take Kowa Mixture, Kowa Plus Mixture, and Kowa Capsules to help keep your immune system strong and active against sickness, and Kowa MT Mixture to help you stay malaria free.
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1: 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Your number no is
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8: 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Yes, yes, yes, yes, yes, yes, yes, yes, yes, yes, yes, yes, yes, yes, yes, yes, yes, yes, yes, yes, yes, yes, yes, yes, yes, yes, yes, yes, yes, yes, yes, yes, yes, yes, yes, yes, yes, yes, yes, yes, yes, yes, yes, yes, yes, yes, yes, yes, yes, yes, yes, yes, yes, yes, yes, yes, yes, yes, yes, yes, yes, yes, yes, yes, yes, yes, yes, yes, yes, yes, yes, yes, yes, yes, yes, yes, yes, yes, yes, yes, yes,
9: Fidana, your pen's agro crab, your bone work, your sow, a suffocate you. Auntie Yanaba, and kind of woman cage in a shamotido 88.9.
10: Yes, yes, yo.
9: Where do you hold?

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1: 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Ye be ya abnormal.
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0: Men no wombo agbombo mfie mi na mbere wa he no wa ho. Quite abnormal things
1: no,
0: will be
1: no, no. Like abnormal in a very nice way. Like what
0: is that? To the sweet bad be them. Cool hot be them.
1: Yeah.
0: What can you El Mina here for them?
1: Bamobi.
0: Bamobi.
1: Bam Obi.
0: Uh-huh.
1: Bam Obi.
0: Most man call for brofilizing Bam Obi. Ah, Musha Zini Zina must unhazi. Also oh, yeah. Bam
1: yes,
0: Obi. Yeah,
1: Bam Obi.
0: Also Baman.
1: Yeah.
0: Like Fam Obi.
1: Yes, exactly.
0: In the way, Bam Obi. Mpocho ye Bam Obi.
1: Bam Obi.
0: Yo, ekwa ka Baman. Like Bam Obi. Nina, oye, artistic. Damna ye bakan.
1: Nanyen.
0: Enyo, iti, menye market ye siyeri bobo nkomobi.
1: Okay.
0: Na, nkomoye bobo of a visual art. Inyimu hona wa ye yeah, visual art.
1: Personally, na, I'm a visual art student.
0: Why are we three here?
1: No, but I feel like a general student.
0: Baby.
1: Wow.
0: Full visual art student.
1: Okay.
0: And see, eh, coincidence. Is it? Okay, and see, it wasn't common. And see, I'm sure, eh, you don't have a visual art student.
2: Okay, Maminchia, it's here for, if you are brave. Ye hope do bia na pomu ye.
0: Bia hu ye.
2: Aha. Na enkomo aye ba beze especially parents no. Won't say ni ye man.
0: O de won adwun kwa hendo papa.
2: Papa.
0: Me bisa asam no kira na so won awo fie won fon adwun mbra ha. Se wo ba orie school a. Enyi na atena ho e bisa nde e ben course na opeda oye. E wo secondary school ana. Aso ye mbisa hen ho de parents no wonyim course sa. Oh, secondary school, Anna. In this case, maybe sound it's TJ, you know. No, my minimum courses away in was secondary school.
2: Kakra.
0: But no, you know, oh, my dear, what visual arts is, what home economics is, what science is.
2: In your, na, I'm the, I'm a mezzan, Miss Tatino, at a very tender age. In tea, Oyazan won yim demepe.
0: Epe, them drawing.
2: Aha, and they contributed to it. I think the minyani ye.
0: Okay, TJ, wanna choose who calls them out?
1: My mama now. Woman,
0: yeah.
1: Oh,
0: I can't do no choose.
1: Just like mama's story, you know. Similar ones on the time now is just one. I be home Captain Planet in the picture and the Spider-Man.
0: Okay.
1: So through that, no. And my father side, no, but number senior uncle will be on also oh yeah, graphic designing.
0: Okay.
1: Yeah, and on all your birthday cards now nah, day. Mm-hmm. Yeah.
0: Them birthday cards, them they discover school. You are. Insigne ma, maso mesine. Na mami oni idea. Oni idea be about secondary. Na any dem abanyoero ko secondary school. Insigne, I wanna choose the courses. I don't know what happened, but. Ena mi teacher kor we wupo a o mse wisi o se awo mo shawa na the way awo ho kaka wo art ho no ekwa akade e be visual art mpo na minyima azukuru no minyima azukuru no nte ehu de grooming yo When women mean you pad in the Sayako, one of all form 3 CC, form 2 CC, yeah. When you cost a scrap way in secondary school,
2: yeah.
0: A lot, especially, you know, your course I tune. A lot. When you courses are, when you science, when you geography, when you she. A bit on coffee, bro, but catch you. It's already now when you courses are where was secondary school.
2: Oh, yeah, na yatity.
0: Mm-hmm.
3: Yeah.
2: Yeah, it's but you need a lot of information about it.
0: What's my information?
3: Yeah, not information, but I mean because of, you know, senior brothers be a
0: science,
3: business, general arts.
0: Okay. Into era, yeah, GK, yeah, graphic design, yeah, him for. Into I'm sure with Jenny, no, and what you've been able to achieve so far.
2: Okay, see, me journey, no, as I said, I started at a very tender age. In ti, so me go school na one my books also the year ta. Them time na jin drawing book no no ho. Aha, watch your be tena. My papa to 20.
0: Wow,
2: no, as a tena book fee. Why had the man more school no mess so aba. Aha, because even there school no enya a lot of time to do art, but they fear they. Especially weekends, Afrabadi, a coffee, a draw, the
0: no one can't show the jet drawing no kusiazi.
2: Amezi, no
0: one can't show. No. Did you catch a jet drawing no kusiazi?
3: Nope.
0: Hey,
2: me challenge. Interestingly, me challenge, you know, minya was secondary school mom.
0: Ha,
2: you know, teachers, nah.
3: Personally, number I'm so because number grandfather was printing press.
0: Oh, okay.
3: So. Like, many of them support, no. Many of them support, no. But at a point in time, this had to come into as well, didn't he?
0: Yeah, because yes, as they walk out your head, and Pedro Kokoko Shiazi. Wow.
3: Sometimes, yeah, my kwan miko yejumao.
0: Printing press.
3: Printing press, on them.
0: Okay, now, why a family of artists? Now, why is it not able to be an artist?
2: Dabi.
0: Hey, what do I mean, bro? I'm a fan of
2: rock.
0: One question. Wow. And see, Eden identifies. Same with the Erisha, sir. Obia basics, you know. Or the drawing.
3: Yeah.
0: Drawing. Or the best chassis. Poncho, you probably need to come off an acusia. Betchy. Or draw President Mahama Nesman. Or presente. Akufadu, rather. When you Akufadu, no, Mahama, you know. Or draw one. And now, or presente is the Mahon. Or that's a break where we see YAB, Echo Ridge Royal Hotel, artworks or war hall, mostly by 90%. Now, no draw drone in none of them so unique. Otum is the beads, Otum is the attire collage,
2: eggshells.
0: None of them can come Nanka Sabo Hena DJ Quinya name my AB no or use no the band and some other joint wires.
3: Sold in iron.
0: Aha. On another draw or board, donor, ze na or the or bend wood, you know. No, onya a design in a shape of moped or drawn womb.
3: Okay.
0: Oh, yeah, fair papa. No, I'm your then the young collide with Facebook. And can you be drawings in our home? Nanka San or present him. To the two presidents in Nina.
3: Okay.
0: Inti ni paye ni rekasa wahan o ye ni paka krabo kra. Ye be educate parents. Se ho potential bi wo ubema. Na aso so no do. Na ajije no do na ebu ekwan na man. Art it comes in many forms.
3: Yeah.
0: Obi o hane art ozo to nyum. 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O ye poetry recital. 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
3: pencil shading no yeah then
0: itum shading your perspective wom
3: very well then later no me bar to like using of the poster colors and then the paints and stuff like that.
0: Picture making.
3: Yes.
0: Wow.
3: Yes.
0: Wow.
3: Yes.
0: I could say I wasn't here busy.
2: Pyrography.
0: Hey.
2: A bim so a friend is scorching. But in a scorching they are common. So I wanted the pyrography because immediately I became pyrography na nipani interest abad. Oh yeah,
0: busy.
2: Uh-huh. I wanted to be known for a particular kind of art.
0: Kind of art. And uh-huh. So, primary school in yes, as when well, secondary school.
2: Okay, in university, see, when... primary school, me call top Chufupra, so top preparatory school, wow, one okay. of the good schools in yeah, Central
0: Region. I know.
2: Uh-huh. I call primary na JSS in na, na secondary school, me call Archbishop Porter Girls.
0: Oh. Me in that conference, man. Oh, Echo Portes.
2: Echo Portes.
0: Oh, wow.
2: Uh huh.
0: Okay, into a one acquire visual arts.
2: A home coating.
0: Okay, into my hand, Jenny. I say, one a face challenges.
2: In your I recall one of the days, and you were art room or you were clay. I mean, I may ceramics.
0: No, so me, yes, ceramics. Uh-huh.
2: You were clay. Inti most of my dad's son and uncle for prep was she had an iron year work clay no. And are two teachers, not from the uh-huh. art department.
0: Uh-huh.
2: What do I say in any way? Oh, my, me, I bet you ask, would they be work clay?
0: Ah! I wonder what's the ass I can hold. What's the ass I can hold. But the teacher, oh, are you serious? Oh, she says students in a bus and nets now work clay when I were friend and. May it's where you know when I say area.
1: More the mode.
0: It's the mode, you know.
1: Okay, okay.
2: Hey, somewhere you feel.
0: You want to wash it? Was ah, there. Wash more the blue school. Where three fees
2: in ya?
0: Nah, but no, nah, for to one that say
2: in ya.
0: Wash she them opinion for the colors, Liza girl. Wash she them. You really want your wash how or the man's perception? Yeah, you way. Wa magana ya kofom besinde ya bwashe hawa wa magana wa kofom the mad perception na ye won wa magana kofom besinde due ya yetena he nche wa ye da manche de bebi obi azemi kade ne bankwa ye art
2: enya
0: sisi ya would teacher na no resro won we hu president ah
2: oh me yes sure
0: oh enya sure how art akure ye etona ne wanhwa no busu sikapo
2: obobor
0: eye wo art piece kura
2: mhm
0: obobor
2: kura
0: sika onya no busu mpo and one appreciate work of art tj awoboko nta me bisa wonsa ehwe oya bezin cha no one appreciate
1: seriously mint but it looks like it is the most looked down upon profession, if I may term it.
2: Mm.
1: Where the Nkofona Wayansan or Jumano, we don't really pay
0: attention.
1: Yeah, I don't really know, but echo other parts of the world that, you know, those are the people that are really, really will appreciate what
0: will make
1: they make very good money. I don't know. Even back in senior high school. On your visual in technical department.
0: Agriculture. I thought for super pregnant.
1: Home economics. Like
0: that was on for super pregnant of
1: one regard one. apart from general arts, science, business. Yes. I really don't know, but growing up, no, that's how it has been. That's how it has been.
0: Oh, break your heart, eh?
1: Oh.
0: And it's no more. And I want to pass some
1: career. No. Mr. Sammy career. As and now, we still run the
0: one printing press. But it took me for pencil, not wire drawer.
1: No, it's been a while. It's but Urban a piece, door. Yes.
0: It took me
1: one time. Like, nah, like it touches me. Yeah.
0: Wow.
1: CCR.
0: Yeah. Of course, I want to cut an ABBC as soon as the baby Anna. Or draw now ye dey in ya damon zamana.
2: Oh, minya baby. Besia ba. Also de eware womba shawan abet na artwork hon. Obe take you almost a week.
0: Nay artwork occur.
2: An artwork occur. Because auntie anaba beat na ehuno. Montun go board no do mishan and kokra. Because of texture and consistency.
0: Wow.
2: In saying the work no say chain why who they are.
0: But you why ye?
2: Why ye?
0: It was here for in the area. I'm passionate about the monk ye is the papa. Yanye artist akosuya beche and I yin wofia ha. On a type of art and also a friend
2: pyrography.
0: Pyrography. pyrography. Na binom so kind of scorching.
2: Inya.
0: But on an zen or prefer pyrography. Papa pe we obe chechim na ye humanizen oti. Na yerizun komo chrede. There are options who if you see ye we options be womb. Se eshe China. A dibiara China for beye was ab Africa. De yan to often phone, fitsi phone. Mobile phone. How obo hunyan sampwe design phone naran. Or ye artist, visual artist. En obe design. How was it in zamabo gugudo? 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Wasn't introduce visual arts courses so send it. So be a doctor. Na so wado pay o bini ye funuma. O pay wea, o bede na pam. Ibi o ha, onam de was o. Wana wapam as, wana wadraw, wana wade de. 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
2: School nankasa ewunde. 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
0: GK. I don't know, you know, yeah.
2: Yeah, nina, but definitely, who interest boko a crowdo. And I may very lucky there. Me teacher minyano no yeah, one of the best Abladi Glover trained.
0: Oh,
2: And to me, yeah, final exam super Abladi Glover baho.
0: Wow.
2: Yes.
0: Renowned
2: Abladi Glover.
0: Wow.
2: In teacher no so who day me class no me ye very good wo art no or trim bata no ho. Onya gigs wo abwana. Ebi wa Saturday prep anade bibi den wa frem do membra egi wo friend the new office ho o paint fe yimam ye yimam. Inti de meaning na no o boy ma o shape him ye. Oboy mo shape me pa. And
0: wow.
2: Yeah. First exhibition. Yeah, lunch, you know. He was there, Mr. Balu.
0: Wow.
2: All the way. Was a bus fee school. One my visual student in its name. Was it one bay?
0: Was a ba ayano Eshrobia.
2: Inyo, Capitol Hill. 2016.
0: Ayazo. How many years? 10 years. 10 years.
2: Mm.
0: Na a girl then.
2: Yeah.
0: She's a woman. At that time, na was Cape Coast a technical university. Wa.
2: And I'm a baby. Hotel catering institutional management.
0: Wow. And I'm a baby. This year, but I had the papa. And see, young share, Kwana for Dune, you wejuma. Aba nzama aba material si de nezi.
2: Okay, nti waba pyrography na me number one material ye plywood. Me number one material ye plywood na soldering iron no. 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
0: Wow.
2: Me ze beats no, me ze beye. Inti me ze beats ni ye nen kakran kana. Then I saw an adverta or Facebook talking about environmental sanitation. How can I use this to help my art industry? On normal, me started them is the eggshell because me who the one away endomie. One away endomie war. 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
0: Watugu
2: and in chefo so wa ni minsuka kreguma obon. Inti using that waste, you know, to put in the artwork and make it something beautiful. So no normal me started them the eggshells and a plantain back brosy.
0: Nature,
2: yeah, wow, way too good. No,
0: hey, Nina is here at
2: Nina, Mizzy at
0: wow,
2: Mizzy buttons, Mizzy, loose African print fabrics. Now, tailor for what you cherry am working
0: on pieces. Now,
2: yes, yes, soon, you know, pieces. No, Mizzy also, Mizzy at Mizzy beads, kaka, Mizzy human hair. As it be Obama, I don't know where look real. No longer lifespan, no. You use.
0: Wow. It's a full year trying to have.

0: Adi. 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
0: okay it's here as a pyrography yeah. 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
1: yeah
0: say dressmakers na tailors what from as we hon pieces na ze ina ezugugu board na do you use as is a can is it glue is it
1: oh me use carpenter's glue.
0: Okay.
1: Carpenter's glue ya ye use ya. Na me say me wea ma polish na me frame na fine.
0: Hey, e frame ni na ka ho.
1: Enya.
0: But eta mu picture sa mu eta besiafo sex din besiafo na wona no lipstick. Eya besi enta na.
1: Enya me portray the African woman.
0: Wow. Oh, wey ye feel. Okay, so yanka about yeah, artwork for Hen President two nina former president no ni Hen current president. Since the former president shall wanna do Abba or yet then a drawing of himself Nezaman.
1: Okay, in tea Minyan could be link him war Accra British Council. Okay. Or link him or ho de woman artist opportunities.
0: Oh.
1: Emma wo to me exhibit wo wo space for a week. Oh, another wow. 2 weeks. Na for eton free. For free.
0: Wow.
1: Eton also, they don't take one CD from it.
0: Wow.
1: And wo a day as a bay opening no. Eye opening na wo guest wo bang na wo bama one snacks. They wouldn't take one CD from
0: hey.
1: You. Aha, nti menya nko no o takra de ohu ya no send me email there I should apply for.
0: Wow.
1: Nti me apply no me wo hwa na wo send me email there. I can come. Nti me call ho ye brief meeting and they were so pleased.
0: They besia ba.
1: Me ye besia and me kind of art. Oh, that nti yanaba.
0: Oh, unique. What kind of art?
1: Obi ari a painting. And as you said, AI is taking over.
0: Yes.
1: Nti say enya bibia o ye very real. Ah, obi ahwa.
0: Mm-hmm.
1: Obotum, onto copy
0: that,
1: easily.
0: That kind of art, anyway. We too we use pins.
1: Inya.
0: That were nails.
1: Inya.
0: Nail nana was being in penny.
1: Bibia.
0: Oh, nana was being
1: in using bottles. Broken bottles.
0: Oh, nana was being in broken bottles.
1: Inya.
0: And here.
1: Inya.
0: Into mo, how? What are you shading? Hey, you penny. Se picture or the menu moon, so I will say them no the new man kebon the kind of art we talking about. In say what way intrigued they are.
1: Oh, why are intrigued? In see me baba corno and I may ye president in a portrait. De mezabaman woho. But unfortunately week na ye no, na way to kwan. In see ni pana catch em do I should hold on any time bia space baby biano. Obama maswati. Into oba Cape Coast, o kwa ko read ne manifesto wo UCC. No. Na nyipa ko ne frame nyumbri na.
0: Gidi gidi gidi gidi gidi.
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0: Bibi nshema enko blast president a.
1: Bibi a ye perfect. Inti.
0: Wow.
1: Enyumbri na na mezo kwe National Security wo check e.
0: Wow.
1: Inti anapano after breakfast anta na oba UCC no.
0: Wow.
1: Ena meko shian. And wow. For the first time.
0: Wow. Wa we dwuma zo edu echi.
1: Nye
0: de ye besia na roro wo ho na.
1: No.
0: De aha. We dwuma zo edu echi.
1: Yeah.
0: In Asian, how was it like?
1: Oh, it was interesting. I want to catch up. Obo mizin ye.
0: Finland Gallery.
1: Oh, that mizin ankasa. Akosua beche no. Aha. Beche no kofu nyimbo. Into obo ina missing there. For the first time, you've mentioned my name well. No, so also, I've been a teacher before.
0: You even had a chance.
1: Yes,
0: oh, we had a president.
1: Chat. We had a
0: wow.
1: chat. So, no, Obi Samde, how has the journey been? That means, oh, kakra and kra. No, it's okay. Don't give up. Keep on keeping on.
0: Wow.
1: Then, Mijina, ne left, ye chwa picture. I also, no, you can't stand at my left. Come to my right.
0: Oh, wow.
1: Oh, so that day was wow. interesting.
0: In our pictures of our
1: yes.
0: press a hand yes. over. As how about the NSN?
1: Me say beads.
0: Mm-hmm.
1: And a bit of eggshell. Na African print kakra.
0: Hey, as the bead ne za draw present. Ne chefu aye na afunana. Wow.
1: Yeah.
0: So DJ Kunya wa hapa na yezadi gu. Yezu gu screen the power of Facebook. Eh? Come come for my share.
1: Hey, and that me post it on Facebook. Oh,
0: and you fine.
1: Hey, some of you now.
0: Oh, baby, what's a wow. When I know what artist who won't hear, or Sharano, clean and I'm not saying, or Sharano, or Okite, I won't say, or Chechia, Wobo Hunde, as one won't say, Chechia, and Equisha, president of the land.
1: Yeah.
0: May I share, President Mahama, soon as the Nigerian or so?
1: President Mahama ne jeni no ono oba da sebe kwebwe usi ne a fashion.
0: Aha.
1: Aha. Inti wara wo dele ya. Dela
0: oh, dentise. 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Maybe anyi nyi pobo da.
1: Dela. No frem. 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Na wo ye den. Why ye busy? Misi obi nye busy. President e ba o. Artwork. No ma ye artwork no be ye.
0: Anyi ye wane gugu ho. Wow.
1: Ma ye artwork no be ye a month.
0: Wow.
1: So also do artwork no wah. Me so of course oh ho. No so okay. Oba that's a break we will see festival. And you there that's a break so was my chairman for
0: of
1: my
0: course.
1: First
0: of course.
1: Uh-huh,
0: of course
1: my first exhibition. It's ya kwai no. Oma ni speech ni wie ya na ni aid no kwa chair ni day. Besi baby ha ye fine. But ono so no e one won. Ono ne ze no. Me ze take away packs.
0: Ha.
1: Inya.
0: Take away.
1: Take away.
0: As a draw, president. You know,
1: take away packs, yeah. It's a message. Message. Need aid in the first for national security to check again. Inti aid no mad do not the national security. Na we hoya. Na was na say we old man. Obi obi who be who say old man. I think that's how they call him.
0: Uh-huh.
1: Also, ye the man unya but ye the man. Into reading his speech, we yeah. Na aid in the corner hoko kitchen do. Be see baby I yo fine was what
0: wow.
1: board do not so mumbra. Wow. In see on the podium na
0: wow.
1: Na me corning chen. Me ye artwork no me chen material na zeno.
0: As ye.
1: No send that. Where did you learn this from? Na me so everything you see is just secondary school. You didn't go to tech? Miss no. So this is more like a gift, a talent. Na me say yes. Also, this is beautiful.
0: Oh, what do you know share you? But I'm quite sure I'm quite a fine
1: art. Quite
0: at.
1: It's a man ye chat pictures we na make catch and day. I hope you won't trash it because I know a lot of artists give you pictures. Also, no, I won't. That means okay. Anytime you'll be invited or Jubilee House be a meba, more share me artwork the first. That's of course.
0: Wow, them arts ne ijinetira ni
1: unye pa. Inyo, ijinetira.
0: ne hu ne ye pa. Wow. If you are your phone, do not mention. Mention how as any the way I'm a picture, whatever Eric can you have. Oh, play what my dream today's TV BC Hall. No more share. What other prominent people now you be Amahon?
1: Oh, that's a break where we will see me, ye be man. And your former Central Regional Minister, Shatta One.
0: Hey, Honorable Aquinas, tell your cancer.
1: I think Honorable Ricketts, so on the day of the first exhibition, no, but see, see, no portraits, no, of people, no, I want to stay off it, kakra, because these prominent people, no, artists, bia pedo ye ne portrait,
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1: enya
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1: close up toothpaste
0: why it's not eh yana gari yes milo kakra fra na why we change color
1: yes
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1: interestingly my first makeup ever I won eye mo
0: you see, hey, artist stay ha. Wherever we go, hey, you make mark wo ho.
1: Yeah.
0: Inti ho na ya dress. 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
1: Mm-hmm.
0: How are we doing it? I mean, about 15 years ago, may art exhibition and competition. Oh no, who school baby? Wo be drama. Some of them were for teenage pregnancy. Wo a drama. You also know what I draw something to depict the act.
1: Hmm.
0: Picture, yes, a boy, but no, this is talking about teenage pregnancy. Picture is a boy, this is talking about drug abuse. Picture is a boy, this is talking about ABR, keeping our environment clean, Nazi. Me ya damazin, muhuda a similar one last year. In see a business on no home, uncommon. Your boy phone lines and I share what's informed your decision. Of course, HUC was secondary school. 0202085888. 0202085888. Into more secondary school, call for a home picture still go.

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0: the more e ye the more enya a lot of ideas hello
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2: I can have a camera master and watch you show up for them.
0: Ah, oh, okay. Eh, son, I want to say a graphic designer. Yeah, yeah.
2: It's my friend.
0: It's in our friend. No, I have a course in secondary school.
2: I can't do the driver who was curious for my uncle.
0: Oh, wow. And I asked them.
2: And you better know, I'm not going to be able to get a car or cheap. It's an information. It's an information. Una ko virus kun boye ka ba tin yan ko din boye ni mo ni ko ah
0: ewa
2: ko lan je me imagine e se de le ni ni na te di man ko se ke risku aga la
0: ei
2: san di di o tre ba ti e se won ni de
0: wow wow
2: lan je ba so yo se inde se so le di go so kan carry day
0: carry day in what is to wom
2: ni ba ke chobe fa no man fi sharo de mo ni carry day wo ni ni wa ne doctor, pilot, fire service, police, because only the you know the cargo is a motor again. Oh shit! If you want to kill the other things, there is nothing from the scratch yellow.
0: I'm part.
2: When right now for cargo if you get, which is just one another one, and a whole new one. Why should
0: you
2: not tell us how?
0: The basic thing.
2: Come on, focus, focus, focus, focus, focus, focus, focus, focus, focus, focus, focus, focus, focus, focus,
0: focus, focus,
2: focus, focus, focus, focus, focus, focus, focus, focus, focus,
0: focus,
2: focus, focus, focus, focus, focus, focus, focus, focus, focus, focus, focus, focus, focus, focus, focus, focus, focus, focus, focus, focus, focus, focus, focus, focus, focus, focus, focus, focus, focus, focus, focus, focus,
0: focus, focus, focus, focus, focus, focus, focus, focus, etu mo type etu mo sabro funa enta nche ntum enhyehye eh no fine so eze mahin
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0: 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Yes, this is your dear. Mudofu, waso e guy. Musha, musha wanzi mamu de taste mpo. Waso ye de.
3: How
0: do you have my Imani cell phone? Ah,
3: you my too. Okay. Who's your sister? Do your staff now? I prefer so on your case, Papa and Mamma.
0: Mm-hmm.
3: Or that I would be betraying.
0: I'm poor. But
3: you said the mother.
0: I'm pat.
3: Huh, you said the mother. Me, today, do we have my brother and so on? But creativity, you know, and the idea I'm not in a fact. It's a for proof.
0: Wow.
3: Hello.
0: Wow. It's a course in the school. Schooler.
3: Maybe an Indian Wolfie.
0: Ah, Ocean Wolfie. Ocean Wolfie. Wow. And since I was to tomb as a year once a man.
3: Maybe a Yamaka clan of my vacuum. You good, yeah,
0: but eh, that's a papa. It just was from Fina. You was about to my friend 0202-0858-888. 0202-0858-888. Hello,
4: hello,
0: hello. Good afternoon. What for the next evening? Comment. Also, comment. Qua once. You yet too.
4: Listen here, try your back and then you go over no one. All day, did you, man? Because Mrs. Sanaba, over 13 years. On our Saturday afternoon, I'm a friend of Adder of 4 years. But tomorrow, the pepper. By Samantha Pompo, what's more? I am for what?
0: Wow.
4: In that back in the papa, so you're a carpenter. Mamma, my mama, the dad, and be a mega addition. Not a lot of idea fashion. Now, I'll do among them, and say,
0: wow,
4: I'm a woman.
0: Wow.
4: About time to be a wow, one bow on down. But on the way up, down to Mokona, my Mokona, why ask the big brother, I'll go, go, go, go, go. You want to go, I say, they may catch it. About time, find it. I'm a young boy, and I'm a day, but what will phone be a. Or then, if one.
0: Non from Brussels.
4: What is our 30 years? Oh, yes, they all family. Then if a pain of children, I'll sit to my father. Oh, I'm in jail for my dad. If you try them, I'll go to my
0: father. Oh, so
4: far. Oh, SHS. At the same time, I mean, never pain out for children.
0: Oh, SHS. Now, SHS, now, of course, and all you.
4: No, so
0: all your arts. Oh, yeah, arts, yeah. Wow, no, Chadon is a wild boy, William.
4: Why
0: are you? Why are you? Why are you? Why are you? Why are you? Why are you? Why are you? Why are you? Why are you? Why are you? Why are you? Why are you? Why are you? Why are you? Why are you? Why are you?
5: Why are
0: you? Why are you? Why are you? Why are you? Why are you? Why are you? Why are you?
5: Ma, and the second view,
0: aha.
5: The music and young, and some.
0: You.
5: The third dinner, wow, by the day. Yan the Greg Ghana, Yan the Greg checking the camera, eat them.
0: Oh, no, I yell below you. Then you bring in an ashes, onion.
5: Oh, yeah, but it's a broken over here.
0: I'm one away, I brought one away.
5: Yes, but it's a
0: broken. No, since you are broken, you will be you.
5: A bubble, tell what was I buy on the shed and I've been.
0: Okay, since I'm really is the lecture hand, me is him retail.
5: Uh huh. What is that problem? I've been what second year, second lawyer, doctor, dead, young problem, other.
0: Mm hmm.
5: Who wants to run them what?
0: Mm.
5: When you take a car or you take a baby, then what day, why are that? Why you do them? But when you too much, more often, secondary education, academic education. The one who wants interest to have. Now, it's the actually character concept now. Yanis?
0: Yes, me too, pa.
5: I'm a mental junior secondary school.
0: Okay.
5: And I found it from my best subject were math and science.
0: Okay.
5: Me and Britain math. No, science. And so, in fact, I'm sure that was 1981. And I'm a secondary school teacher, make a year time.
0: Wow.
5: But in 2003, in 2002, I had a mama. Then 2 months of secondary school. Got in a cave. You know, mama called, you'll be a juba, may you be a juba. Mason be performing in the middle of labor. I boy of 15
0: years.
5: The papa and maybe I know yet to check one a upon the chief administrative officer.
0: Mm-hmm.
5: Papa McTavish, make a tabby. Only I interviewed. And I said, no, this boy. You, I don't know what to repeat. Or swatting papa. Wasn't caught to check part time. And so I afford them to deliver. Nothing, I remember the screen. And I made a burden. No good screen. I'm telling you, because I wanted to go to the country. But then, the engineer, one that was like, you know, without bomb brain.
0: Wow.
5: And then, the engineer. Several engineers. One of them is not Mama can be you are. As long as I mean, Michina, Michina, Michina, my farm is ending him. The Kadam Mamma Pippi and Cook at Kirkwood Dark. On them, yes, only. Shadow of your way, yes, you could get. I mean, look at Kirkwood. 3 years. Oh, we are cut the essay. 3 years. Oh, we are your chair, okay, with tea. But I will get Kirkwood of Perk of a second. Okay, I've gone 2 years. After that year, part 1 year, part 2 1 year, part 3 1 year, 5 years, 5 years, for a second. And yet, you Ansa na akaye HND, ansa na etu akaye akaye degree. Let's say law professor the yebu. On no ma o ten ten e percent of the building. This is again. We want to watch out to attend to check in good to one day. One more percent of the school. We plan to never go to the school. Because of them two cutting over the woman. Meanwhile, I'm going to go to the school. We'll be in the shadows all year to be in for a year.
0: No, it's not there. Oh, yeah. Oh, yeah. System failure be. Encourage. What are as that material pay being yan as I ye juma or secondary school pose a polish on sound ring with the art on so the in ya ibe fear part na basan out to wagin. Say nyaku could read it out cause you a betchy. About to wagin him. Now call it baby before for an eye.
5: Actually, so one of my babies. The one now, Papa, I can be for never.
0: Mm-hmm.
5: Also, what is courage? I will say. Say, say, there. In the people that were saying, why are them acting? About 98% of the way, right? Or they were, I mean, how? Or they were chasing out room, what you're putting with here? Are you gay? Are you homosexual?
0: No, sir, come here. Yo, yeah. And the mama kasa ache, we yon kofu e bro ochi. 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
6: Hello, auntie Anba.
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6: Bede mi chiki yungu kwa nansi zide aba funa wama ati nyinyo anji
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0: nyinyo. 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Nsukori studio?
6: Others will be seen and when they ever start the year and share bad
0: more.
6: Because this was on the wood with you. And I remember my suggestion this year. The queen, I want to be the issue in the course of the idea of the art can compose that can call a night.
0: And call a fine pa, Minyo Yajim. I'm the only boy, it's vet, ma. Why a fine kaka?
6: Hey, science, why are the zoo? I think I'm trying to do more there again by force. You can't
0: see. 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Eshe nzama China for wari ye. 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Hello.
7: Hello.
0: Yes. Ofra deke se fi hin.
7: Yo. I don't know. Documentary with TikToker. I'm going to documentary about Ghana and Japan.
0: What was it?
7: Hey, let's just look at your talent. What if I like what was I in Papua? Was I a plane? Was I a car? Was I a gun? I'm not about one canvas.
0: Most of them are in the coffee jack up in the Jumay.
7: I'm not going to say that.
0: Yeah, that's papa. But I'm American. Say, Parliament in China no bo kwa kakrafia. Anzu China abanta abu no ho. What sawdust to? No, was it AR photo? Was it glue AR photo? No, was I am him? Yeah, for calls, BNB na ya kwehen on komodo. Hello?
8: I'm Kenyan ba.
0: Mother food papa bi.
8: Anga kare yung.
0: Hey, anga kare ba. Yelly too. And I am compound, I saw etching a whooping.
8: Young boy, oh, my uncle, I didn't want to mind.
0: Amen.
8: Nanaga, but I love a bang of my ass for home, commercial bang by ass for home. Never in the morning, well, okay, Mr. Pitts, I'm from home.
0: Oh,
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0: Ampa.
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1: it art
0: oh yeah art artist no designing artist no ye ansa na one digital board na was
1: it just na was shining na
0: just na was shen obi no designing
1: obona was a bobo
0: obobo was a boboli oh yeah artist na adwuma ball na la warobon oh yeah artist na adwuma Parkin. 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
1: them think it's all body
0: bino. 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
1: artist life
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0: da hospital ba ye fe wa work of art no ma hospital
1: called children's ward
0: children's ward here
1: oh paintings
0: ah
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0: enyima work bi boba ho a nyipo no tumu hwa nyipo be 10 wash one piece of art obi anya different
1: inspiration yes
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1: Colors nimpo a wode design no.
0: Ah. China ye ye nyina. Wo be ya za mo meze nunu aso.
1: Enya.
0: 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Mo husa ye na adwene mbado. 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
0: Ah.
1: 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Obi kohu China za oboto ba locally made in Ghana on top. Osha China zeno bear 1 week or say a or quack of
0: fufu.
1: But Ghana zeno obesha
0: say razi. Yeno bodu me wumpo boy, ye wumpo boy, I was a tie ye.
1: Besha.
0: Umpo wondering said, dance will be a little hunyan said it or fine tuning. No we jed obey ye we woo. Na why then?
1: What a bibi kaka.
0: Oh no, I be difference no on no on your crocs. Saying him crocs are the mumpo boy, the rubber, or a day,
1: nest for me, yeah, nest
0: for washe, baby washe. Muko Indian, I'm caught on a canvas. Oh, yeah, fine, papa. The home pop one air rob, it's the tear, insulated, it's the tear, my air, as the air, there, or there's a canvas or so in our work of art. I go see, what are we doing for the children? I'm a catch, I'm in my pay, mazzy. I'm a mazzy, I may have about 3 episodes.
1: Say, oh, okay.
0: Every year, me ye tear do, and me ye, my ye mazzy, my ye be. In some one hour, when ye time, that's a bra baby, Gracie, the more occasion, or some more fruffin chrome bay, you know that's a brazzy, a frana,
1: Oba ba.
0: Ey, moon ye now, or got a pair of moon ye now, but some moon, may ye must some more from 1 by year drama. No one draw as that. Obi na muwa unwa baka de stop teenage pregnancy, stop drug abuse, stop day. 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
0: Art and craft?
1: Ye ye art and craft.
0: Inti moframa wo
1: moframa no wo be ye beading. Wabeye painting, wabeye paper craft, wabeye recycling of disposables into bottle water now the dabwano no. Wadze ye vase, a wadze flowers na aze beshishim.
0: Oh, wow.
1: Inyo, wadze...
0: Ah, no, chade, yi bia mkuhunu wa rejwa, jama wane, wahe de bottle.
1: Mm-hmm.
0: Ena, mosheni zeo, da anye artist inti moshe pa. Oye de candle.
1: Inyo.
0: No, wadze design bottle no.
1: Meze glue gun ye.
0: Wow.
1: Inyo.
0: And I was a flower, was a shim.
1: Yeah,
0: I don't want to send gay. And you would have made artists into more than Musha Pa. Mushas in his oil day, a bottom is used bottles.
1: In your wine bottles,
0: wine bottles,
1: champagne bottles,
0: champagne bottles.
1: Yeah, I am fine, yes, and why you are.
0: Into unknown as a glue gun designing.
1: Let me be a miss spray.
0: Hey. I'm on idea. Wow, into my family, what was it? Pictures. Hey, one is supplying one materials.
1: Man, I'm supplying one materials. Nina, afra baby, so I do ye biyo the coffee.
0: Wow.
1: Inyo, see, I plan a second edition.
0: A baby,
1: me baby, long back.
0: No, no, there, a boy, kwan mumbo from me, nina, wasn't one who be shim.
1: Baby,
0: we need to boost them interest.
1: We need to. We need to. Because feedback na. Minye from parents, no,
0: oh,
1: was good. Me wow. Kofiana woman be friend. What's the day? And then maybe basically our chairman or done with fear. That
0: wow.
1: So, mommy. I'm asking you, sir, keyholder no, yeah, you know, or bay new room key wait till that's and keyholder. No,
0: wow. I check on how way key.
1: You know, what's the beads? What's wow. The keyholders?
0: Wow. More from
1: more from my
0: age range, baden.
1: Last year, me, you know, from 6 to 14,
0: okay,
1: but this year, maybe him kaka from 5 to 15.
0: Ah.
1: Because just as for now, what
0: it's
1: you
0: key key.
1: Oh, auntie, and the
0: better.
1: Watch your way, boom. Or your formula.
0: Okay.
1: It's a make a day. Notwithstanding, no school, or you're good.
0: Of course.
1: Me one young quan, or your doctor.
0: Mm-hmm.
1: But, or your baker. Artist.
0: Ah, okay, your baker.
1: Or your cakes.
0: Mm-hmm.
1: Me will be or your nurse, or your makeup artist, or your wigs.
0: Yeah.
1: It's a friend interest, no.
0: ohia nanse wo ye hon misisi menya wo from amkoye judge mazama hona akatese bi obo friend heti na the market ese azo baba baby aye art otumeze newspaper ozaye wedding gown newspaper ya graphic ya 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so sabas. Now, why so much interest in art? Nah, yeah. Also, she was not allowed. In Tiwa by university level, obi a orushi ads for fru. Ebo her not na obi wa no rapa mazi. Chere azo shebi asuna no pami. Same day ya bombo from an abrupa. In Ti this time around, no dem pain from wa gina badu a papa funa mami fun. Na enkada mi a doctor in Ti mabamba ya doctor. Nya chachuchi kata na benye ya.
1: Manifest.
0: Oye doctor. Oye lawyer. Ombo nyuma. Wa agosi ya. In Ti dem na shishi ha. Hey, no. What's up? Because you're our Anna. I said, Aji, I guess you're our Anna. What's the agent to say? History has a lot to do with why we are the way we are today. Abrafu wanted educated local administrators for their colonies. Chobox in 2026 still doesn't have handles. Hey. Asam workers about Chopboxing na I hear him 16, 17, 14.
1: More time.
0: Now you papa na was here.
1: Obi decide we design something new.
0: Chopbox or handle. This is the very
1: innovation.
0: Simple
1: way. No innovation. No one be before for
0: nothing. One change color sir or Chopbox hoopo. Jama, I paint some point as you could score over circle because primitive minds and honorary teacher for a head teacher.
1: So, yeah, but missy program here, me in the last year. I went to some schools, eh? The feedback,
0: one time, Marana Debia Macade,
1: me reason because the feedbacks that were coming, I know that almost 80% of teachers in power watch creative art was school. No, they are not artists.
0: They are not artists, yes.
1: Course, none or about to one, I don't know.
0: Yes,
1: in Tanka, them time now. I will bob on the day we run more from an or so. What by catcher will parents the long vacation in war year program or today in pedemicobi. Last year no year one day, but this time me and 3 solid days. In Tiwoba no amma cannot in a fear or then. Momos she beats ye. Momos she most ma was African prince. What they are so mad.
0: What was the tea room po was it? Yeah, flowers. Yeah. Oh, Razzy. I like your passion. Oh yeah, but I'm the matrimon. I've done this 15 years back. Yeah, in the energy no for them. And do I an energy shifts on continuity?
1: Yeah.
0: Ewa. Ebi a inya e energy no or two mutu. Now I can shabby before from into your bobo echidom. Na ye equa for drama can home. Fans them a be break home.
1: Auntie Anneba, you know. On America, the dream no son.
0: Awesome.
1: Them summer schools here, were crying. Were art, were cooking, were swimming. 2,500, 4,000 for 2 weeks. Wabako. But I have a BC here. First thing, Oboshani Sikano. Sikano, yeah, the first thing. But Auntie Anna Bayambra, as a pamfo, one hour pumpkin tesis here. One hour pumpkin tesis here, was so yam with 1 hour beading. Because 1 hour beading, watch it about times. Trade the price
0: trade the,
1: of okay. 1 hour pumpkin.
0: It can maybe say that why the art so no buy is in them. Oh, that 1 hour you know what?
1: Inyo.
0: Since you would then call for war shaking, and I'm somebody, yeah, na. Obi obe shaking, to be a obe beading, or to me at the whole dress ocean, we're beading from up to down. We're beading in a nipa not na horn was an
1: answer.
0: Was the damas Mukong India from away, pa Mukong one, one bibi away, was one say it. In see a bead damna, no boys, and people pay. What to charge 5,000 for beading?
1: Oh yeah, art, and it is time consuming. She nipa no most more she share colors nimpo of the beads. Oh mads and oye fe, and oye mind work. sometimes it's not where you juma wadwen do me ye juma na but ebo mu that wadwen abre because you are designing, you are planning, you are doing a lot of things in tan kan sano enyama ye ton because that no boy ye cross and factory enyama
0: yeah on wholesale no
1: but I ni ye enter as them
0: but na ho na ze one size
1: because obi anata is customized.
0: Oh.
1: Beta medebe ye yi nede me fan ye yi nede nti wo gina ho a obotuma ye the same style but onye the same enyama accessories was our account
0: enhye wunua enhye odewo me ye promote art
1: we have to
0: ode ye share safety hen teachers honor do na encourage more from maybe we will see as we school or draw as some teacher reckon ebo hu no drawing no or draw che de onya e wo friend then pictorial bibi ohun woni nwo ne chi
1: ohun woni nwo
0: ebo under teacher na wa begina wa tutum wa brain
1: hey me classes assembly
0: da me wa oyo bia eya den
1: na be the coin ashe be paper nature and na be the pencils hey bit mechi papa
0: incha ho na na art no tu fi umu mo found down where you
1: nyo
0: into be feel that or you know ya as a one
1: in fact he should have told me there. Me trazi.
0: Don't do it.
1: It's pay attention to what I am doing. Ne you so ne time beba. February, we had an invitation. Me nye me team. You call all the way to Chufupraso.
0: Wow.
1: School no invite him. You training more from man for 3 days.
0: Wow.
1: And yevye, you know, headmistress nye me team komo. You kwa ni ye training more from man yuya. Materials oba kebiani ye jama one.
0: Wow.
1: Aha. 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And there was this particular girl. Adibia yebe chibi on watching the first.
0: Oh, wow.
1: Into ono na meze mensa che no do do. She can help the others ma. Why?
0: Yeah.
1: No, so wana. Na meze mensa che.
0: Afra no do. Ya wabu niya.
1: Muko chene. 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Fitibe class 2. 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Pia, ya ni ye pien pien na mwe do JSS 2. Because yepe de ovye. Mm-hmm. Or friend then JSS no
0: but was but at the then
1: at that why Obama said my friendly parents ah minimum come ah minimum better Obama friend way who ne part it's all kind of me so if not for anything but I am glad there me to mama a fraba a quirk ha when your direction
0: nyanko pone ho yeni bibia kwa o ehe na ye artist ye nyi retentive memory to desa ebinum what we see is what we put down ye nyi adwen na olod nzama bebre gum na ye chua na ya po sorry nyi the retentive memory but ye chua na ya po ye chumpo
1: we have to process
0: ye process the hona hona inti se ehe so ye na azi why rote learning why chupo ye nyi time was about you na was a po ye draw ye
1: continuous
0: learning. Yeah, oh, yeah, continuous practice. It is, it would there, or being on two and five and good enough on strong paper to qualify in there. In Pacona Wabina, Pochono Chede, in him, we are see ye. It was here, yes, Bessie, ha. Yes, Bessie, ha. Papa be o tia boy you have. Won pocho aka 1 minute, 1 minute 60 solid seconds, no wom. Yeah, that's at it. Yami show. Into what program na Ababado Dabna?
1: Ababado from the 6th to 8th of August.
0: Wow.
1: Wo Methodist Hall or right beside passport office.
0: Ah.
1: Aha. Yeah, yes. Yeah, solid 3 days.
0: Na baba.
1: Inyo from na 5 baba, afren yeah. Way to 5 years to 15. Oye 200 Ghana cedis pay.
0: Ah, okay.
1: Materials will be provided. Adibia obeye bia so what baby fear was abetcho.
0: Wow.
1: Aha. Uh-huh. Parents no so say pede wususua bibia. Why not?
0: Menye ye ma, train ma baby baba. 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E yaba course wo secondary school. 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Mm-hmm.
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0: mebu enyi dadu asa ana abrabo kodandaru buwechi kanwa kumatu uye wewe imbrimu oba zi nyankupon zi nungusra asumanuba prophet Emmanuel Agri je onfa enyi dadu emrao ne domitina prophet Emmanuel Agri a order the Mother's Chapel International a kanen wafre the Father's Chapel anan
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0: In the meantime, we are going to talk about the Prophet Emmanuel Agri. 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
3: Let's pray. Father, I thank you this morning as I'm about to preach and teach. Touch my lips. Help me to give your children a message which you want them to hear. I pray that your presence will move in this house. You will speak to us. You will empower us. You remove scales from our eyes for us to see the road for soul winning. In Jesus' mighty name, amen. Put your hands together for Jesus and have
4: your Jesus. That's what I said.
3: I want you to give me your mind. Amen. Amen.
4: Amen.
3: I summon all of you to the book of John 14:16.
5: John 14:16. And I will pray the Father, and he shall give you another comforter, that he may abide with you forever.
3: So, the benefit of soul winning. By the grace of God, on Wednesday to this morning, we are having a fasting. It's called Good News Fasting and Prayer. This morning is the grand finale. So, and I will ask the Father, and he will give you another helper, comforter, advocator, intercessor, counselor, strengthen you to be with you forever. Hallelujah. Ladies and gentlemen, Jesus said, I will ask the Father.
4: Jesus, so we be eternal.
3: Now, the benefit of soul winning, number one, God will abide with you always. For the fact that you are doing God's work, He will go to any length with to always be with you. The fact you are doing the work of God. You have a heart of pushing God's work. You have a mind of pushing God's work. Then as your mind and your heart is for the kingdom business. You see, the comforter will come and comfort you. What does the comfort do in our lives? The comfort always comes to tell you that the work that you are doing, you are not actually doing it in vain. Now, this is a very serious topic for somebody to think that the work I am doing for my Father in heaven, I am doing in vain. So the comforter will come and talk to you that don't be discouraged because this work is not in vain. The comforter will come and tell you that don't think about those who are ahead of you.

0: he will tell you
1: that
0: God will bless you. The comforter business is to actually comfort us. When you are on your sick bed, because you have a heart for God's work, and you have sold all your mind for God's work, your comforter will tell you that this sickness is not unto death. I said it's not unto death. He will tell that you will be healed. Ladies and gentlemen, you see, when you have an intercessor in your life, it's not that you cannot pray, but it's because his business is to intercede for you. It's not

0: supposed to pray, that you don't know even how to pray, but he being a spirit, he knows what to pray for you. Because at the point in time, we actually ask God things which we shouldn't have asked today. So today that you have to ask for long life,
1: then
0: be asking for marriage, and the intercessor knew that you are actually wrong, so he will straighten and collect the prayers. Now, many times the Spirit of God intercedes for us. He said, it's our counselor. I was going to control this morning and I did some overtaking. When I finished the overtaking, then the Spirit of God told me that don't do this again. I was alone in the car and I was telling the Holy Spirit, thank you, I will not do it again. So if the Spirit of God becomes a counselor to those who are soul winners, always the Spirit of God tells you that don't compare yourself with those who are around you. The Spirit of God will mentor you. At times there were decisions that you take that the Spirit of God have to come in and tell you that don't do this. You see, if the Spirit of God becomes our counselor, he always tell you the kind of things you have to do for the house of God. The other time I was driving and I had a call. And the woman said, please, Bishop, where are you? I said, yeah, I'm around. And she came and said that, daddy said I should give you this. I said, which daddy? He said, God. So if the Spirit of God becomes your counselor, he knows how to talk to you for you to be a blessing to somebody. That you will be in the house and the Spirit of God will tell you, go to a Efutu for a crusade. Because there are many people at Efutu who need me. Go to Plaso. Go to Ola. Go to Biposo. Because many people are there who need Jesus.

0: learning number one. I said God will be with you always. God, Richard, bless Honorable Anka Beku Patas. Put your hands together for him. See, in Exodus 33, verse number 14.
1: Exodus 33, verse 14. And he said, my presence shall go with thee, and I will give thee rest.
0: Amen.
2: Amen.
0: My university knowledge will go with you. How I walk nice will go with you. How I have a good face will go with you. My boyfriend in America will go with you. My car parked at the compound will go with you. My strength will be with me. So it's like soul winning is a spiritual thing. When you are able to speak to your brother, your sister, priest, I want you to give your life to Christ. Jesus loves you too much.
2: Jesus,
0: and when you say that, let's go to the book of John, is it 6? The words which John 6:3. The words which I speak unto you, they are life and they are spirit. So when I tell that Jesus loves you, he needs you on his side. Come to him. What I'm doing is that I am giving him spirit. And as I give him spirit, the spirit is not mine. So to those of you that you win souls and you do akache on those people you have won, you are not the one who won them. It is the doings of the spirit. If I'm able to go to some school and I win people from school, don't bring your face. Your face is not nice. We are talking about the Holy Spirit. It is the doings of the Holy Spirit. Don't take any amount of glory to yourself, because you cannot win a soul. You see, is that my presence will go with you. When the presence of God doesn't go with you, you talk to your friend and your friend will not follow you to Christ. You talk to those who love you, but they will not follow you to Christ. But if the presence of God follows you, that is when you go to evangelism, many people will be following you. Is it that when you are a soul winner, watch this, God will abide with you always. So that when I'm winning people, when I am communicating with people, when I'm bringing people to Christ, because he abides, he is abiding with me. If you abide with me and abide with you, you ask anything in my name and I will do it. Meaning that we don't have strength to win souls. Our loved ones who came from Efutu, God just used us to bring them to church. It is the doings of the Holy Spirit. Now, soul winning, the benefit of soul winning number two. Soul winning gives you power over your enemies. Every day, most believers bind and cast out demons from their lives. But the problems persist because we have refused the gospel and be free. We have been casting demons in the name of Jesus. You spirit of cancer, you spirit of HIV, you spirit of poverty, out. They will go and they will come. Why? Because we don't understand the scriptures. We don't understand the word of God. The Bible says that The battery is not yours.
2: Bible say akodo nya wukon,
0: but his.
2: Ono ye rasi
0: sa. So when I begin to cast out demons,
2: me say ase brutu ahu hu fi.
0: I must understand.
2: Ono me tia se de.
0: That the Holy Spirit in me,
2: ngoko no timu mo no,
0: is the one casting the demons.
2: Ono no rutu de ma hu.
0: In Luke 10:19.
1: Luke 10:19. Behold, I give you unto you power.
0: Behold, I give unto you power.
2: Otu.
1: To tread on serpents.
0: To tread on what?
2: Serpents. What's that though?
0: To tread on serpents.
2: What's that though?
0: Go ahead.
1: And scorpions.
0: Scorpions.
2: Scorpions.
1: And over all the power of the enemy.
0: So why is it that now Satan wants to overcome us?
2: It's because
0: we don't understand the scriptures. One bishop in Nigeria was kidnapped.
2: What channel see?
0: And he was kidnapped at the crusade grounds.
2: What you say will be on the crusade.
0: And they took him to an uncompleted house.
2: Then
0: the people gave him water to drink. And they told him that the water is poison. They have made some concoction. And the man also was thirsty. He needed water to quench his thirst. And look at what happened. He took the water, which was poison, and drank it. Then the people were expecting him in 10 minutes time to die. Then the man didn't die.
2: Papa,
0: they said, my God, which kind of man is this? That you will swallow poison. Poison that you have been giving to people. We have been using for our missions. And many people have died. But for him, he didn't die. This man is a different. All of them knelt down, lift up their hands, and they repented. You see, the power of God is being given to soul winners. Do you think that it's easy to go out and win a soul? Do you know what you are doing?
2: Zaria,
0: you are going to the camp of the enemy to fight him. It's not easy.
2: On the phone.
0: When I was a child at the age of 30 years, I was sitting at where the 40s into two. Why the 40s? There is a white building at the top there.
2: Maybe a 40 now.
0: I was actually having we in my hands. Don't prove me wrong, because in my family, my aunt, my

0: and I left where the fort is.
1: From
0: that time up to today, I have never smoked weed. I have never bought weed. You see, the power of God was at work. So when I go to evangelism and I preach to somebody, for somebody who is a smoker, somebody who is a drunkard, somebody who is a humanizer, somebody who is in the world to follow me, it is the power of God working through you. Am I making sense here? You will step on serpent and scorpions. Do you understand the word serpent? Some of you, your eyes is on cobra.
1: You're not doing what's
0: that is not cobra. It's not a natural cobra. You step on it
1: up,
0: and then it will not bite you. No, you see, you will step and come across on different characters. People who are very swift to lie. People who are very smart to steal. People who are vagabonds. Territorial principalities. Who are human. That demons have possessed them. Bible says that bringing everything that exalts itself against the knowledge of God down. So these people, you will bring the spirit in them down. Why? Because God has given you power. Ladies and gentlemen,

gentlemen, and over all the powers of the enemy. At times you go to evangelism, and the person you want to win, there will be a miscarriage between, there will be a contention between you and the person. Exchange of words. Somebody will be telling you to slap him. Somebody will be telling you, give me a blow. You'll be so annoying that is he. You even love to go away from him. It is a spirit. It is a spirit which have surrounded a person that he will not allow you to take him. At the age of 19 years, I was preaching at Kotakraba. And the woman can give birth to me. She asked me to come to the house and eat. So immediately in the afternoon I went. When I went, the woman was wearing, is it 90? Transparent. She was not wearing any pants. And she asked me, hello, Imo. That's what she was in. Hello, Imo. I went back. I said, oh, mama, please, let's go. Then I ran away. You see, the spirit can set a trap against you. That if you're a man and you are going to evangelism, the spirit actually can possess the woman, or in the woman can trap you. And see, many people have been trapped. Many people, the spirit have actually pursued them and got them. So the Bible said that you walk on snakes and scorpions, and nothing by enemies will hurt. Do you know what? It means that you have availed yourself for God to dwell in you.

0: say wa abrabo ni ni adofo won abrabo.
1: It means that you have been possessed by God's spirit. Number three, the benefit of soul winning, it beautifies your life. In the book of Romans, go ahead.
2: Romans 10:15. And how shall they preach except they be sent?
1: How can I preach?
0: This
1: work, if you have not been sent, you are a problem. I said what?
0: Said you may want someone.
1: If God have not chosen,
0: said and say me you are.
1: He have not

0: chose you to come to church.
1: He has
0: not chose you to actually be a church
1: leader. It
0: will be a problem. Many people, I will choose them to be a leader.
1: Without
0: a twinkle of an eye, they will insult me and leave the church. God
1: has
0: not chosen them. At times I can point people, come.
1: Come
0: and work. But within a few months, the person will show a bad character. It's a sign that God has not chosen. If God has not chosen
1: you,
0: you cannot come on this altar. You cannot do the evangelism work. You cannot win souls for Christ. As I will start it again. If you have not what?
2: And how shall they preach?
0: How shall I go to evangelism?
2: Except they be sent.
0: Except God have sent them. And I know that in this time, God is sending many of us into various places. Actually, to preach the gospel. I said in this time, I know that God have chosen some people here. They will go and preach the gospel. If you are one of them, say I am one of them. Go ahead.
2: As it is written, how beautiful are the feet of them that preach the gospel of peace and bring glad tidings of good things.
0: Hallelujah.
1: Amen.
0: So here we are talking about those who have been sent. And the Bible is making us specifically that their feet is beautiful. Now, when a man's feet is beautiful, it means how glorious the person is. It means the kind of places that you go and possess.
1: Now,
0: it is only the work of God that you will do that God will give you a golden shoe to wear, that God will beautify your life. See, beauty is not at the market. Beauty is not at the boutique. There's a certain glory that when God put it on your life, church, you can be wearing kaba, and the kaba has faded, but yet you see a shekinah glory on you. Moses fasted for 40 days and 40 nights. Somebody who have to reduce. Somebody who have to be like. The face is supposed to be ugly. When he was coming, the glory of God was all over him, and he never knew that glory was on him. Meaning that when you do the work of God and you do it well, there is a special beauty that God gives to you, and you will use that beauty to approach everywhere you go, whatever that you do. And today I put and may that beauty come on you. There's a certain beauty that can be given only by God. This implies that soul winning beautifies and decorates your destiny. Certificate,
1: businesses,
0: and the work of your hands to attract all round favor and goodness.
1: So winning,
0: when one soul is being repented, the Bible says that the elders in heaven, they are excited. When they are excited, that excitement brings glory on you. How can God laugh and those who are winning souls for him to laugh or cry? There is a banker that they put a fraud allegation on him in Nigeria. Over 70 something million naira got missing at the bank.
1: Or you I was a crabby or ho.
0: And then the bank sacked him.
1: Bank and Regenezi.
0: And they put him before court.
1: Why no cross him Zibia?
0: So he has been going to court. And the other time he was going to court and one sister approached him.
1: No way is the court of crown court and a baby sien.
0: And said, "Please, I'm a witness member and I want to invite you to witness."
1: Okay, tell them, "Mo kwa so witness and sir." And promote to says the flow by witness
0: and sir. And the man said, "I have a problem."
1: Now, but you need to how?
0: I don't think I will come.
1: Demin say to my back.
0: The woman gave him the fly.
1: The poster. Said the fly and the man.
0: When he got home, he was lying down.
1: No, okay, if you know
0: the whole. And he took the fly.
1: For fly, you know.
0: And he was looking at it.
1: No, Roche.
0: Jesus loves you.
1: Jesus does.
0: Bring one person to church.
1: When you pop sir.
0: And on Sunday he went to Witness Chapel.
1: Because he call Witness sir.
0: When he got there, Papa was preaching. A big congregation.
1: Pardon, baby.
0: Papa was preaching that win a soul for Christ.
1: When you win a
0: soul for
1: Christ,
0: God will give you a beauty which will terminate all your debt, will terminate all your suffering. And when he finished preaching, he asked those people who were fellowshipping with them for the first time they should come. And they came plenty before the altar. Papa was praying for them. When he got to the man, he said to the man, "I want you to give me 100 souls." Somebody who was in debt, that police court was on his nerves.
1: Police phone that court so wanted
0: him. I visited your church instead of you to pray for me. You are now giving me a mandate to go and read people for the church. The man said, he shook his hand and said he would do. So Papa don't know him.
1: Papa no nyimun, sofu no nyimun.
0: He went to outside. He's not working. He was only doing evangelism. And over 6 months, he brought 100 people to the church. All of them have come and stay. And they were having a testimony time.
1: Who was it that say?
0: And the man said, "You want to give testimony?"
1: What man said, "Was it that say?"
0: And he took the mic and said, "Papa okay, asked me to bring 100 people to the church." And last month I finished it. And last week I was there. And the bank that they sacked me, they apologized, called me and apologized. And said now they are taking me to Port Harcourt. The bank there, I should go and head it. They have given me a flat. They have given me 2 cars. This is the beauty I'm talking about. Some of you things are hard. But yet you are not actually flexible in the heart to work for God. Some of you, even what to eat, to pay light bill, water bill, rent is problem. See, today I came to tell you that when you begin to work for God, there will be a transfer of beauty over your lives. I didn't hear that, amen. I said there will be a transfer of beauty. God will decorate you. You understand the word decoration? You put one powder here.
1: Baby.
0: You put another foundation of cream here.
1: So, actually, the punks
0: you put oil here.
1: As a,
0: and you put powder.
1: Papa
0: and you put a nice suit. Black suit. Cream down. Cream shoe.
1: Then
0: you wear your white.
1: That's
0: the creation I'm talking about. One of your children will go to America
1: school or America.
0: Another child will go to London school.
1: School or London.
0: Another one will go to Spain.
1: School or Spain.
0: That is the declaration I'm talking about. That within a shortest while, you will build your own house. Within a shortest while, you will bought your own cars. This shall be your portion. Because of your heart of doing the work of God. When I die and go, When God is creating the world again, even if you don't choose me to do a work of God, I'll beg you that Father, choose me, I'll do. Some of you, you are having a lot of flesh in your mind. Within 1 year, I dashed more than forecast. Not 1 million, 1 billion cars.
1: Yeah, 1 billion.
0: Over 2 billion. I've been dashing people. That's the creation I'm talking about. Within 1 year, I've built for people. You
1: talking
0: about what's at the Kingsway and I met a prostitute. I said, my sister, why are you doing this? I brought her to the church, everybody saw her. And in Nigeria money, I gave her 5 million naira.
1: Man, 5 million naira.
0: Then it was Ghana money, 700,000.
1: Ghana's Ghana no, yeah, 70 million.
0: Yeah, I gave to her.
1: That's a man.
0: Another time I was in Accra.
1: I don't know what
0: I met a prostitute.
1: See, two,
0: and I gave her 50,000.
1: 500 million.
0: That is the creation I'm talking about. God will give you so much that when you are giving to people, you not even feel it. May God bring you to that platform where you become a lender. Ladies and gentlemen, when we are talking about beauty, we are talking about after church, you go to their house, you have your maid cooking at their kitchen, you have your servants washing your cars, another one iron your dress. Then when you are sitting down, they will call you and say that daddy priest, dining is set. When you go to the diner, you eat as much as you want. Ladies and gentlemen, if you can develop a skill to be a soul winner, God will put a beauty on you. I said, God will put a beauty on you. Put your hands together for Jesus. Ladies and gentlemen, number 4. You will shine like a star.
1: A best shine
0: there. Life is no competition. Somebody will say that if it's no competition, you have gotten a car. Your dreams have come true. When all these things is not existing, I'm not in competition with anyone. My elders here saw me how I walk to church with my family. You see, what God will do in your life, you have to actually be on rightful place at the right time. Church, I am speaking to you. God will not do anything haphazardly. He wants to call you to his side. He wants you to work for him. So that by being on his side and working for him, his blessings can come on you. So, like I said, Deuteronomy 12, verse 3.
2: Daniel 12 verse 3.
0: Daniel 10 verse 3, yeah.
2: And right. They that be wise shall shine as the brightness of the firmament.
0: As the brightness of the sky.
1: Straight to the room.
0: Go ahead.
2: And they that turn many to righteousness as the stars forever and ever.
0: As the stars forever and ever. Now look at Bishop Dagwood Mills.
1: Bishop Dagwood Mills.
0: One crusade. More than 300,000 people
1: will
0: be at the presence. More than one crusade.
1: Say to Kurt.
0: More than 100,000. Winning souls for Christ.
1: And
0: all of a sudden, his son died.
1: Now,
0: what a pity.
1: Oh, yeah.
0: Can so win a child die?
1: The Bible says that
0: the person will shine like a star.
1: Bible says, "Nimpan,
0: you never said that the person children will die or the person will die.
1: Now,
0: I want to make the point clear here. When you are a soul winner, you see, you are a child of God.
3: This world belongs to him.
4: Everything
3: on earth, including your own children, your life, the life of your loved ones. So if your time come, that you need to go and join God, God will call you. You see, some of us, we always want to have a problem with God. That why is it that I'm serving God well and things are bad? Why is it that I'm serving God well and my father will die? My sister will die. My children will die. Do you know the reason why Bible didn't say that they will not die? They will die. It's because that thing is a natural, it's part of life. Now, when Bible says that you will be like a star. In the olden days, the lovers of God, they weren't in plenty. They wasn't plenty. There were few people like Abraham,
4: like Abraham,
3: Moses. But today,
4: Sunday,
3: you see, those who are working for God, all of them are lovers of God. So at Mori Junction here, if we have 10 or 1,000 lovers of God who does evangelism frequently, read souls for God well, 1,000 men will shoot up. If Accra, there are 10,000 men who are reading souls for Christ, 10,000 men will shoot up. They will be like stars. Why? Because God always uses stars to give energy in the night. The reason why God wants you to be a star is because he wants to use you to bring light in your family. The reason why God wants you to be a star, he wants to use you to erase darkness from the earth.

0: At times when he's playing the football, you could see that the man is aging. But yet, that grace of star, that scepter to produce footballers, has not been taken from him. When you are calling Ronaldo today, you know that Ronaldo is a legend.
1: Ronaldo, your queen.
0: When you are calling Messi, at the 35 or 37,
1: 39.
0: Can, you see, a 39 young man can score more than 5 goals at the World Cup. You see, God will make you a star that in your time there won't be any competition. There won't be any comparison. Am I making sense here? That when people are talking about you, the whole Cape Coast, they will only see you. They will only see your effort. They will only see your work. They will only see what you have done for God. You will never get me. I want to be a star. I want that after I've died and they praise me here. Even if you cry, you can at least understand my commitments, my passion, dedication. You see my face and you change your mind on the coffin. In the coffin, you see my face lying down. And you see the legend, I've died. I will not bring reproach. I will not bring reproach to God. I am rather winning souls for Christ. And I want the star to remain. That even if I'm not there, the stars will remain. I see your stars remaining. I see your stars remaining. I didn't hear that. Amen. It means as Christians, your life shines brighter day by day, as you win souls for God. Your destiny cannot cover again in the name of Jesus. Every day and night, your star shines. Ladies and gentlemen, please understand. Number 5, you receive the complete blessing.
2: Mark 10:29-30. And Jesus answered and said, verily I say unto you, there is no man that hath left house, or brethren, or sisters, or father, or mother, or wife, or children, or land for my sake and the gospel. Verse 30. But he shall receive 100-fold now in this time, houses and brethren, sisters and mothers and lands, with persecutions, and in the world to come eternal life.
0: Eternal life. Put your hands together for Jesus.
1: For we serve customer Jesus.
0: Watch this. The work of God is being done by men. And if a man can do it, I've told you, a man has to be called. When Peter left the net and the canoe, Jesus has already called him.
1: Jesus is

0: And watch this. Jesus said, don't worry, I know what you are talking about. When I go up and sit beside my father, you also will sit beside me. When as we are here, you are not going to get any kobo. There's no kobo is coming to your pocket. Work. Because your crown is waiting for you in heaven. On earth here, there's no kobo I'm going to give it to you. So, who will work on earth and you will tell him that you will not give him kobo, but when he comes to heaven, you will give me everything.
1: Number one,
0: it will actually let the person feel sad.
1: It
0: will let the person become worried. But that wasn't what Jesus was trying to say. What Jesus was trying to tell Peter is that this work, your original benefit
1: for strong castle then came.

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So it's when you win souls for Christ, you receive

0: field, you receive elevation. Receive elevation. You shall sit beside me. That is the elevation that I am praying that within a twinkling of an eye, somebody in this house will become a president. That I am coming to Barclays Bank, Zenith
1: Bank.
0: I will see somebody who is a member of this place being a manager, being a manager. Am I making sense here? I'm praying that one day somebody will whisper in my ears.
1: But people, what's your classroom?
0: Also, for good, they pray will be fear.
1: I have seen God in the house.
0: That's what I'm talking about.
1: Them number casafon.
0: Because you were a soul winner. Look at Ghana keeper.
1: She Ghana young goalkeeper. Benjamin Asare.
0: A ghetto guy.
1: Yes, sebi sebi sebi. Oh, ghetto.
0: He doesn't even know how to construct good English.
1: Him kunpa sebi. What up, bro? For Papa.
0: Now he had, it was like the World Cup was made for him.
1: I today woke up again for your queen. On pointing a your queen.
0: God can choose any time, any moment.
1: But we
0: Christians,
1: Christopher,
0: there is a way God wants us to pass.
1: Yeah,
0: so that he can actually get us to bless us. That way is a way of soul winning.
1: Christo.
0: Man and them what the man and kill yama yazin.
1: God will only bless you when you are working for him.
0: Hallelujah. Stand on your feet.
1: So Adam.
0: We need to be soul winners.
1: You left house.
0: You left lands. You left your business. You left children. You left wife. You left your husband. You loved the loved ones. That's how soul winners are.
1: When your son or your daughter is going to be a military personnel,
0: if 100 years you are, you soldiers for more than.
1: When you are dead after 100 years,
0: but
1: military people will just come and salute you at your funeral.
0: Hallelujah.
1: Amen.
0: Oh, Wumba, the children doesn't belong to you. The children belong to the nation.
1: If he gives birth, the children belong to the nation.
0: I've left even children. I've left my wife. Why? Because it's a form of

0: sacrifice to God.
1: Send or your quenamor for Mose Bafar Amirazi.
0: Oh, in Pablo.
1: Said before.
0: Now, a brand in Pablo, and I've been with any academic.
1: I've understood that all the suffering.
0: Today, we don't want to sacrifice anything, but we need a blessing.
1: And then you're putting your Bafar, now yes, your prince, run.
0: Hey! Maza, you hear them not say, Ati.
1: That is not how. Sometimes
0: they
1: are going to disgrace.
0: See,
1: you.
0: If you are not ready to be disgraced in the work of God,
1: say,
0: then don't come to church at all. Because
1: this particular work that you are in,
0: the
1: work that you are going to encounter,
0: disgrace.
1: No, the disgrace.
0: I forget about the past.
1: And
0: I press on. Because I'm forget about what people are saying and people are doing.
1: To make and
0: let what's wrong, man. But you want to be jay.
1: You stop this work.
0: Hey, you're cruel, mama. You're no cruel, man.
1: I was paying that mother that I was not even thinking straight. But those in my
0: discussion,
1: some of you don't know what I'm
0: going through. Let me tell you, I was dying gradually. But blessed be unto the name of the Lord that God had mercy on me. Ladies and gentlemen, saying I'm not a prayer.
1: Not for this work, I would have been a prayer.
0: Accountant. Maybe I'm going to be my one in a but you're going to be a star. Even non-entity, you don't get any songbos or solar. So for you, see, I
1: on the tube, you're insulting me.
0: Look at this. Look at this. See, forget about the past.
1: What you from about Sinokano?
0: It will be a we feel more able to name young the baby Jimmy Razzi. No, only more you pass it down.
1: Work for God and God will not disgrace you.
0: Then
1: God will never disgrace you.
0: Put your hands together for Jesus.

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Up Thursday. Friday. 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Saturdays for the ballers, man. If you're a bomber, don't come true. 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

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Be there, let's make history. 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

Let's go, let's go, let's go, hey. DJ Bass. Are we loving it? How are we doing this?

So it's still TW Radio 18.9 FM. It's more than a holiday, man. It's more than a holiday inside El Mina right now. Now it's your birthday today. And I pray may the Lord Almighty bless you beyond measures. Do know that we will chill off tonight. And most important, you know that I love you so much. It's going out to Ruth Morty of UCC. It's coming in from Tina Datsun. Yes, Tina Datsun says, happy birthday going out to you, Ruth Morty of UCC. And says, tonight you guys are going to be chilling inside Bamo BCT Lounge. We're still live on TW Radio 88.9.

And we are turning the heat up right now. TW Radio 88.9. I sound twice in the cut right now. My drama is in the cut right now. DJ Foodie's in the cut right now. And all my ballers. DJ Buzz. Rock with me. Move with me. Rock with me. Move with me. Rock with me. Hey, move with me. Make sure you are drinking something. Make sure you are drinking something. Now, Ubaya Che, Ubaya Che, Ubaya Che, Ubaya Che. And the Noom BB. Hey, Noom BB. Hey, Noom BB. Hey, Noom BB. Ubaya Che. Hey, Ubaya Che. Sexy ladies in the place to be right now. Fresh Boys Today here.

And like I said, it feels like the weekend right now. 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And Pizza Man Chicken Man has got something special just for you. 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

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We love the weather right now. Can I describe the ambience? Can I describe the ambience? We're here upon the coast. Smell of spicy tamarindis in the building right now. Sun down, heat up. 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Active till Sunday. Active till Sunday. DJ. What's your DJ?

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Until then, TW Radio 88.9. Let's go, let's go. I need somebody here, somebody here, somebody here, somebody.

cold. I want warm, but it's all good right now. But it's all good right now. But it's all good right now. Just in case you tuned in, this is TW Radio 88.9 of Wash Premium Urban Brand. Coming to you live from Elmina. 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It's Drive 26. TJ DJ DJ Buzz. Piano, piano. Straight from Josie to Elmina.

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Where they carry me to go right now? Where they carry me to go right now? Are we dropping it? Are we moving it? 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

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Pop Star on TW Radio 88.9. In a bit, I'll be going around to interact with some people here right now to let them know how they are filling the place.

Well, the wait is over. It's finally here, the World Cup season. And watch good football and win extra cash with the Wunlucky Sikapudo World Cup promo. Well, buy a minimum lotto ticket for just 10 Ghana cedis and get an opportunity to be given a second chance. So

0: That's right. Yeah, man. So now we're about to go in proper. I said, what's wrong then?
1: Kilson.
0: Hey, Charlie. Hey, hype up, wow.
1: Oh, like, that's me.
0: Are you also a hype man?
1: Yes, please.
0: So you belong to BAM Obesity Lounge?
1: Oh, actually, let me get everything right. I'm a hype man. I'm MC. I'm a radio presenter myself on 97.7. So.
0: Oh, nice. So we are brothers in crime, right?
1: Oh, yeah.
0: Now, it started on Tuesday. And so far, so good. Your ratings for the whole activation?
1: We're left with the weekend, right? So I just want to wait for the weekend. But so far, so good. I'll say 5 out of 10. We cool.
0: 5 out of 10. People that are listening to us at home and they want to come through, what do you want to tell them?

0: wants to talk here? All of you talk. So operations manager, right? Manager, what's up? I don't know. Bibi Aboko, I need you to speak loud for me.
1: All right, Bibi Aboko.
0: What's up, brother?
1: Bello.
0: Hey, Bello, they said there also.
1: Oh.
0: Bello. Yeah.

0: So as I was saying, Bamobi City Lounge is the first pub to ever come to Elmina. We brought live to Elmina, and if you're looking at our setup, bro, it's-
1: I tell you, I love the setup. I tell you no lie, I love the setup. But you guys have been in business for the past 6 years.
0: No, we've been in Elmina for 6 years.
1: You've been here in Elmina for 6 years.
0: Every festival,
1: you are here.
0: Coming, yeah.
1: So what is that special thing you are bringing this year?
0: It's a wow effect, a wow factor. We wouldn't want to disclose. If you come, you go fill up.
1: All right. So there you have it. The operational manager says it's a wow effect. If you come, you're going to enjoy the wow factor. We're still live on TW Radio 88.9. And this man is in charge of the sound. Or you know, you're in charge of the sound.
0: Me, that.
1: So are you the official sound engineer for Bamobi City?
0: Yeah, sure. I'm the official DJ for Bamobi City.
1: Official DJ. Not just in charge of the sound, but you're also a DJ. So what's your DJ name?
0: Okay, my name is DJ Chiquito from 9FM.
1: DJ Chiquito?
0: Yeah, from 9FM. I'm the head of DJs from 9FM. I'm also in charge. Okay, so...
1: Yes, sometimes it happens like that. Yes, we are outside, so definitely there will be an interruption. We are not in the studio. We are outside, so sometimes, yes, it happens like that. Now, my head of DJs, talk to me. What should people expect from you and the rest of the gang?
0: Okay, they should expect more because we brought the party to Elmina. I think this location wasn't here. We brought the party to Elmina. So they should expect more from Bamobi City Lounge. And you can see our setup. This setup, I think we've done a lot of work here. So they should expect more. That's all I can say.
1: All right, expect more. DJ Funny. Did I get the name right? Funny. I was going to say Funny. Oh. I said, you make a bar. Wama Magbasa. Oh. I saw catch him say Funny. Oh, Cham say Funny. Nice one. Charlie, say we be able to call there.
2: Yanko Ponado, we be fine.
1: Yanka Fantiana, Yanka Tree.
2: Yeah, normal tree.
1: Yanka normal tree, no. Now also, send all your fresh in the air. What about your girls in the DJ?
2: May you're single.
1: We are single, but you're ready to mingle, right?
2: Yeah, I'm ready to mingle, but right now, they have a ceramic piece.
1: Inti, what are people to expect from you? Also, your DJ?
2: Like tonight, tonight is going to be different vibe because if you're to coin free, Accra, and then Winneba, they have Elmina Bakatri. Team say in Bediago, and secondly, if you are so I science, I call different places Cape Coast, yeah, Baron Senya Briku, yeah, Baron. So, in Bediago, Bamobi, you are not joking, you are not joking. Even set up, no better there, in Bediago, yeah, in Bediago.
1: Straight. Big up to my DJ Vance. But you know, when you come to Bamobi City Lodge, this. People are the people you are going to come into contact with first, just in case you want to drink something, you want to, order something. And I've got one of the lovely ladies representing the waitresses, right? Are you not a waitress? Oh, talk to me, if I make a say. We are live on radio. Oh, she will talk. All right. Very cute. What's your name?
3: Nikita.
1: Nikita! Cute as Nikita. Nice one. Nikita, you are the point of call. When we enter the place, how are you going to treat us from, now till Sunday?
3: Oh, just come. I'll treat you nice. Whatever you want, I'll give you.
1: Hey, whatever you want, you give me. Simple and Tietia. Nice one. Who else have I not spoken to? Apia, or Eva? Next of King. Apia, what's up? You are the last man. You are the last man. Then we'll get back to the music. Apia, you see why you're active from Tuesday?
4: Too active. I'm a member of the Press Play gang, and we are here to shut down Elmina.
1: Tell me a little bit about the Press Play. This one, if you don't take time, you go back. If you don't take time, you go back. Yeah, Press Play. If you don't take, you say Press Play. Yeah, tell me a little bit about the gang.
4: over here, we are too active. We don't sleep. We are partying from Tuesday to Sunday. So if you are home and then you don't have anything doing, your life is so boring. Come, let's turn you up.
1: So you heard it. If you

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Bambo B. Bambo B. Bambo B. DJ Buzz. DJ, DJ. I said if you get with so work with me right now. Let's activate, let's activate, let's activate. Yeah, yeah, yeah, yeah.

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DJ Funny. I said tell somebody to tell somebody. This is the place to be right now. Till Sunday.

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That's why it's called dark. 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Yeah. 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

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DJ Banz. 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

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Oh, Quash Premium Airband Brand, TW Radio. Smell of spicy tamarind. 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They say when the sun is down, the heat is up. Sun down, heat up. Smell of spicy tamarind. 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

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When it's 5:30, my drummer will be taking over alongside DJ Bass. So we'll give you the feel right here. Right here. DJ Bass. TW Radio. Smell of spicy top. How are we doing this? Show them, keep them, show them, keep them. DJ, DJ, bounce, bounce, bounce, bounce. Are we in danger right now?

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What's up? Let's go. 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

Sredro Ho, Kofredra, and then Tamale. DJ Bounce, shall we dance? DJ Bounce, shall we dance? DJ Bounce, shall we dance? Hey, Mamma Mina. Hey, remix! Electromart! Are you coming through right now? What's up, Sasa? 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

0: Good evening. This is TW News in Brief at 5. My name is Ayatollah Abbas. That are coming up in this very bulletin. Contractor delaying opening of Weijia Children's Hospital, according to the sector minister. Open your shops and you will be in trouble. Minister warns as Greater Accra Market and other affected regions shut down for presidential cleanup exercise. Plus, NACOC arrest 10 in anti-drug operations here in Cape Coast. I'll be walking you through the details in a jiffy. Please stay with me. On to our very first story. Well, the Minister for Health, Kwabena Minta-Akando, has attributed the delay in the operationalization of the 120-bed children's specialist hospital at Weijia to the contractor's failure to hand over the facility, insisting that the ministry is ready to begin operations once outstanding issues are resolved. Addressing Parliament on Wednesday, July 8, Akando said the project has not yet been officially handed over to the ministry because critical works, including the installation of some medical equipment, remains incomplete despite the availability of a full complement of staff for the hospital. He explained that the World Bank-funded project encountered procurement-related challenges during construction, which contributed to delays in its completion. Mr. Speaker, I inherited the project. It's a World Bank funded project, and in the course of the construction, World Bank raised issues of what we call misprocurement, and so we had to deal with the issues of misprocurement, he told Parliament. The minister disclosed that the ministry has repeatedly engaged the contractor to resolve the outstanding issues and is expected to hold another meeting on July 10 after the contractor requested to be present in person. While away from that, the Minister for Local Government, Chieftaincy and Religious Affairs, Ahmed Ibrahim, has announced that all markets and shops across the Greater Accra region and other affected regions will be closed during the President's two-day national cleanup exercise to ensure maximum public participation. Speaking ahead of the exercise, the Minister warned traders against defying the directive, stressing that anyone who opens a shop during the cleanup operation will face enforcement action. He further disclosed that head of the security services, members of parliament, metropolitan, municipal and district chief executives, as well as officials from the presidency, will join the nationwide exercise. The minister urged residents to take the president's directive seriously, describing the initiative as a collective effort to improve sanitation, protect public health and promote a clean environment across the Greater Accra region and other participating regions. Let's focus our lenses now on the region, because the Narcotics Control Commission, NACOC, has arrested 10 suspected drug offenders during a major intelligence-led operation conducted across several communities here in Cape Coast. The coordinated crackdown targeted alleged drug trafficking and drug abuse hotspots, including Peru, Victoria Road, the University of Cape Coast area, downtown and other strategic locations. According to NACOC, officers carried out simultaneous raids at multiple locations, leading to the arrest of the suspect, who comprise both men and women aged between 24 and 55 years. During the operation, the commission also retrieved items believed to be connected to illegal narcotics activities. The seized exhibits are expected to undergo further examination as investigations continue. NACOC said the exercise forms part of its ongoing efforts to combat the illicit drug trade, dismantle drug networks, and improve public safety in communities across the country. The suspects are expected to assist investigators and will be processed in accordance with the law. The commission further appealed to the public to continue providing credible information to support the fight against drug-related crimes and help authorities identify and disrupt illegal narcotics operations nationwide. In wrapping up, former chief executive officer of the National Food and Buffer Stock Company, NAFCO, Hanan Abdulwahab Aludibia, has been released from the custody of the Economic and Organized Crime Office, EOCO. Ms. Abdulwahab was released about 8 p.m. on Wednesday after spending 4 days in Yoko's custody, according to sources familiar with the development. His release follows his re-arrest by Yoko at the Accra International Airport on Saturday, July 4, while he was preparing to travel to the United Kingdom. The former NAFCO boss was initially arrested over allegations that he attempted to use false means to access his frozen Republic Bank account before he planned trip. Yoko later rearrested him and his wife, a move that generated public debate over the legality of the process and whether the agency had followed the appropriate legal procedures. Ms. Abdul Wahab has consistently denied any wrongdoing and has maintained that he is innocent of the allegations leveled against him. His legal team, led by former Attorney General and Minister for Justice Godfrey Yabo Adame, has accused the state of attempting to justify what it described as an unlawful arrest. That does it with News Bulletin at this very hour, coming to you from the studios of TW Radio 88.9. My name is Ayatollah Abbas. For more news updates, do log on to www.twradiogh.com. Drive 2 says continues with the team at Bamo B City Lounge in Elmina.
1: We have invited the contractor.

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If you are home, we're live from Bamboo BCT Lounge. And we're live on TW Radio 88.9, baby. Big shout going out to Smell of Spicy Tamarine. 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

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DJ Buzz! TW Radio, baby! 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

0: With a vibe right now. 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
0: Back to me, hey!
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0: Drive 2-6.

88.9, baby. 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

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We are disturbing the peace right now. 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

way. I had that same way. 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I had that same way. I had that same way. I had that, hey, same way. I had that

And this I'll say bye-bye to you on radio. Thank you guys so much for being in tune. From 3 p.m. till now. But don't forget, Bubba B, CC Lounge.

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Thank you guys so much. We're out like this. Drive 26. 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

Don't stop blinking, I pick up for you, don't want a second ring. You've been drinking and drinking, you're drinking for fun and you drink for a reason. Yeah, leave your boyfriend and call me when you're leaving. 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

0: And this is a jam owned by ASAP Ferg together with Future. They're talking about they are definitely on a new level. A new level is the title of this. Ladies and gentlemen, family. I just know that you are logged on to the frequency that is the most enjoyed listening to here in Cape Coast and beyond. TW Radio 88.9. And my name is MC Kendrick. Well, a big shout to the Drive team holding things down there.
1: I won't stop now.
0: At Bamo B.
1: This is my town. Take the block.
0: The Bar Lounge was quite an epic piece of work there. Led by TJ DJ and DJ Banks. And I know so well that you did enjoy every little bit and pieces of that very transmission. Yeah. Okay, so just know that from one point to another.
1: I'm on a new level.
0: As a Drive team, they are totally done and dusted with their game. And using the word game, I just know that later this evening, yeah, it's all gonna go down inside a Solis bar and restaurant with respect to the FIFA World Cup tonight's game. It will be between France and Morocco. And you just have one place to go and sit down conveniently and beautifully sip on the drink that you want to sip on. Eat what you want to eat. And just
1: my daddy died and my cousin too. Then let him out of no cell. Provide jobs for my whole block.
0: I spent some quality time with the team.
1: Won't stop now.
0: So just know that again, that is where it will be coming off at Solis Bar and Restaurant. So wherever you find yourself in the metropolis, make sure that you check in there. Because the sports guys will be looking forward to putting a lot of smiles up on your face. Again, it will be coming off at Solis Bar and Restaurant. So if you truly want to catch a glimpse and pieces of that very much in question, make sure that you make your way there. Led by Raza. Yeah, with the sports team as well. So just check in there and conveniently sit down. It's NBA Pere Zibiazi, it's NBA Pere Numbia Noma. They'll be making sure that they keep you company. As far as this very match between France and Morocco is concerned. Anyways, ladies and gentlemen, I'm a new level. ASAP Ferg together with the Future. How about we tying in a piece owned by Rihanna together? With Mike on this one, and this one is A, that nothing is promised.
2: Ain't none of this promise, ain't none of this promise. Ain't none of this promise.

And this one is a jam by August Asini together with Rick Ross, the big boss himself. Allow me to again remind you that this very evening, as far as the FIFA World Cup quarter-final stage of the competition is concerned, just know that we will be bringing you the commentary of the match between France and Morocco inside a Solis Bar and Restaurant. And make sure that you make your way to Solis Bar and Restaurant, led by Raza. Yes, together with a sports team, they will be giving you what we call proper in-depth analysis as far as this very match between the France and Morocco is concerned. So make sure that you check in there. Sit down conveniently, sit down and munch on whatever you please eat it in there, or whatever you please drink it in there inside a Solis Bar and Restaurant. What are you waiting for? Yes, we are, as it stands right now, in the quarterfinals of the FIFA World Cup. So make sure that you make it well there this evening. In a jiffy, I will be connecting with the team over there so that we get to bring you the live commentary of the match between France and Morocco. For now, we are just enjoying some cool tunes. Benediction, August Asini together with Rick Ross on this one. My name is MC Kendrick. Ladies and gentlemen, 12 minutes down to the top of the hour, 7 p.m.

Pull up. Frank. 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Sit down. 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Frank. 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Frank. Faded.

And this one is DJ Khaled. Wait, I'm on one, two, you know, having on board Drake, Rick Ross, and Lil Wayne as well. All on this piece of a jam there. Bringing us exactly, let's say, 5 more minutes to hit the top of the hour. Watch me take all I care. 7 p.m. here in the studios of TW Radio 88.9. Once again, allow me to remind you. That the sports team will be coming to you from a Solly's Bar and Restaurant. As far as the quarterfinals stage of the FIFA World Cup is concerned, tonight, what you need to know is that France will be knocking horns with Morocco to see who will make it through to the next phase of the competition. So all that you need to know is tonight, that is where the sports team will be convergent. I'm burning purple flowers to give you what we call a proper insight analysis as far as these two are concerned. Yes, these two teams are concerned. Man. That is the France and Morocco.

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5: 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What's your meaning? Are you drunk?
6: Hey, Evia, make I you? I know when you. So open them who see any of Papa dear, Mama P. I know a dance you only ma Papa pa. New one so a death for my every year pa. And which baby I will be and say auto now pass it on from my boy and on from Russia. What the baby bro? Could you then, Mama P, and I'm a den heading? I don't know. We saw two, a yabo, and from a foe. Hey, the team and heading, a team.
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6: So, Pastor Oma, Mama P, let you cry. Obey no air to cry, matter this school, no. One in the year, she knew I was sending a painting a year or no. But your opera saw first on my trophy son 0542770375, and I say 0242516983. Mama P, I didn't see him, I woke. Which contractor?

Liquid means rewind, a gunshot means forward. Hey, way up. Yeah.

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sound got niggas all dope. Pull up, we can party some more. Yeah, got this drink in my cup. Got a young nigga feeling so throat.

Coming to you from Skepta, with a corner and having on board a Nigerian national as well, Whiskey. Cool, with this one, can I smell, can't do the colleague Jin Long, bringing us to exactly 21 minutes to the top of the hour, 8 where officially we get the match between France and Morocco underway. And do have it in mind that this match is actually coming off live inside Sully's Bar and Restaurant. Love from the ghetto. Wherever you do find yourself in the metropolis, I would love to talk you into going in there to have a great time, because just know that the sports team, led by Raza, we'll be running the commentary from that end. And we don't, so it will definitely be X. No. Buy a few drinks, then tell him it's on me. An awesome one leave, for you to spend some quality time over there with the sports team. She sent me back. Where to get to have your your thoughts as far as the proceedings of the match is concerned and all that. So just check in there. Go sip on what you want to sip on and eat whatever you want to eat. Just check into Sully's Bar Restaurant. That is where the sports team currently are. And they will be bringing us the live commentary of the match between France and Morocco as far as the FIFA World Cup quarterfinals are concerned. Voice of Whiskey at the background there.

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0: We level up, like what's next? And we don't ever run back to the
1: end. Today is your birthday, Rude to Mothy.
0: Tell them it's on me. If they don't believe, then tell
1: according to Tina Addison, she says that she actually wishes you the very best as far as your birthday is concerned. So wherever you do find yourself, Rude to Mothy, you have a blast as far as this beautiful day, which is your birthday is concerned. Yes, you enjoy your day. What of you are
2: live life, never
1: students of UCC? You have a great evening, you too.

0: This one is the Darko Vibes with Tomorrow. I'm so into ladies and gentlemen, we have to cross this way. I want to be all the way to Sully's Bar and Restaurant. We have to cross for the feed as far as the match between France and Morocco is concerned. With respect to the FIFA World Cup quarterfinal stage. As I did indicate to you that we need to get in there as far as this match is concerned. We get to have commentary as far as the sports team are concerned, led by Raza together with the team. They are there. I'm looking forward to putting a smile up on your face by way of getting you all the analysis, all the things that you need to know, all the intricacies, things that you need to know as far as these two clash are concerned. Let me cross over to Solis Bar and Restaurants now. Don't forget, you can also get in there and go and catch a glimpse of the match together with the sports team.
1: And that is what we're here to see how it goes. Mbappe is also on for a lot of other reasons, that he can extend his goals and get closer to Lionel Andre Messi. One behind him this World Cup, two behind him in all-time top scorers. And this year, there's just been too many goals. But one advantage is that, or one reason to that is that there are more countries, and that means there are more games in this World Cup than in previous games. But even that, the group stage alone produced a lot of goals, as it ended with a lot of these players having four goals apiece, which is rare in World Cup or the Mundial as it is. To have more than three people with four goals is something rare. We end up having seasons where at the end of the whole World Cup, people are struggling to make four in that sense. So there have been a lot of goals in this particular match. But looking at the lineup put together at the moment, we'll be running you through it. You see familiar faces, of course, in today's lineup, and we're super excited about how this is going to pan out. And look at that. So look at the interest and the support in the background of what happened between Egypt and Argentina coming into this game. And a lot of people like me are stuck in the middle on where to go, because like I said, it looked like Africa and then the Africans in the diaspora. So that is the battle between the Africans versus Africans in diaspora. Who are you going to support this evening? That is the question. The other day, we believe that it's two African countries, one way or the other, playing, if you want to just say that, on the local and low-key though. But let's look into it. What are your expectations for the match today, Henry?
2: Raza, thank you for the opportunity once again. And today, the match is going to be a little bit scarier than what we witnessed last 4 years. And it was the same France team who took out the Moroccan team, scoring them two goals. And per their press conference, there was a certain player called Unai who said that they've done a self-introspection and they have actually seen the loopholes that they made mistake of the last time they met France, and this time around they have corrected their mistake and they are coming in more stronger, which means that it is a kind of mentality that the Moroccan team are having. It's a source of motivation for them and a kind of renewal of mind getting into the game. But I just want to let people know that after the last game that they played with France, that France scored them 2-0, they've actually not lost any match again. They've gone 34 matches unbeaten. That is the Moroccan team. And that shows how prepared they are. And rather, I'm very sure that in the African terrain, if you are supposed to root for any country to face any of the European team, you are going to root for the Moroccan team. And the way they play, the flair, the resilience, and even their midfield trial is, you know, a kind of system to actually talk about. And today, they are actually losing Saibari, their upfront man who has been making the names all over, all the headlines all over. They've replaced him with Brahim Diaz, of which he's not also being talked about, because the World Cup is more about goals. That's why Messi and Mbappe are on the headlines this time around. But in as much as they have Olise, they also have Brahim Diaz, who is having 4 assists, and Olise also having 5 assists. And with the defense line of the Moroccans, we should always applaud Mazwari and Hakimi being consistent for the past 5 games that they've played, always top-notch for their team. And the midfield trio of Unai, Anouri, and Boadi always making a standard midfield, trying to control games and make sure that they progress the ball into the third half of their team. And this time around, they also have El Kanous, who has always been showing glimpses of success anytime he's been put in the American team. With the France team, yes, they've gone unbeaten too. But rather, we have watched their matches and we've seen how teams have maneuvered their way and gotten goals into their net, which means that they also have a weakness that at the opponents would want to capitalize on. But we cannot write off their attack always, because whenever you score, they have a very strong attack that they come back for their team or even double their lead for the team. And we have Dembele, Olise, Doué, and Mbappe, always their favorites to start the game, and we know how scary they have been. Rather, let me tell you that the grapevine hovering around France is that they believe that this team is an upgrade of last 4 years team that they brought, which used to include Antoine Griezmann, Mbappe, and whatnot. But this time around, it is Olise, Mbappe, Doué, Mbappe. And we know that these people are giving us the numbers, whatever they are playing their club side. And once again, getting into this game, they've done it, and we've seen how they can actually be very dangerous whenever they are up front. But rather, I fear for Upamecano today. Upamecano and Koundé, these are the two players that I fear whenever I see the France setup. And the only thing I'm not also okay is about the refereeing or the officiating of the match, having five Argentine referees going to officiate this match, which is
1: even the VAR.
2: Yeah, everywhere. I think it's only they are backed by just two Uruguayan exactly. And I think after the game, it is going to raise a lot of concerns. A lot of talking points are going to come out of the game. Raza, I am not going to predict this game because it is going to be a very cagey encounter, of which we are all interested, especially we are in the African terrain, and a lot of the Africans are also rooting for Morocco to actually win. But I'm hoping that, Raza, it's a game to watch, actually.
1: All right, so it's a game to watch, says Henry. Well, I'll get on to Sammy in a bit, but let me run you through the lineup as it is. And of course, it is Maignan, who is the number one in the post for the French. In the center house, we have Upamecano and Saliba. On the right, left-hand side of defense is Digne, and Koundé is on the right. In the middle, Rabiot and Kuhn. Wow. No Tchouaméni. They didn't trust Kante to also take over. Kante is still on the bench. And then Rabiot steps in, and Kone is the man who comes with him. And then right in front of them, the three up front, you have Dembele, Olise behind the striker, Mbappe, and Doué on the left side of attack. So that is how it looks like for the French national team. And the Moroccans have Bono definitely in the post. The center house is Mazraoui and Diop. So it is Mazraoui trying to adapt and adjust to play center back instead of his favorite left or right back at the moment. Hakimi, as usual, is on the right, and Salah Eddine is on the left of the defense. In the middle of the pack is El Ayouni, and Boadi, the most talked about youngster midfielder in the World Cup. The three up front is over behind the striker Diaz. We have on the right Talbi, and on the left is El Kanous, and then behind the striker is Unai, the favorite at the moment for the side. And so they all play the 4-2-3-1 formation, the special World Cup attacking formation this season, and that's what it is. And the game is just about go down. But Sammy,
3: yeah, Raza. Yeah, looking at the game tonight, it's going to be a very, very interesting encounter between these two sides. And we have watched this Moroccan team. They are one of the best African team in currently right now. Looking at what they are doing in the FIFA World Cup, since the starting of the tournament, they have been very, very impressive in this tournament. And one thing about this French national team as well is the way they play, the way they attack. They attack as very fast as possible. And I just want to see how this Moroccan team will be able to cope with the French attack. And going to the game, I still believe it's going to be a very, very difficult one for the Moroccan. I'm seeing the French national team to win.
1: All right, difficult game it will be. The game has already kick-started, and on they go. Digne go back in there, interpret, and drop it in. Maignan will drop it up for Upamecano. Upamecano up with it, well cleared out, and it's a toe in for the French. It started off with a very special trademark. The Moroccans passed the ball with a trademark of the French, where they passed and headed out for an attacking throw in for the opener. They did that exactly, but I guess they know how to counterplay that. So the French have come out clean with that. It's a foul on Kone, and El Ayouni not moving well. I hope he's well though, but El Ayouni could go. Okay, well, he's up. Let's see if he can survive this scare and get out and play better. The ball is in again. In on the ball is Saliba. Saliba finds Dinye. Dinye goes back to Saliba. Saliba stepped on it. Look up for Upamecano. Upamecano go through it. Who would he find? Kone is the man he finds. In, dropped off, and the Moroccans come through. Diaz turned beautifully. What a play by Diaz. He goes again. And wow, what a game. And El Canoes go all the way to Boadi. Boadi goes back to Hakimi. Hakimi go all the way back on to the center house in the game at the moment. And that is Diop. Diop goes on. Bono sends a long one in the middle. Who can he find? Connects beautifully, but beaten to it by Koundé. And the ball is back. Saliba. Saliba gets into the middle to find Rabiot. Rabiot up there. Who's on it? Coming through the middle. Dembele drops it in for Dinye. Dinye picks it up. Dinye. Oh, and the Moroccans recover beautifully. And clash. But they've survived the scare. Bono sent a long one through. Blocked off. And there they come. Saliba. Saliba. And here they come through the middle. Beautiful connected. Mbappe goes all the way back. Sergi. Good control, Mbappe. Getting forward for play. On the right, Dembele. Dembele blocked off by Mazraoui. But they come through again. Kone finds Saliba. Saliba down to Dinye. Dinye getting in the middle. Where he can move with it? Dway cuts it beautifully. Can he send a cross or pass? He passes it beautifully to the man. He hits it. Mbappe is at it. Setting signal that he's not here to play. But he is here. Business. It was going off target, but Bono could not tell that. He got it in there. That's a corner kick. Here comes Mbappe. Threw down to Dembele. Dembele. Long Sergio Boy. Dembele has gone up and it's a save. It's a save. But oh, no, it's a tackle. Finally makes a way to pass the ball to Magnan. Beautifully done by Sam.

Maserati. Ball back in there. Yobo way back to Maserati. Ball played in the middle. Gently attack. Long shot one to the left hand side. Coming through. Here they go. Can they make an attack from those one? Beautiful receive in the middle. Ayudi. 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Maserati. Maserati. Places shot and save to Diop. Diop will look forward to find a good pass. Can he? Safe again to Maserati. Safe again to Diop. Diop, long one. Find nobody. Blocked up Wadi. But loose pass at the back, guided by Saliba. Saliba goes into the middle. Good play, Olise. Olise to Rabiot. Rabiot. Down here. Dway. Blocked off. And there they come. And Diaz bit into it. Foul they want. Foul they get. Diaz. Well, Dway, of course, number 20 shirted man for the French. Like we say, it looks like it is Africa against African diaspora. Well, he plays for France, but his brother plays for Cote d'Ivoire. That tells you. Not long. His brother plays for Cote d'Ivoire. And that tells you their roots and where they are. But they come through a long, look to a short one to Diaz. Brahim Diaz was supposed to play nine today, but he drops onto the weak side. Can he get it to the ball? Looks like too long for him. And it's out of play at the moment. It's a goal kick for the French to restart it. The man under the most hits in the world at the moment, seated right there in the middle, Gianna Infantino, Obamecano, Dembele. Olise, no, couldn't find him. Blocked off by Diop. Boadi, well done by Kone, and his face, Mbappe. No, he can hit to the left or right. Great, blocked off. And it's out of touch. Throw in. Diop up and doing at the moment. Doing the blockings as it starts now. Saliba. Digging it to Dway, blocked off by Boadi. Boadi turns beautifully away from from trouble. Goes all the way back to Spain, supporting Hakimi. Down in the middle. Here they go. Who get the ball? Back on to Hakimi. Hakimi. And Diop will go back to Boadi. In the middle for Boadi. Boadi with a one touch ball to Diop. Diop will look through. Who's available? Bruno is available. He gets the ball. Bruno. Says, when you see Bruno, what will gospel access in Joe Maxi? What will Joe Maxi see? Bononi. And that is this. Back ball to Boadi. Boadi takes it up. Leave the ball to Hakimi. Hakimi, look the ball up in there. Who's his face? Blocked off. The ball is here with Digne. Digne releases the ball. Loose ball. In position. Who was that pass for? Well, he got this. But only for Kone to pick it up. Kone releases the ball. Dembele. Gently has it. Get on to Kone. El Canoes played a very unfortunate pass. he had to lie down to let the shoot pass. But then they come through again from the middle. Back on the ball after as it is. Dembele, you need the ball here. Here's Olise. What can he do with it? Looking for a step over. Comes all the way back. Support is there for him. Come through the middle now. Bubacano, Saliba. Saliba blocked off, and here they come, the Moroccans. Yes. Who can he find a pass to? And he Kone is coming through. Kone. That is not a foul, the referee says. There they come through. Here's in there, and they come through.
Dembele. Dembele. Good passing to find his man. What can Mbappe do with this one? Mbappe step over. Jones beautifully connected but well intercepted. Great interception. They come again. Paul finds him. Kaliba, yes. Obrokano. Olisi. Has it. Turns beautifully. You have the ball for corner. Corner will come to Saliba. Saliba. But go again in the middle. Beautiful turn, but brought down, and that is a foul. That is a foul on Olisi. Olisi will pick it up from there. That was a foul. And a little I know in football. Anyway, it's a free kick and Olisi is behind it. Dembele as well stands behind it. Who's going to take it? Okay. Blocked out. Come back, but possessed by Kone. Kone goes back to Olisi. Olisi will leave it to Dinya. Dinya. On to it. Dway controls. Dway. Release the pass in the middle. Mbappe in good position. Blocked off and get it back to. But well, he is being dispossessed all the way back to Bodo. The Moroccans go. Hey, dangerous play, but he saves it. He's been able to swell that attack and manage a pass. And the Moroccans survived this attack. They started one of their own. Bouadi. Bouadi will come through down here. Control the ball. Hakimi. Hakimi. Hakimi, the PSG right back. Leaves it on for Diaz. That's Real Madrid attacker. Beautifully done. And Diaz comes through. But unfortunately, couldn't have proper control of the ball. But there is a free kick. Unai have been dropped by Dinye. That definitely is a foul. But for the fact that he managed to get the play on, maybe that is why he evades a yellow card. But that probably should have even been a yellow card. But that is the referee's decision to make. Hakimi will get on it. Sips some water at the moment. Looking through his options. Who can I find? Where should I place it? Where we have the best of advantages. Scanning the area. Checking the advantages they have in terms of height and position. Crossing a little too much. Almost like going for a goal for himself. Hakimi, to be honest, he has not been himself in this tournament. Getting to the end of the Champions League when he got injured and came through later from the final set now, he hasn't been exactly the Hakimi we knew some 2 months back. And no more. But there they came again. Drops it out for Upamecano. Upamecano looking for his man. Upamecano again. Drop it a bit though. Flick it on. Can they control it? Loose ball in there. Who get it? Dinge will do that for the French. He find Mbappe. Step it over. What can he do with it? Can he find a pass? He steps forward with strength and pace. Mbappe. Ball is out of play and referee thinks about it. Where should he go? And I think the Moroccans have it. Don't forget one very special bit at the moment. Mbappe is playing against his country of appearance. He's actually that of a Moroccan. Can you imagine how the Moroccan team would be if Mbappe decided to play for Morocco and as well Lamine Yamal, who is also a Moroccan, had played for Morocco? Oh my God. Can you just imagine how that team would have been? Mbappe on the left and then Lamine Yamal on the right. Oh boy. What a team that would have been for Morocco. But still they have it. And then somebody will be the striker. Oh.
That Moroccan team would have been dangerous, but that's not what we have now. The militants beautifully looking for support. He finds Saliba. Saliba will go back up. Who does he get? He gets it there. Rabiot and releases the ball on. Here is Digne. Digne comes through to Mbappe. Duay releases the ball back. Here we go with the back. Saliba. Who would he find? Saliba up to Upamecano. Upamecano. On he goes to Koundé. Upright to the goal. Olise. Olise cut through the middle. Olise still in control. Beautiful body. Swerve. Release the ball. Duay. Long hit ball in there for Koundé. Headed out it is. Good crossing. Watched Dembele that managed to get his head on it, but could not direct the ball freely as he wanted because he was being charged on at the back. He could not have a free will to direct the ball to where he wanted to direct it to. Salah Bidin.

when he finally threw in, he does long throw in there, headed out in here. Was that a handball? Referee said play or you have the advantage. Now he says the foul. Handball, let's retake it. We'll take it. Saliba. Rabiot. Back in there. Saliba, Rabiot. Kone. Dembele. He's done this at least twice in the World Cup. Goes on to the left cutting and swing it and peacefully finds the net. Not this time around. Blocked off. They come again. On the ball now is Kone. Upamecano will find Saliba. Saliba surging forward. Saliba drops it in for Dinge. Dinge back to Saliba. Saliba goes up, finds Kone. Kone will go on as well and be supported by Dembele. Dembele on to Kone. Blocked off and it's a corner kick for the French. Mazraoui on defensive duty at the moment. 20 minutes played in the game between France and Morocco. At the moment, it's stalemates. France 0, Morocco 0. And it seemed to be a game of equals. While the French have made some incursions a little beyond the Moroccans, but nothing extraordinary. And it's been paid up. And now they come with a header. How do you head early on it? Rabiot showing how not to head the ball. That exactly is not. Gianfelipe Mateta is on the bench. Keenly checking out the game. Loose ball by the Moroccans. Come to Dinye. Dinye finds Olisi. Olisi, get on with it. Dway. Gently coming on. Step over. What will we do? We leave the ball on. And have time and space. What will he do with it? Gets it back. Find Saliba once again. Upamecano. Olisi. Saliba. Clipped it in by Dinye. He finds his man. Rabiot drops it in for Olise. Olise in good position. Kick it out. Looking for a cross. A little too much on it. And Koundé can't get it. Koundé can't get it. A cross by Olise. Finding Koundé. And it's out of play. And it's a goal kick to be affected by the Moroccans. So far, the Moroccans definitely making a good account of themselves. Matching the French for what they have. Don't forget the Moroccans as well are a French-speaking country. They speak French along with Arab as well. They combine those languages. And with their allegiance with Spain, direct border. So Spanish is also one of the things or languages they are commonly found with. So they are multilingual country. And that puts that aura in them. They believe they can match and fit anywhere. Probably why sometimes they don't feel too African. But then they come through. Olise make a good run. Olise. Couldn't block that ball. Allows it roll on. And find Dembele. Dembele. Thought he was going to regret that. But luckily he leaves to fight another day. Then they come to control the ball now in the middle. What will he do with the ball? It's a good pass. Beautifully done. What a pass. But the people kind of will not allow him space. But beautifully done. But find no one in particular. He could find no one in particular. Kone down to Olise. The attack continues. No time to rest. No rest for the... Play on, he says. Here we go. And on with it. Control Diaz. Diaz are cutting. Drop on the ball to Hakimi. Hakimi. All back on here. Now, Hakimi! Blocked off and out there. We know that the French team has a lot of PSG players or probably former players in there whom Hakimi have played a lot, a number of times against. And so, should know.
and he should know them. Of course, his friends and best of the man in there were cleared out by Rabiot. Ball still in danger, controlled by Mbappe, release it back on, and they find Olise blocked off, but they come through again through Doué. Beautiful play, but still be beaten to it. Here we go, Diaz. What can he do with it? Drops it in there. Finds Unai. Unai, what will Unai do? Unai drops it back again. Control Boadi. Kicking them all among themselves up front. El Canoes. Unai. And back on into the middle. Alayuni. Boadi. Hakimi. Diaz. Diaz. What can he do with that? Look through to release the ball. Boadi controls beautifully. Back on to Diaz. Dazzling in the middle. Can Boadi control this one? Well beaten by Saliba. It was Olise flies with the ball at the moment. Olise. Mbappe is in good position. Can Mazraoui cover? Mazraoui. Penalty will be. Penalty it will be.

Mbappe with a chance to go 8 in this World Cup. Can he do that? Or does that give him more pressure? But he's been withstanding the pressure even when he was 18, when he won the first World Cup. He was not just participating in that team. He was a core member of that winning team in 2018. But he has a chance to win it again in his prime. This indeed is his prime.

0: What would happen? Mbappe. Tie with Lionel Andre Messi, or would that will he crumple under that? What is happening? Let's put extra tension on the ticker. The keeper is always safe in this game. He can always be beaten. Is the ball on the right spot? Is it? Were still checking. Oh wow. Now they check the ball's position. Bring it back. Mbappe, how tense is he now? Can he stay calmly and connect this? Save. Save Bono. Saved by Bono. He thought he would displace the goalkeeper. But the goalkeeper stood his ground and saved the ball beautifully. Here we go. Dembele. Dembele sends it in. Connected Doué. Brings it back on to Kone. Kone. Dinga. Mbappe releases it on, but a little too much done. Showboating. Showboating after missing the penalty, but that makes up for nothing. Mbappe in his head, he had displaced the goalkeeper, so he gently slotted it in there. Bono made signs like he was going to the left. Mbappe bought it, went for the other side, and he says, "So cast of here." And that will be it. They go for hydration break and they'll be back. That is the first half of the first half, I like to call it. Don't forget that this commentary coming to you live from Solace Bar and Restaurant. Solace Bar and Restaurant. Wherever you are, when you can hear our voices and you're wondering where to get a glimpse of it, a touch of it, a catch of it, come through to Solace Bar and Restaurant at the Saddle. Schools and Colleges Park directly opposite the other side of the road. There you find us and you get to find solace. If you pick a car, just tell the taxi driver you drop at, or you alight at, or you get down at Solace Bar and Restaurant. You drop you at the junction and you get in here. If you're driving, get on to your map, put in solace, and there you will be given that special tour and a direction to get here. Gracefully. That's what it is. It is hydration break. Henry.
1: Raza, so far, not a very good game for me on the side of the Americans, but a good game on the side of the France team, always playing their usual game, trying to attack and make sure that they pose threats to their opponent. But with the American team, I think that they are not getting their rhythm right from minute one, and leaving spaces in their defense line for the France team to capitalize on them. And with the attacking line,

0: head of the Moroccans. I also think that they are leaving Brahim Diaz out of option, not giving him a lot of options whenever he gets the ball. There are no other attackers joining him to at least give him some options to operate, which makes the France defense actually outnumber the Moroccan team. Up front, it's supposed to be very sharp. And we all know the pacing nature of the France team, of which they capitalized on it. Mbappe getting a penalty in the time of the hydration period. And he even allowed it to extend. But thanks to Bono for that save and sustaining the Moroccan team back into the game. And Raza, they are not supposed to build up from the back. For this minute, they are not supposed to build up from the back, because when they build up from the back, they become a little bit tense and they decide to lose the balls. So Bono is supposed to just play the ball in so that they find a target man or something just to release the pressure from the Moroccan team. And later when they get their rhythm right, they try to build up from the back. That would be my little advice for the Moroccan team.
1: Yeah, Raza, looking at the first 30 minutes, it has been a very, very good game for the French national team. They have really controlled the game very well. And I think the referee is trying to play safe because it's refereeing under pressure right now. So any tackle, any foul that you call right now is going to be used against you. So it's really, really being careful right now. And to Kylian Mbappe missing that penalty, it's a very disappointing penalty for me because I never expected him to take that kind of penalty. Because we know Kylian Mbappe to be one of the best penalty takers in the world. And to Bono as well, we've seen him do it over and over. Even the AFCON, he has been one of the best goalkeepers when it comes to penalty stopping. So stopping that penalty from Kylian Mbappe, it was a good one for Bono for me.
2: Hydration break over by the team players, and the French continue from where they left off. Mbappe with a pacey run. Boadi bullied over the ball. The referee says play on. Here they come. Ball in the middle. Unai drops it back by way behind Diaz. Olise blocked off the ball. Well shielded. Boadi with a control in the middle. What a game he's had in this World Cup. Coming through. There they running from the back. Mazraoui is on it at the moment. Gets it on to the left side of the game. Who can he find? Come back in the middle. Still playing from the back. Can they get on with it? And Boadi get it on with it. Hakimi has it now. Unai back to Hakimi. Hakimi will go back to Diop. And there they play in the middle. Turning around. Aynawi. Diop. El Canoes. Boadi, drop it off down for Diaz. Diaz to Unai. Diaz, Boadi, beautifully down for Unai. Unai, can he find a pass? No, he can't. Blocked off of Upamecano. What a play by Boadi. What a player he is. 19-year-old chap. Doing what the big boys do. Beautiful Dan. Control left and I can lose all the ball, but controls it. Boadi. Ooh, ooh, ooh. But unfortunately, this one couldn't work out for Boadi. And that could be dangerous. Save, Bono. Save, Bono. Too much showing on the game. Do I could have that way better. Dwayne could have done way better. But it's a corner kick. What a save by Bonardo. Olise. The ball, is it on or out? It's totally out. Give now it's in. Olise kicks it. Headed. safe hands of Bono. And they come through, ball loose, controlled by the Moroccans. Who is there to receive it? No one. Bundled over, the referee says, legally. But the ball loosely get on to the goalkeeper, Bono. Bono gathers and get up with it. Running through it, Diop, Bono. Controlling it. Good ball in into him. Back with it. Diop. And the Moroccans playing among themselves, controlling the pace of the game at the back, ensuring that if they are not up there, at least they still control the ball. If you keep the

Say, Olise, the penalty box. Olise, turned and twisted. Olise, can he control it? He does. That's just that. He needed to control it, and Diaz did just that. Foul he gets. Boadi Diop. Once again, playing at the back between themselves. Bodo will have a taste of it. Bodo will go to Mazraoui. Mazraoui sets here to look for a good pass back. Now he controls it. He releases the pass to who? No one in particular. Run down Hakimi to Akinusi to get the ball. Drops it back on for Diop. Diop will check through. Managed to find who's available. Bono is the only one he could get to. He gets on to Bono. Boadi. Good ball in. Here they go. Morocco. Cuts back. Kani. Beautifully blocked down by Kone. But they come again. Too much on that head. Too much on that head.

Saliba, Upamecano. Koundé, Upamecano. Saliba, Dinga, Saliba. Saliba is the super half of the Arsenal center half, and how they play, of course, Gabriel is aggressive half of it. Together, they were touted as the best defensive pair in Europe, but probably until the last game, though. But that they did. And the other half has already been eliminated by Haaland. The other half looking safe at the moment, not much stressed out, as he can gently take on Diaz. For whatever reason, that they are not playing a striker, but plays Diaz well. The coach knows better. False nine, they have Diaz playing, drifted mostly into the seven position, but here they go. As the Moroccans in place, Upamecano would definitely not let you go. You're going nowhere with this gentleman. Ooh, that Shakira. Okay, no, this is a younger version of Shakira. But you can never tell, because the kind of face I saw in the World Cup opening, I just could not admit that was Shakira. But then they said that was Shakira. Tomorrow, I'm afraid. They grow young, guys. Well, Harry says the version of Michael Jackson he is. Female. They come through Saliba. Saliba drops it back for Cody. Cody get into the middle. Dway is looking for Dembele. Can he find him? No, he can't. Blocked off the ball. Gently released. Morocco lifted it beautifully. They go back again. Interplay. Bouadi. Turns and find a safe pass. Bono. Diop. Wow. Diop goes long. Not too long. Oh, out of play, Hakimi. Could not control the ball as expected. It's out of play. Affected Saliba to Upamecano. Olise. Upamecano. Kone. Beautifully done by Mbappe, but release and off the ball. They come. Diaz. Corny doing magic on them. Oh, what a play by Corny. Here they come. Rabiot turns beautifully. Mbappe release the ball back on to Upamecano. Upamecano steps forward. Upright, he finds Dembele. Dembele looking for the space. Leave a pass. He finds one in Upamecano. Upamecano delves it into the middle, but it was too far away from Corny. Koundé could not connect with that ball. It's out of play, and it's a goal kick for the Moroccans. For the 4 minutes played, waiting to see how many minutes will be added on to this game. Can see the French with their morale leader leading the morale session. As blue and white as they get, are they the Mariners? And that is Griezmann. Oh, yeah. Griezmann on there with the dance. The man who managed to have all his kids in the same date. Hakimi. Bouadi. Back they go.
Bono, long ball in to who? No one in particular. Five minutes have been added on. Good ball in, but well read by Bono to cut in there. That could have been dangerous. Headed on Saliba. Saliba flying dingy, dingy. On into Dway Trickery, but blocked off by the Moroccans. Controlling. El Canoes also loose touch. Good play, Olise. Olise. Olise. Dancing in the middle. Finds Kone. Kone to Kunde. Kunde. Kone, Kunde. Kunde, Dembele. Dembele. Dembele. Dembele. Cut it in. Back on to Rabiot. Rabiot will go all the way to find Ndenge. Ndenge in on to Dwey. Dwey goes back. Finds Saliba. Saliba. On to Kone. Blocked off. Come through Dembele once again. Cut it to Olise. Olise turns. In space. Hits. Blocked. Dinya! Post a hit. A hit the post.

0: and told it's a goal kick. It didn't look like much when he left his foot, but it did look like a lot as he hit the post. They were throwing the ball. Finds Picano up there. I have been told that Upamecano plays like he's from Bacano. Is that what I heard? Upamecano from Bacano. But then they come through. Beautiful play, but that is good play. Put himself in there. Put his body in front of him to ensure he cannot control the ball as much as he can or he wants. That is Hakim. Hakimi. That is a beautiful play. Defensive play by Hakimi. They come forward, Dembele. Dembele. Dembele. Dembele. Languishing on the floor at the moment. He'll pick himself up. They can't find that quick pass, but they come through again. And there they come. Here he has the ball. Diaz. Elkanous. There it is. Back on to Diaz. Diaz, check it. What will he do with it? Elkanu, check through. Good pass. Diaz. A hit. Was that a handball? Yes, it was. Free kick right at the edge of the penalty. That was a clear handball. Way off his natural position. You wish it would have been like 2 yards inside. Was a body to the... Okay, straight to the hand. Thought it was a shoulder to handball. Straight into the hands. Into the arm it was. Hakimi would have to take this. If Diaz takes it, probably going for goal. If not, Hakimi is in a good position. What are they planning? Go for goal. To take the keeper by surprise. And that would be a first pole decision. Hakimi can do that. Carpet, no play is. That was an idea, but I couldn't get him. Oh. Exactly where he was supposed to put it, but I could not connect and find the net. Because before the keeper would see it, it would have been too late. After that, the players, but way, way, way, way, way, way off target. Halftime done and dusted. Players rushing down the tunnel. Even that has become a battle. Who gets into the tunnel first? First half done. Henry, let's see.
1: Moroccans being able to sustain the game so far with a 0-0 result. And I just think that the game that the Moroccans are playing right now, they are just trying to control the game and make sure that the front forward of the France team are taken off. Then they use the pacing nature of Brahim Diaz and El Canoes to attack the France team. But the France team is also wanting to play a fast and swift game. And in as much as the Moroccan team are trying to slow down the pace of the game, they get frustrated. That is why in the dying minutes of the first half, you see them playing a lot of shots, of which one struck the post of the Moroccans, which means that the spaces in between the defenders are not so obvious right now, and they are not easy to penetrate between them. So they are just supposed to play from the back. put a shot from the back into the net so that at least the keeper would also be a little bit frustrated. But so far, it has been a good game, just that one or two players are not having their day. Players of Hakimi, he has not actually played a lot of an A game today, playing the normal Hakimi that we know after some months of injury. We are not seeing the best of him. He's supposed to step up as a captain and put the Moroccan team on the map. And the midfield of the Moroccan team are just supposed to be a little bit effective and efficient, not making the balls travel from their feet a lot. Make sure that they hold the ball as Ayoub Wade is doing, holding and controlling the ball, taking out his opponent and making sure that he finds space in the attacking third. And once again, I would say that because the Moroccans are playing without a target man, it has become dependent on Brahim Diaz to do the upfront attacks, of which he cannot do it alone. He actually wants El Canoes to join him up front, but they are not coming because the France team is also very dangerous whenever they are attacking, which means that Onai is supposed to join Ayoub Wade and the other midfielder so that they able to make the middle very, very tight and compact. That is why Onai is not going up front as we used to see in the previous matches. I think in the last match, he had two goals. Onai had two goals, and we were expecting that he would play the same game today. But the midfield of Rabiot and Koné are not allowing Onai to play his regular game that we used to know him to play. So it's a dicey game still. It's a dicey game still. And I'm hoping that Morocco will maintain the controlling nature of the midfield. Just to, so we know Mbappe, we know Olise. They want a swift and smart game. They would want to quicken their feet. But if you slow down the tempo, they try to ride now, relax a little bit, jog to attack the ball. And that is the only upper hand the Moroccans can use to overtake the France team. And I'm hoping that they make some good substitutions to help their up front. So far, so good. And Raza, another thing that I've seen is that Hakimi is moving so high up the pitch too much. That's why we had the penalty coming from his end. Mazraoui was supposed to move from his socket and make sure that he battles with Mbappe. And that resulted to a penalty. A poor penalty kick by Mbappe. Peace.

0: done very, very well in this game, keeping the Moroccan team in this game right now. But going forward, I think they need to stay focused. They need to stay focused because we believe that the Moroccan team are one of the best African teams right now. So they need to stay very, very focused in this game if they want to go all the way to the last four. They need to stay composed, stay focused. They shouldn't lose focus. We saw that against Egypt. We've seen the African countries. They have been doing very, very well in this World Cup, but they tend to lose focus when it gets to the 75, 88 minutes. That's the main issue with this African national team. So I think the Moroccan team need to stay focused. They should just be concentrated. They should be composed. And they shouldn't let Mazraoui alone, because you've seen he's finding himself in some dangerous spaces, and he's not able to handle Mbappe, and that led to the first penalty. I think Hakimi needs to also assist him as well, because if we leave him alone, then there will be a problem looking at the pace that Mbappe has. And going to the second half, I think the Moroccan team need to do a bit of change, a bit of tactics, so that it will suit their style of play. So rather, that's what to see.
1: So that's how the things wrap up in here. We'll just take a little breather. When we're back, we'll take out the second half and we'll see how things will go in there for the team. Still here, first half ended, France 0, Morocco 0. We'll be back in a jiffy.
2: 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Spin through with faith, just be an addict. Keep doing what you're doing. But sure, you're going to be the ass. When you're on fast way, I ain't going to be on fast way.

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1: 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Abra, it's a must.

back-to-back tunes coming through from DJ Kuya. Second half begins in just about a bit at the moment. Check weather, and in just about a minute it gets started. We're back for the second half, and we're wondering what Coach Mohamed Wahbi would want to do for the American side, probably to go up in this game. But the French started, and quickly, as usual, their signature start of all 42. They started again from the back. Mazraoui go back to Bono. Bono will check in. Who would it check with? Holding on to the ball, wondering where to place the ball. He goes long, short, loose pass. That is a throw in for the French to attack them. They give the French a second chance to their throw in. They do that. Here come the French. Upamecano. Good through the middle, but well covered by Mazraoui. Loose ball, but it's a throw in once again for the Moroccans. The Moroccans, I'm sure at the moment, places like the Marrakesh are full with people on the street wondering what would happen and how this match will end so they can celebrate. I can only imagine how it was when Bono saved that penalty all the way in Marrakesh. Mbappe, the leading man for the Frenchman, come through. Build up from the back. Also in here. And there they come through. Dembele. Olise will run back. Find solace in in Saliba. Indeed, he finds solace in Saliba. Coming to you live from Solace Bar and Restaurant. There's the TW889 here with the rest of the crew. That was a nutmeg, but it couldn't find the pass that accompanied it. Controlling the ball, Udari, good ball in. Good ball as they come, the Moroccans, in time and space. What can they do with it? Space upwards. Can he hit it? No, he breaks on the ball, trying to find a cross. Turns. Controls. Come through. What can he do with it? Set the ball in. Unai, take it off the ball by Olise, but it comes through again. It's a hit. No, he doesn't. He hits it again, finally. What is happening? Ball back in control. Release the ball in here. Turning around is Unai. Unai. Buadi. Hakimi, Buadi, Unai, Hakimi, Buadi. They come through the middle, get it on down here, checking and controlling the ball at the moment. I know we not on the same page. Long hit ball, corner looking for the Mbappe, and he does find him. Well played. Dwayne was in space. A good hit of a pass from Korn. Corny, what a sight he has. I'll be surprised if you don't see movement in terms of transfer for Kone. Not played much, but a little he's played always proving that he's a man who can get it done in the middle. They come. Olise turns. Blocked off. What a deception. There they come again. Releasing the balls. Good idea. Can he get there though? No, he can't. Good play. Corn is down. Talbi could not chase and have control of the ball. Corny is down there. In pain. In pain he is.

And they are taking the ball beautifully. They bring it from the back, and Saliba comes through with it. Saliba will bring it to Rabiot. Rabiot turns and Sergi in for a pass. He does find Upamecano. Upamecano turns back and releases it on to Saliba. Saliba finds Dinga in the middle, controlling it. Mbappe releases it on to the wing, to Dwayne, all the way back to Dinga, back on to Saliba. Finds Kone. Kone drops it down for Upamecano. Forward they come. Olise on it. Olise turns, release the ball back. Go back home. And then come Kone. Beautiful body swerve, but well blocked off the ball. The Moroccans come through. They go all the way back. Build it beautifully played by them. All the way back onto the goalkeeper, looking through for space and time and who to release the ball to. He does find it in Diop. Diop goes upright and finds Hakimi. Then they come through the middle. Serge, good run, goes back in. The four pass is short, but the Moroccans come free with it. Play Unai. Release on. Here we go. What can they do? Drop it down in space. It's Talbi. Talbi! Blocked up, but still have a chance. And that'll be a corner kick, shouldn't it? Yes, it's a corner kick. Upamecano could not read it well. He thought he had a goal kick. Ali. Okay, we shall see who will be Ali-ing after the game. Marching slowly into the box of the French. We call the Moroccans have a corner kick. 6 minutes played in the second half. Diaz will drop it for Hakimi. Who will take it? Would it be a short play? It looks like it. Yes, they take it shortly. Play in. Hakimi. Can he make a cross? Hakimi. He releases on the ball. Going. Good idea. Drop it in. Wherever it goes, it goes. Restarted quickly. Ding it. Rabiot. Koundé. Dembele. Koundé. Upamecano. Kone. Ding it. On the wings with it. Dwayne Mbappe, Kone, Koundé. Here Dembele comes. Dembele blocked off, but he come again. Still Dembele cutting in, blocked off the pass. Could not get through with Dwayne, but here come the Moroccans. Good play. He releases for the right pass. Can he find it? He does find it. Can he beat Upamecano? Upamecano. So far, being a master of it, stop basically all one-on-ones he's faced. He's pacey, he's strong, and he's smart. Put all three combinations, and he's almost unbeatable. Talbi dropped the ball for Elkanous. Elkanous will let it slide. Salah Eddin to Bouadi, Diop, Mazraoui, Bouadi, Salah Eddin, controlled by Talbi. Referee says the foul on Olise. Restarted. Saliba will get in here. Kone loses out, but gets him back. Wow. If this is a goal, how Kone will celebrate. But then they come from the wing. Dwayne! Save. What a shot by Dwayne. Well covered by Dwayne.
But the man responsible for that attack made possible Kone Manu. Kone Manu is the man. He plays for AS Roma. AS Roma, he plays for contract with them till 2029. 3 more years on his contract at the moment. 25 years of age he is. €47 million is his value when it comes through. It's going to be it. Blasted over the post. Mbappe missed the penalty and missed this glorious opportunity as well. Indeed, he's battling Messi. Says Messi, if you can miss a penalty, I can also miss one. Well, that would have been an offside, though. Better save the goal for the right moment. Mbappe says, what Messi can do, I can do better. You miss a penalty, I miss one too. What a battle it is at the moment between the two. But still, Messi leads with one goal. 8 goals he has. 7 for Mbappe. They come again. Mbappe is on it. What can he do? This time around, make amends. No, he can't. He goes back, controls it, releases the pass backwards. Dway helps. Saliba on to Rabiot. Rabiot releases it quickly. Back heel. Can you control it? Mbappe does. Yes. What will he do with it? What can he do with it? What will he do with it? What can he do with it? Goes all the way back. Dig it. Down to Mbappe. Mbappe. Can he beat as the first man? No, he gets back with it. Finds the solace in Saliba. Come through to Pimicano. Pimicano. Down to Dembele. Dembele to Olise. He dazzles and dances his way around the penalty box. But releases the ball in the middle. Back again they come. Kone. 88.9. Manu Kone. And what a beautiful run by him. Well, can he find a pass? Can he do that? He doesn't. And they dazzle around it, dancing here and there. Dancing feet of the French. Fast feet, dancing feet. Trickery is your trademark. Trickery here and there. But the Moroccan fan says that nothing and that will not scare us. We know our worth. We know what we can do. And we are here to do exactly that. This is all part of the game plan. We want Bono to take us to penalties, maybe. And it is. Diop. Good flick on. Handball. They win it. Free kick will be taken by the Moroccans. What a flick it was from El Kadous. And the French are jumping up and down. Ali, Ali, Ali, Ali. The Moroccans. So now we will go back to Diop. Long ball through. Who does it for? Diaz. Not exactly vertically inclined. Could not connect much with the ball. Flick it on. That's an unfortunate expected goals. 2.0 for the French. 0.06 for Morocco. That's that's super unfortunate. 2.0 against 0.06. Wow. The ball in. 10 beautifully. Kone. Blocked it off, but still in control. The French coming through. That looks like Mbappe. He does try the pass in. Saliba get it back to Mbappe. Well covered by the Moroccans, but they cut it back again. The Moroccans, good step in by Rabiot. Rabiot crossing, cleared by Mazraoui. Head up, push it off. The three sets play on, and Mbappe's in space. He will hit it, and that's the goal. He'll hit it, and that is a goal by Mbappe. That is Mbappe. Mbappe! Goal, goal, goal, goal, goal, goal, goal, goal! Mbappe! Kylian! Kylian Mbappe!
Kylian Mbappe.

call them, and the French still celebrate. The Moroccans are pushing for a check. They believe that there was a handball leading to the goal. They want it chopped off. Will that be? The referee says, "Aye go, aye go." We still haven't seen the replay yet. The French are up by a goal, 2-0. Incoming now is Amrabat and Rahimi, the striker that took over from Saibari. You should have, what? Boadi goes off, El Kanous goes off. Incoming is Amrabat and Rahimi. Whatever reason, Rahimi was not started in this game, only the ref, coach can tell. It was obvious they lacked an upfront man. Throw in. Quickly effected. Come through. Beautifully done. Oh no, loses out. Blasted out all the way. Chasing the ball at the back. They go back here.

0: Diop. Dropped. We remind you that the goal chart has changed. It is Messi 8, Mbappe 8, Haaland 7. Oh, so that is the first bit of the nose that he was complaining. And now he drops him. Diop is losing his hat. Play Olise. On coming. There they get in there. And blocked off. Throw in for the French. Attacking, throw in for them. You are live on TW88. Well, there they come with this. They catch it in here. The Upamecano turns beautifully to Koundé. Koundé has it. Koundé goes back on. Digne finds Rabiot in the middle. Digne back on to Saliba. Upamecano, wonderful shot by Olise, does an Olise, well played, well blocked off, but play on, says the referee, drops it in, Kone Manu, here's Olise once again, Olise, the back flick did not work, they come through, Ibrahimi, but too much on the ball and cannot get there.
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0: And that is the goal. But a foul complained ahead of the match would not be shown. Should we give you evidence we can use against us? No. And then they come again, Dembele! It's a goal! Ousmane Dembele with 5 goals. I mean, to have one country with players with 8 and 5 goals in one tournament, the World Cup, that is unheard of. What a year of goals. Moussa Dembele makes it France 2, Morocco 0. Up by France. And it looks done. It looks wrapped up. Bono had a touch, but not strong enough to keep it out. Diaz. Dembele. And the Americans will go forward, but no one in particular there to connect with the ball. It's out of play, and it's a goal kick. Will be affected by the French. 67-minute played. Dembele will be substituted at the moment. No, it's hydration break. They go for the hydration break at the moment. And we get on with it. So that airs that break. 68 minutes on hydration break at the moment. Henry.
2: Honestly, Raza, this game, the officiating, I've always been talking about officiating from day one. It is not meeting the actual task for me. The officiating has been very bad. Prior to the first goal, we saw the scene.

0: that happened before they were able to score that goal. It was a clear handball, and I have always been questioning the VAR, that what are they doing in the VAR room? Always waiting for players to hold the shirt of a referee, trying to aggressively go and attack the referee before they review two scenes that has actually happened on the park, which is very, very, very bad. Before I continue with my submission, Coco, I see you. Thank you for always listening. And we have seen how the French team are always being rapidly wanting to play the ball to their final third, because the final third is their stronghold. They always want to progress the ball forward and make sure that they have the ball with their attacking third. They are always swift and smart with their feet, as you were saying, their dancing feet, always trying to overtake their opponent and make sure that they are so dangerous. And we've seen them over there. Immediately, Olise drifted to the right side of the pitch. Then you can see that a certain Dembele comes to fill up the gap of Olise and tries to make sure that he gets in the goals for the France national team. And of course, we all know that the African teams, immediately officiating becomes a little bit bad. They lose frustration, they lose focus and become so frustrated. And I would not be so surprised if they get in more goals in their goal post, because right now it is done and dusted for France. There is no coming back anywhere in the minutes of the match. So the Moroccans are just supposed to try and do damage control as at now. Damage control. That is what I'm hoping that they will do.
1: Yeah, Raza, I'm very, very... I think this is the worst Moroccan team I've seen in this tournament. Looking at the way they started the tournament very well. But today, against Brazil, we saw glimpses. We saw what they did against Brazil. But today, I don't know what's going on with the Moroccan team. They started very, very poorly. And as it stands now, I think they are ending very poorly, because this is not what we're expecting from the Moroccan team. People believe that they have the quality, they have the materials to go boot with this international team. Turn out that they have disappointed the African continent this night, and it's not a good one for the African team, because aside the officiating, I don't really want to put much problem or ideas on the officiating. Play your best game, you get your goals, then officiating can't affect your game. But if you don't play well, then you blame officiating, then there's a problem.
2: That is Samuel sharing his thoughts in there. And back from the hydration break, and there being some substitution on the pitch at the moment. It is Kone out, and in is Zaire Emery of PSG in at the moment. So Roma out for PSG. Yeah, so a lot more PSG starters on the field at the moment. The ball is out of touch and it's two in for the French. On the ball at the moment is Koundé. Koundé will throw it quickly. Would he? He releases the ball on space, but blocked off. Amrabat goes back to Bono. Bono dropping and finds Hakimi. Beautiful play by Hakimi. What a play. And it goes on forward. Can he find a pass? Can he? He does, but blocked it off. But controls again Hakimi. Out of touch. He will. He'll throw in quickly. And there they come. Aidawi down to Talbi. They come back, find Solis in here, and they come through. And there is Unawi. Unawi go to Amrabat. Amrabat gets into the middle. Diaz releases the ball up front, upwards. Come back to it. Amrabat. Amrabat again on the ball. He drops it down in here. Releases it in to Talbi. Talbi! A miscue! Upamecano could have scored a beautiful long goal. An own goal of the tournament would have been. That would have been the own goal of the tournament. A pretty goal would have been Upamecano from Makano is the man almost scoring a no goal. Crossing too much on it. And Broken's got that. Can he control? He does. Unai is out of the play, they say. Unai could not control it. It is out of play. Changes being made. The seed will come on. For Salah. Salah D is out. Diaz as well is out. El Wadi is on. There comes the French playing. Ball is out of play. Yassir seems to have fouled Dwayne. Well, Yassir's first involvement in the game is to bring down Dwayne. Infantino

And it come through Saliba. Saliba on to Upamecano. Upamecano will bring it down in here. Too much on it. It's out of play. Quickly thrown on to Mazwari. On to Amrabat. Amrabati. They go on with it. Amrabat. Back to Mazraoui. Here we come to Yassin. Talbi.

0: Mazrawi. Bucket. Why does that concern you? Play the ball, but he says that the operator is on the floor. Let's wait for him to be up. You are down by 2-0. Just Jean-Philippe Mateta. Jean-Philippe Mateta warming up to come in for Mbappe. Mbappe says, I have 8 goals. I'm okay with it. I don't want to overtake Messi yet. 8 is okay. He'll go out. Mbappe will make way for Jean-Philippe Mateta to come on for him. The Crystal Palace star man, Hetman and Hitman. He gets a standing ovation. Mbappe gets a standing ovation from the French. I see Bakola also on there. Bakola. So Dwayne Mbappe out. Bakola and Jean.
1: Cape Coast Premium.
0: Felipe Mateta on. Bakola. On they come. The star target man is on. Mazrai to Amrabat. Amrabat will get it forward. Drops the ball in the middle for Unai. Unai will go upright. Comes in again to Amrabat. Amrabat drops it down. Will be picked up by Mazrai. Set it up to Diop. Diop would want to release it. Man in the middle. Well, Amrabat is the man who's seen it and played it. He's been in the Serie A, been in the EPL, been in the Eredivisie, also being as well blocked off, and plays in the Turkey league at the moment. No, being stolen, but still good there controlling. Foul he gets, quickly infected. Ball with Amrabat, turns it and drops it in. And here they come. Ball down to the left side, and it is Talbi. Release the ball and it's all the way back. Diop want to search forward. Does he have what it takes? He drops it back in. Says, I pick it up and boom, send this ball for me. So what we do with it? Goes upright. And Interpause, they have. The Moroccans interplay is on. What can they make out of this? And there they come. In space, good play. Can he cross the ball to find someone? He does cross. Ooh, couldn't find a pass. And in space, well done, Saliba. They come with an attack. Bakola. Ulisse. Bakola. Bakola announcing his presence. Bakola announcing his presence. That could have gone anywhere, but it's a corner kick for the French. Dembele is the man to take it. Dembele drops it back. Here comes Olise. Olise. Beautiful that. And in here, wow. Olise. Swinging the pass across the face of the middle. A crossing. Felipe is in. Save. And it tells you that they don't play because they just want to play. They know Felipe is in, so now they can swing in crosses. Earlier on, they were not swinging in crosses. Wow. That is a French team. They don't just guess play. They play according to their strength. And they come here. Unai. Unai. Dan. Unai. Unai Amrabat. On the wings they come. Barely. Can they cross in? Playing just around that and then walk. Oh, it was a miscue header. But still no one to pick it up for the Moroccans. It's out of touch. And then we throw in. Talbi will be the one to throw the throw in. Will he do that? He says no. Take it up and bring it to me. Picked it up. Yassin brought down. Referee say he can play on. And that as well will be a free kick. It's a free kick. Two fouls in a row. Can the Africans do to the Europeans what they've been done to them? Ball speed, spin rate, all calculated by the chip in the ball. Are they able to add extra spin and direction to it? It is only a theory at the moment. We can't see for sure. Hakimi, no, cannot connect. But still, they have space and time. Dial round and dash through it. Mazraoui will go forward. Finds a pass in Hakimi. He could not cross him. Easily jump to the space. Can anyone hit it? It's a foul for Hakimi. The referee played advantage. But brings it back for Morocco.

say, well, now he could not find it. Unai again. Corner kick. The Moroccans have it. Too close to the goalkeeper.

the corner kick will be affected. Hakimi side netting. Side netting. It looked as if he was in. They thought, we thought it was in. Talbi is out. Wait, 17. Okay. Zubai is on. Coming to you live. Solace Bar and Restaurant. Solace Bar and Restaurant. At the saddle. Right at the other side of the road where we have the School Psychologist Park. If you come with a taxi, just tell the driver you will alight at Solace Junction. You'll be dropped beautifully. And you just walk in. Come sip on something, chew on something, and enjoy the view as your ears are well massaged with the beautiful unadulterated commentary. Spy! But Magnan come through to catch it. Center throw in. They come in. They come in. Space, he will hit it, he can. But drops it in space. Olise, too much. Too much. He wanted to kill it from a different angle, but too much expected of the ball. The ball was not spinning as he wanted. You spin it, it won't spin. Mazraoui. Retake, they say. Koundé will make way. Will that be Malu? Usually, I test Malu. Malu Gusto of Chelsea is in for Koundé of Barcelona. They come forward with the ball. The Moroccans, 87 minutes is in there. The moment is usually changed for the African countries. Can they change their destinies? May they do that? No, beautiful play, Olise. Olise dazzle. Oh, Olise. The dazzle feet of Olise is in display. And the French hand is playing, but blocked off. The Moroccans will start their own attack. They come through. Hakimi. Loose ball, and the French will attack them. Here they come in pace and in space. Bakula save. Save by Bono. Save by Bono. Bono is the man to save it. Bakula rested his feet as a star man. Mbappe. They look excited on the bench. The Turan brothers have not had a feel of the World Cup, but they're still happy on the bench. Jean-Philippe Mateta connects with the ball, but cannot direct it on post. You come through. Spy. Mazraoui. They come forward. On the ball now is Mazraoui. Find space and time with Unai. Oh, Rahimi. Back up they go. What is the game plan for the Moroccans? Is it to preserve the goals or to go for more? Good play. But well handled. Olise will let it out for throwing.
Moroccans kick it out. 20 attempts on goal by the French, 4 by Morocco. That is definitely not good. 20% of what the French have done is what they have made. Good balling. Can he drizzle? Don't he get it back? Onari from far. We're heading through. Pace of the ball and the venom ticking out before it got on to the goalkeeper. 90 minutes of gameplay, waiting for what the referee will put on it. How many minutes would it be? Back to the goalkeeper. Coming forward at the moment. Flick on. Referee says foul for the French.

0: Then it's the referee will bring it up. Says 6 more minutes of additional time. Put on for the team. Can Morocco do magic with 6? Will we score 3 or at least 2? Go all the way back to Saliba. In the middle, they turn around. They'll go back again. Upamecano to the goalkeeper. 90 minutes of play is done. And we get on to come through again. Sammy, what do you think about the game in 90 minutes at the moment?
1: Yeah, it was a 90-minute game played right now, plus 6 additional minutes. And looking at the Moroccan national team, it's a very disappointing result for them after they are exploiting the AFCON and going into the World Cup. You saw what they did in 2022. And it's going to be a sad one for them not going all the way to the semifinal, because they were expecting, after last 4 years, they went to the semifinal. So this year, they were expecting maybe we can also get to the semifinals or to the finals. But it's the disappointing one that they are living at the quarterfinal stage. And I'm honestly speaking, I'm not happy with their performance tonight. They didn't come into this game with a game plan. Looking at what they are playing, how can you play against France when you just have one shot on target and one shot on goal? Which is a very, very disappointing and disgraceful performance from the Moroccan national team. I know they have done very well. They are proving to the African continent that they are one of the best teams when it comes to the African continent. And going into this game, everybody was expecting them to come all out to play this French national team, because playing against this French national backline will surely get a goal. But looking at the way they started the game very poorly and conceding unnecessary silly goals from the Moroccan national team, and going forward, I think they have done very well, but it's a disappointing result for the Moroccan national team.
0: All right, Henry, wrapping things up at the moment as it says, what do you think?
2: Rather, a total wipe of African countries by rough tactics and poor officiating so far. I think history of the last 4 years has repeated itself again. France scoring Morocco 2-0. And I'm sure by the end of the extra time added to the regular time, 90 minutes, it will still be 2-0. And it has been a very poor game from the Moroccan team as compared to last 4 years. They had 13 shots, of which they didn't get a target or a goal. But the France had 14 shots on target, and they had 2 goals last 4 years. This time around, they only have just 1 shot on target, which means that comparing both performances, today has been very, very bad for the American team. I told you earlier that Unai is not having the best of his game, same as Hakimi, and the missing puzzle, Saibari, has always caused the Moroccan team today and not made them step up for their game. We've seen the France national team with their

0: the semi-finals, wanting to meet any other team that will come up to meet them. So, Raza, the African teams are out. We are just supposed to come back, do our homework well, and make sure that the next 4 years we turn up better.
1: Hoping that we turn up better the next 4 years. Bono edging his team on, but there's not much they can do with that. Oh, Mateta could not really connect well with the ball. He had a lot of the grass than that of the ball, and that is why he could not put that ball behind Bono. But a long ball in. Now they are hitting the balls. And that is way off target. So the referee office and the goalkeeper of his line decided to catch him off guard, but it wasn't meant to be. And that is Mbappe's trail. And that is a goal for Mbappe. Dembele's own as well. The ball is all the way back with Bono. They restart the attack. They come through with it. And 5 minutes of action played. 1 more minute added on is left. And so we get on to see how the referee will end it up. Here goes the Moroccans. Turning and twisting. Twisted and turning. Unai they find. Coming to spy. Lose it out to Olise. Olise brought down. It is a foul he gets. Spy on Olise. Olise. The Rolls Royce of players. He plays with set class and elegance. Long hits to a throw-in. Mohamed Wai looking very worried, but Deschamps smiling all the way at the bench. They come through. Attempted hitting it, but thought twice again. And the way off target is that shot. 6 minutes played, and 6 minutes is enough. The referee says, that's all I can take. It is all over. France 2, Morocco 0. Africa is out of the World Cup at the moment. And it's out there for the rest of them to enjoy. The first quarterfinals of 2026 played. And that is how it is. So now, France straight into the semifinals. Yes, France straight into the semifinals at the moment. Tomorrow, it is going to be England-Norway. England-Norway. Haaland versus Kane. How is that going to be? Haaland versus Kane. Reminding you, we're live on TW88.9, coming to you from Solace Bar and Restaurant. Tomorrow, we'll be coming your way, but live presentation from Elmina Shell. Elmina Shell. So Saturday is that of England, Norway, and tomorrow is Spain. I beg your pardon. I don't know why I'm missing out the games. Spain, Belgium. Coming to you from Elmina Shell. That is where we're going to be. So join us as we bring you the train for Dinat Bakate tomorrow on a special Friday. And that's how we drop up with it. And that's it right here. Thank you very much for being a part of it. Shout out to our technical man right here with us at the moment. Is the man, and you heard from Henry, you heard from someone coming. My name is Swaggy Raza Swaggy, aka the Sports MVP. And we take that until we meet again tomorrow, 12:30 to 2 p.m. We sit down to analyze the games played, especially this one tomorrow, and what happened on Tuesday as well. We have a good time to talk about it tomorrow. Join us 12:30 p.m. 88.9 TW Radio. 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